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0: 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Yes, so the GDA equine, so hallelujah. And your chakra, Miss Row, and your chakra, it had the numbers in air to ya. For no money is here, they all send mobile money in the air was no. For sound no money is here, say only the carriage is here. And my name, how cratch no money to or China uncle Pomba, sending a running uncle Paul on Genasona on Kyle
1: 0244 0244 78 78 99 99 38 38 0244 0244 78 99 99 38 38
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0: 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For did ye to sana mo be so says C D B. Eradin Yankopon Ebe Uhun and Century. 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It's here for or the for any asher for yadi empire bono ebe every year. Hallelujah. Now go pon on show pa so what can you want amaya bo empire? Hallelujah. Bible says mumu bi wa mania on ya den.
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0: your uncle, Orlando Transformson, Bishop Martin Fojo, and Adofoa, the Wolf of Jesu Jina. It will each grow a friend of Ahinkru. 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A million Rahinkru feel. A com any Ahinkru. Na Zen filling station, a coupe, and a work official quantum poiso, and son of a drew prayer for what Ahinkru. There was Zen filling station. Ako pe a fuel station na sa zim filling station no nechi itwa enchense ewo ho itwa enchense ewo ho senyame adna wu piem ewo ho a nje se enidaso ewo ho zim filling station nechi no be bi itwa enchense 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people Sam B.I. if you know Zen feeling station ah a war and grow who do what you know ready for the boom pulling pool and make an open now on what chance dear or friend or a damn a bop dear or friend 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And no, any different in some of the Cassia Fan at Danny Bob. Red Way Sudia. 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And no, any near. A decaya. In the middle for a bad fish, baby. At Danny Bob. At Danny Bob. At Danny Bob. Brand new, the middle for what Bremai. Share the GDRC Bremai Video Center, Kumasia. Now, with Jeremiah. 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
0: enya na no aduane adi
1: I'm a body. I was going to school, but it is all banana for an age, man. On a 2-5 o'clock, good year.
0: It's your no so, I'm a busy, and when you're a juma,
1: you had a jam, you said the capacity, and I said, I'm a jay. 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
0: And when you're a girl, Randy, and I'm a family, and what may be so link with just the Mako. 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
0: 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94 94 32 31 01 0544 0544 94 94 32 31 01 0544 0544 94 94 32 31 01 0544 0544 94 94 32 31 01 0544 0544 94 94 32 31 01 0544 0544 0544 94 94 32 31 01 0544 0544 94 94 32 31 01 0544 0544 0544 94 94 32 31 01 0544 0544 0544 94 94 32 31 01 0544 0544 0544 94 94 32 31 01 0544 0544 0544 0544 0544 0544 0544 0544 0544 0544 0544 0544 0544 0544 0544 0544 0544 0544 0544 0544 0544 0544 0544 0544 0544 0544 0544 0544 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
1: What makes Emory special is that it has very rigorous academics, but a community that is willing to support each other. People are always willing to study together and work hard together.
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3: 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Aye Ghana, Brazil, Argentina, France, England. 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
6: 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phonics and sight words picture reading and coloring and a primary 1 ecopim primary 6 and so your English language mathematics science creative art history Orion Cyrus say baby I will be a say akra 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
2: 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Mama, also so, I mean, so.
3: No, I feel we see, I mean, the Chief Justice.
2: No more. Hey, Joe, I mean, preach what?
3: Mate, Papa, preach.
2: 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I mean, to Munkum. 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Joven is many na across board and feel munkwala youth na and inshra our respected listeners. Yamin koso na unshra mo and mayen.
3: Amen.
2: O makuma pa andemodwa yenumungina edinya miasem ebri we asinyana.
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3: Na yera wana.
2: Bi a wishi bi a wishi. 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
3: Ye Kristo nkunim di ho adwuma. 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
2: Aha.
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2: Aha.
3: Yeah.
0: Papa a Christopher yetie.
2: Yes, pa.
0: I say, oh, call a kensie na ye din kunim na to ho ama.
2: Thank you.
0: Di aka no ye wo modim bo a ebema wanim onyam na wie peye. 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
2: Thank you.
0: To wo de ye aho keka. Ene omodim bo bi abebo kakra bi.
2: Yeah.
0: Mm.
2: We answer na some people. We come assembly because secondary school na me classmate back on. Na papa ye DC.
0: Okay.
2: DC. In two things we say they work on. One no in advance no. Ya build the baby kakra to hammer.
0: To hammer.
2: Yeah, yeah. Nam form. Na yeah, koni ebe. Toto kona papa ti my left.
0: Yeah.
2: Now we say the yes ya package you ono what tika na china.
3: Yeah.
2: We two say. And then I work on what's in Christ already can't build the baby at home. Aha, and a good explanation. But
0: yeah,
2: let me show us another character.
3: Papa, man, come with him for 2 weeks. Be come back home. The Ghana for much you on Koboy, Benin for Numbia de Cambabo. It in a Ghana Nibia say, yes, but you must say, the impending for Nabaya no Munko idiot, Munko idiot chances. Was on my bossana to Wama.
2: Thank you.
3: Nancy Yanko Hunesa. 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
3: okay
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3: okay
2: or say one I know Jesus Christ is the only savior Jesus Christ is the only savior Acts 4 10 to 12 I Jesus Christ is the only way John chapter 14 verse 6 the chapter I Jesus Christ is the only mediator 1 Timothy chapter 2 verse 5 to 6 onyame tin anim kire anopai
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2: hello
0: Okay. Yeah. Hello, good morning.
7: Good morning.
0: Me patcher first and I can say.
7: The son and man from Castancia can say that.
0: You are to my son, you want to pay.
7: If I'm a mission, we will be.
2: Amen.
7: And then you're so for up here to see.
2: Amen.
7: Miss and Pa Debia Oka HA. And that's some of the Oka change around the set. 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
2: pa ya wa pa ya pa ye nim
0: Yeah, that's the funnest caller. Hello, Ano Paboso Nio. Okay, sir. And council.
2: What's happening?
0: In fact, two more calls. No matter how many man you use, I'm better. Hello, Ano Paboso ni.
10: So which one should be one? And some people say, "What should I do?" I said, "Just one day, then I'll be able to manage the money. When I saw one day, how far away? And the best that's the number one. You know, the more I got, that's the number one. They got you that I'm in town."
0: Yeah, that's the number one. So yeah, far next caller. Hello, Ano Paboso ni.
11: A gummy so a few women to carry a pound on to be careful in our super job. I mean, we still have more.
0: Oh, sure, I'm son of a.
11: I'm sure the minimum is in my head. Oh, I need to make it better.
0: Hello, Anopa Bosoni.
12: Yes,
0: so soon, Sony Guyan. So,
12: I'm going to go to the house. 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
0: 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Yes, mommy, you know, Aquina.
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0: Mommy, you know, Mraso, 0322-0835-81835-82. 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That's right. Mom, you know, Aquina and a pay. So, hello 0322-0835-81835-82-835-83. Yes, and a pay. Hello 0322-0835-81835-82-835-83. And mommy, you know, Aquina and almost so it's
13: me. Abaso and a pay. All right,
0: yes,
13: mommy,
0: messages. Okay, hello.
13: Hello.
0: Okay. Yeah, mommy, you know, Aquina 0322-0835-81835-82-835-83. Na yakasa ano pay. Okay. Interest will be abasa. Madam Rucha Martin and Papa Mena number 2 and our Yanko Pong Unshra Mammy ano pay. DJ check me. Oh, I dance don't pass. Sir Evans Kokofu General Hospital, why in Shabla? Let's just on 2 p.m. Why in Shra? Yankopon, Unshra, and Opey, Emma May. What in Kofi Isaac, Owo, Amokom, and Opey, why in Shra? Hello?
14: Hello?
0: Yeah, and Opabu Suni?
14: Yes, we see you,
0: Ampa, and so good, and so Ampa. But your first and I can say free him. You're catching your coin.
14: What's that? Okay. Some that's a mystery, a tree is lonely. They are in the panel pastor. As my only a sorry, we did be to soon some in Damascus. Name Mummy, yes, find yet a meal. In two and some among your boom, laying young, quite near all that is to my Damascus. The chair feels to be here. Yeah, should I have the chair will be
0: yes, so yeah, that's it. Okay. Yeah, for last one. Last one. Hello.
15: Hello.
0: Yeah. Anopa Bosuni. Yes, so good. Yes, I'm Pampacha first and I can't free him.
15: I'm
0: Pacha Odini BM.
15: I should.
0: Okay, I should. You want to pay? Hello, you too.
16: So I'm from
0: Amen.
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2: 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And Mr. and Mrs. Adi, I'm going to come on. That's right. 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IGP Abua Kwa and our one Yanko Poncha, and I'm watching Adam Foster Brazos in our war. 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

0: 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Michael Da Silva. Of Spirit FM 88.3. 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
2: 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At a live commentary at the Brew. Why an edge FIFA World Cup no? At the Sininazo. Aye Ghana, Brazil, Argentina, France, England. And what show, Jesse? No show, S. Simo. You're a chance to give us your near Buena Coma. You're a bit sunny, Mabebe, TV, mobile phones, souvenirs, shopping for. Branded dresses and a Nema P. World Cup Fiesta 2026. Many won't feel. Above for a Swiss Rini.
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0: That's right, Israel 1045 FM, your number one Akan radio station. Welcome back. Yes, na Akan Kasebo no si abre abound chain. If you are doing 106.3 FM, Nyanko Ponsha. We didn't know of Jeremiah, my name is producer. What's up, Peter? And I'll tell you in Canopy. This is from Keepers Music, featuring Tanzi, Victory Song. I don't know this story. What did you know? I radim fan kunim dia kasi embrao. I will use the monte. Amen.
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1: 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What you have much to move to a chow at the other water no sumbiano and a dear and faho. DBS was a roofing papa pa a funeral. Now Franco Trading Enterprise or sister phone papa pa near one assessing the air and one abignano. Papa Franco at the home appliances in Swabekan. 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A Jabia when you move the our digital no sono between your 40% discount. 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
1: Ma. 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Nemo Muno, Gana for not to say, what Omadi and Sensame, and was South Africa no. What goes to a pabayato, Sabay, what's a bo, was in a moba, now what you wear ye ba, or tena ye ba, or my bread, the some home tell. 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
9: Although there have been improvement from the end line inspections, and we all know that Gallup has done very well in terms of support, and then we have seen that that's yielding some tremendous results on the field. But there are some key issues that we think that need to be resolved, especially if we want to have this quality of education that we are yearning for in the country. One is infrastructure. Infrastructure has been a problem, and especially furniture. You know, without furniture, how can a learner have quality education? So we think that this findings will want the government and donors and partners to support us, see how best we can get infrastructure, get furniture for these schools. I think ICT lab and also library are also other important things that we think these schools would need. But overall, I think this is a very good thing because GES are the manager of the institution, especially for the public schools. And we think giving them this information findings will also let them know what's happening in their schools.
2: When in a bro of our cry and so I quite bring Pobini by the Cassie and watch them want basic social amenities. Yeah, Bama, Kwadamumasia, Akwan, Kanimuba, Konya, Konyan, Tabula, Wabetraswa, it's Professor Tahiri Salifu Azeko, Wanina Inspector General, Emma National Schools Inspectorate Authority, Nana Kremono, and Agana Manswaf Wabetia, Washamumasia, one Samso, said Deputy Minister for Education, Dr. Clement Apak. 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
9: The issue of furniture, we know that we have a challenge, but as a government, our policy to address this is what we have codenamed Furniture for All. Those of you who have seen our NDC manifesto, you probably would have seen it, and His Excellency the President gave a directive that we need to move away from using wood to looking at other material for good reason. One is to make sure that we save our forest. As we know, it is being decimated. Well, unfortunately, Galamsey is also playing its negative role. But if we are to move from wood to another product, we'll be saving the forest. At the same time, we will be producing furniture that is durable.
2: Any out here, I am Dr. Clement Apak, who are Deputy Minister for Education. I'm a panel, Sia Cassia Bonagusa, which is a higher at Drum 106.3. Now, who's an amuse to you? 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
17: Mr. Teacher, Mestrel, Semofono Muskua, a day nisi, a day na wifia, where fi ye, na wasambe banu, na worry ye soon.
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0: a work is here. 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
3: One Agro Limited. I won't make him come by a chaman as so be a so.
2: And penny for Kaya, ya moa. Yes, a killer beer. Obey will lie show.
3: And until Bon Agro Limited.
2: I won't make him come by
3: Eddie. A dry, your friend is set last show.
2: Abba.
3: A kumo, a more one in now, one time.
2: And some cross you.
3: Tafre,
2: Sakasaka, and Tetia.
3: And moa who do a beer, Emma, when he and cow them.
2: Sukua, who do
3: dormitories,
2: kitchen,
3: toilets,
2: so be a moa, moa, I have beer.
3: No, we hear I draw a friend and say, last show.
2: Last show, Kua, and a good pump punch from Kua, who's pro?
3: I think you am one more one, Emma, one more better free a drone.
2: Ash, you almost
3: say, Wunzaka, last show is such a smakua.
2: For mixing,
3: and so 1 liter bottle.
2: What's so, copy him, sir, banana.
3: First spray, with them ho.
2: Babia, more one will be a
3: woman, see a best six.
2: So, whoop, last show, he be a to have for the trip.
3: My mushop will be a tongue so close on Tafre,
2: and one more one,
3: and Rubia.
2: Say a supermarket,
3: Sabu so for
2: a chemical shop, and what gun. Have fun, baby.
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4: 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Nasano Yeno, a Societe General Ghana. Omo Megalon, Societe General Ghana Megalon. No, Abai Jamawana, Ajabusumia Ketchia, and the one swapping over here. What we need is our

Eya no kwasem so nyan kropo fota ye ye. High Insurance 104.5. 45 minutes past 6. I will show you a tsnasi from Sabre. I could say, no, no, no, no, no, no, no, no, no, no, no, no, no, no, no, no, no, no, no, no, no, no, no, no, no, no, beautiful Thursday morning. It happens to be the 9th of July 2026, the year of our Lord Jesus. And I'm in Kuna, I will say, my name team, I will say, Akukwa, I say, yeah, I be DJ Money Free Sabre. I could say, no, no, no, no, no. The production crew, you know, are ready just to ensure sound of pay you get the best in radio. I don't see and you are feeding in free hase. Insure 104.5 and I don't pay and come on high baby and come on also papa papa papa NPP. One more constituency elections, you know. Hey, Adia, Ebebaso, Saturday and Sundays. What are some of the controversies at Abemu? Asante Achim Central, and then Ekoso Injunction at the election, no so. Ebeko saying, if you jack Kwabri East, Sansu so NTO Ho. Adope Paul Yando, a Ashanti Regional Communications Officer for the party. You'll be seated this morning for a chit chat. No, who said in Seminu AC Ekro, what do you need to know? All that you need to know about these elections. Now, for you, two and him. Sansu Nekubia from Environmental Services Providers Association, ESPA. We must also add the press release, Eddie Abbe Tuja. When you saw my penning at the 10th and 11th of this month, Eddie Siho, that is Friday and Saturday. Say, you have a cleaning exercise. I will be here in Suyino, Ghana, Ham, Fenibe, seven regions. In Suyiri, Eko, Honomo. Now, my baby, I have feet and tantino. My penny is here for 2 days. And for NCC, Friday, no. Ebe Asrafo. And I'm obey, yes, sir. Obey this edge, man. It will be a working day. And it's an asrafo no ebedi kain e clinic room. Saturday, menu be a no so. Near the Ahuajim. Nebi be a kama, kama, kama, kama, kama. Now, a cleaning exercise, no, a same trade. That's so, or say our actions, our future. Cleaning Ghana after the floods. Next, menu be a near, yeah, yeah. Ebedi time, and ebedi time, and dachin. So what else here? And it's a patchopi, Shannon Song. Ebedi come on. Sounds also, and a Miss Bell. When him said nam social media said Miss Bell Eddie Kokobobi ba said in fact ojina social media no welcome kawu that same next year o si ni nua bi ewu afrimu adan no bed syndrome at Kolebu teaching hospital amani nua bayi afrimu ye bedin komo na ena man pani e padwuma die bi huntuma ye nya sem ketua adwuma die kase bi pa. You might not want to miss today's edition of Insure 104.5 Kroimusem. Minority and so at the press conference share soon run. Press conference no effort there home. And so you know and come we are there a buy no ashes a contingency fund. Contingency fund no commit me a can say a BBD say emergency fund. Abandoned in the sabum a 350 million Ghana cedis say yen for ACS chrome. And no na minority niche say contingency fund no woman they are court. I'm a court at the air tabuato so. And until they don't have the right, I just say, I'm back to parliament. I'm basically a approval. And also, so I'm going to out to join. We shall be discussing this and many more right here on Insure 104.5. Police brutalities in the region, in the country. Any other military shootings near the Keka home? Who need to meet you? Obinua Bunu Fim from. So they need to meet you to an abo, Obinua Kunu, not a cop. Aya, you could see saying, you better come on and not pay. But my main cow said, Ronaldo. Hey, boy, nipa. Ronaldo didn't send me out to Jah. What he says is that if you think that you're perfect, then you might never be. There's nothing like perfection in life. But we build upon it. And what Jiyao said, Adia, we know what didn't go into no, and Yadia, and I said, what fail? And Tinadia, Ubet me at Tuasua, Ubet Tuasu be my patch, or something. Because we be anyone where you find perfect. Be a Nelson on home and from so be a home. And to Ufumu and Nafe, what as a wife, yes, you know. Never sorry, no proper home. Nafe, you continue the journey. And into me, Pacho Pishan and so. My name is Nana Kobra, presume the voice of the morning by grace. Bonjour to the morning, Zina Marakofa. If any comments about this, but I be will to my be will call Lafia, Jamaya, Zaman Lafia, Yagari, Yakokari, Yajin Daddy, and Yami Ojako, Tayote, Natu, Onu Mobahi, Inja Hinja Hima Hima Hu, Kwanwadi, Minawache, Aponte, Bonjono, Bigi, Mataron Kani, Yabigo, Yabigo Bigo, Wara, Dimwar, Queta Lawane, Bulika Lawane, Kamala Wane, Asoma Abedi, A Dominica, Otu Tuoma, Ekaro, Ekaro, Niibio. I don't pour. 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

0: Piwata. 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It sounds like, yummy, papa, papa, papa, papa. And so I want to pay some respect to you, okay? All right, me producers, while me team in our sense, Odi Sikako, our hase, Frankie Senso, so is behind. The computer or has to be because you come all the feed you need on social media. We are live on all our social media handles, and so you can join us today on a very beautiful Thursday morning. Proverbs chapter 14, verse 1. Or say, Oba,
1: I can't hear you.
0: Nyansa for ed esinifie na sabi o jimi for ed in se jirigu. Oba bisa who say we are Oba nyansa for and I say we Oba jimi for. Your Bible na eka. You have the opportunity, you have the power. Say ube se se ufie. 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Bible say Oba nyansa for esinifie. 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We eye asem kasye pa. Right here. Yeah, but come on. More of these to come on your way. So come on, Fatilos. So, yes, you know. Nafe Wabetuaso with Power Sports. In about a jiffy. I don't know, keep it locked right here. Now, no pay my main cow, sir. 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Be an hour, shall say your star stab. 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If you have a camera. I tell me telling me fun to an inti a cum and tuntum one to say bibino. 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I'm watching Gano first floor, Golden Building, Dynamo Puma Fuel Station, Chenwa, Jigano Kano. 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

0: Pisano here into the penalty. Goal from Balotelli! Mario Balotelli was there, the ball was lifted in from Pisano, and Balotelli very...
1: All right, live on Insure 104.5. And I'll pay Emrana Sashwim here tonight. 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bro no play store and as app store no I don't do my mtn app no. Now that's an easy carry to the total credit. No other build all points in them. Now be beyond sweat to my fine at the mouth. Nasika put over 10 million Ghana cities at channel. Also, we sell at me account here. Now for casting them. 9 brand new. Total Land Cruiser Products at channel. Also, we sell at me account. What they're telling them so. Jensen Samasi and for free. The FIFA World Cup. Now, and then. And a quarter finals on FIAS here. Now, and you might know what your friends. And Morocco at me at a 10 times so. And the live comment you all the way from SG Mall. Now be beyond so at me Morocco dear African Timitamati name on France for no so the map in my suit and no and he's a cry. Me for the man now me for me our blast us here free World Cup premier name a mood on it to my former communications director and my GFA open for Ibrahim standing down and our premier say a World Cup break when blast us here dear pa is a so called World Cup now place with sɛ kudu sumu nim ji kumu nim sali sumu nim a ase ya na ebeko ti ya de pa jengo je Ibrahim Sani Dara.
2: He couldn't have played the way we would perhaps play if we had, for example, Kudus playing. We don't have it, so he played according to our strengths. Honestly, I don't know why some Ghanaians are irked that we got out at the stage we got out. But the truth is, let's just be honest with ourselves. Our squad, from the start of the competition or ahead of the competition, we all knew that this was the strength of our squad and we cannot punch above our weight. I would perhaps even say that we did much, much better than we had expected. Number one, we won against Panama. The whole country was jubilating. We drew against England. We were jubilating. And then we all wanted to avoid going back to Canada. So when we won against Croatia, we weren't downhearted. And we got to the knockout stages only to be eliminated by Colombia. And I'm surprised, honestly, negatively surprised that there are some Ghanaians who are saying that this person must go, this person should be sacked, this has done this, this has done this. To be honest, I think it was a good showing by the Black Stars.
1: Opinion say, dear pa. Now, all I say, we'll share your coach, Carlos Quiroz. Nila Tore Babu, Nzina Nako Kweka, say, Juman Kowajaya. Ono, we'll share with you, and pa. Ojemu de opinion na juma na no be so be biim sa na letter in the fair letter and opinion for the Carlos Quiroz and so etimi ba bo tin ni na na say ni sika no ni salary ankasankasa no over $150,000 and also Ghana etimi chairman no o so ojemu de Ghana pa there ye etimi nchia sa sika no.
2: I think he's gone. The statement is clear that he's saying goodbye, he's saying thank you, goodbye. I think it's clear. We might not be able to read between the lines. It's clear. He was, poached for the World Cup. Would we be able to pay him? His salary is $150,000 and over. Would Ghana be able to afford $150,000 from $100,000?
1: And now I am former communications director Edmar GFO Penefon Ibrahim Sani Dara and our team account Dominic Adia. Former Blasters player on opening World Cup in 2010 on only in Uruguay. Of course, they are playing to see if folk coming on. Wakasa. No, I say, Blasters team no players even on ma. Over about 10 years, and almost see a kind of Edamaye. Jemu impact being and their selfish display. Be able to bono chini di. Yabas, yeah, Nippers machine, a dear girl, come a kama. I say, San Omanina. And also, so, Antimi Mwa, the senior soccer team, the Blasters of Ghana.
3: ye pe players ya the all form at that particular time no na ye see a friend no enye se bia we dia da bia see a friend any part be my but 10 solid good years our blaster team and so ko kind contribution ni hwe ye kra ye me ye ball e be 10 games be kra no ye effort ni ye year e make ye e do so since any part the bia blaster be bo match bia no obi a person o ye the end hero said, oh, your ball match me on the shield go me every year. Your ball match ni we on the shield go. Your ball match into Obiam Peso be pass ya mobi. Obiam Peso be ya assist ya ere. Amobi. Ghana Blaster play a Bia court tournament. O Peso be fee. Ni a money din. Oh, when a koshe go. When a koye say. When a koshe go. Instead, say, ye be ye a juma. A group work.
1: And now I have branched from Dominic Adia and our tenant canal. Now, Blasters different. I branched from Marvin Senaya. Unse against Colombia. No, I branched a chance. And we'll play a free move. Nina's on your hamstring injury. Now, and now, good news about a branch and a surgeon acquire. No, be ultimately successful. And so, at me, and I'm a branch from Marvin Senaya. Open air from the Jao Ampo Frank Ranon and the NSA boss. Or say, Blasters from the Blasters and the DSA and the scouting of players. No, I'm sure it's for free local league in him. Maybe a court tournament. Or once there's local players, no, bear three in the room. Now be answering to me a fine and from my local league, you know.
4: The scouting of our players across the world must start at home. We have home talent. I keep saying that. If we keep saying we don't have good players in the Ghana Premier League, then what are we talking about? We don't have good players in the Ghana Premier League. So how do they become better? They need to get exposure. There should be a policy. The GFA must find a way to make sure that every single World Cup, minimum, young sub players and Kokrano, there should be minimum of 3 local players. 1 automatic local goalkeeper, and then 2 from the domestic league.
1: And now NSA boss, opener for Jao Ampo Franca, and now what's in the canon? New ADBS Young Kongwa. I'm with Ababu Antre. Say team no a moton. Aye. Omea Division 1 club. I'm also a moton. Now back roller at the mamo. Aye, opener. Jeffon Abdul Salam. Ya Kubun Yabuzo opening. And now, opener. I don't know team no. Also so moton.
5: For now, the Mekase, me thought you would. It's a Mekase, me come with problems, sir. Yeah, the but they are sure, sir, they were near my corner. If they do a train, you may not turn up, they are still let be out. And for now, the I'm sir, yeah, Toma, Yaka, Watama, about the best 70% of the year. You know, you go so, and well, you to see our party, yeah. I'm up, maybe I told you.
1: I know, eh, Brancola, Edaman, new at the BRCFC, or Pereira from Abdul Salam Yakubu, and I want to make a Kumbrakum Chelsea. Orim says I'm about to enjoy more dinner in the gym. A journalist, you know, I feel I'm on your new coach, opinion, friend of Quakuda. So, none of the Busa Quaguzena, Ugosina, not coming Ketiano, not so target me at Dells, oh, Quasiano, and some say any to me, Eto Eja.
5: The male crown within the trap, and the crown of the Busan, let me present the Busan, say, the target, I fear, say. And the Busan was this a bully? Such your answer, the man was this a bully? Yes, you are GBA and TFSH. So there, I tie a idea of their man in on the surface for Gilly. It's a boy of Homer, the boy of Homer, said in the kind. Then I believe in luck. Bibiana Juman, oh, Yan and Yamia Mama, yes, you are Mr. Boboy, a Jumadia, Bayano, yes, you are me, actually, a Gilly, the Sadia Walker.
1: And now I a coach, Edmund Brecum Chess, or Premier for the Kakudan, so, and now what say Nankano and Samuel Dosupi, Nemo, Emmanuel, and Sadaniafa, and we say 9:30, our Bacobi. Your friend is in Kunya, near the Inshira Power Sport, Dodger Casipano, and so at me at a Panama Cordia, and then I got some superstar, a birthday. Ohima Sewa Maclina, Chum. Now, Ohima Etia, just so, and then a birthday. Happy, happy birthday to you. Now, good point, Shiro. No one's right on your case. Don't sabi sumbia, and a day, and money, kama, and for a moon for Dumu, no sound found called Dumu, never be to me a fine, and for my well, Franka saw my international Ma Evelyn, and I've Franka saw by champion Reggie, and of Unia Bema, champion Kofi, Omina say, me finish left him so, never so happy, happy birthday. Ohima Sewa Maclina Chum. 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
15: Well, in Shiraya 104.5, and wasu guswa wuti kroimunsem, and yede bro already winim da se. We did na kwabra approachu makacho se akokwa ha se sazo na mansancha me wa ha. Sazo so and eye. 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Facebook na fa Environmental Service Providers Association om ESPA omo press release no fatu so na fe yenhwe mu ensem ni bi om apeni aka say on the 10th and 11th of this month yade we yesi ho se yemfa 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this press statement because they have shown commitment se ombe boa amaman peni exercise wakase gana fo yenye no ebekosu kama kama so uhia or say the environmental service providers association ESP welcomes the this declaration by the president dated Monday July 2026 designating Friday 10 July and Saturday 11 July 2026 as national general cleaning days in the 7 regions affected by the recent floods or say this exercise under the theme Our actions, our future, cleaning Ghana after the flood reflects a decision and necessary response to the sanitation failures that have contributed to the loss of lives and property across the country. ESPA fully associates itself with the national call to action. We commend the post-flood mitigative committee and the government for the clarity and urgency of this directive. And we affirm our readiness to work alongside the security agencies, Metropolitan Municipal and District Assemblies, that is the MMDAs, and all waste management companies to ensure the success of this exercise. ESPA hereby directs all its members to make available their logistics required for the effective execution of the cleaning exercise, including technical expertise, coordination, support, and the mobilization of our membership across the affected regions. We stand ready to be engaged in whatever capacity will strengthen the delivery of this exercise. ESPA calls on all its members and the sanitary fraternity to actively participate in this exercise and encourages every Ghanaian to join in this collective duty to secure our environment and safeguard lives. Our motto, clean environment, health, healthy people. NT Environmental service providers, woman come on with you know, call ye mammy papa, because omu di omu shim, they have showed commitment, set of ampening exercise, wakasa gana for you know, omu di omu nye shimu, ama bibia, ako ye kama kama. Kudos to them, in fact, omu juma also omu yeno, but I like the prompt response, omu edi abetuja. 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
15: Ompa halbia.
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15: David David David.
16: No no no.
15: Udidi an kasa. Na me ma so Ken me so e alignment me there's this public in fact mobile toilet.
16: Okay.
15: Mobile toilet. Me ma so bra Facebook be ha dia.
16: Okay.
15: Behind the mobile toilet,
16: na chese.
15: Ya bobo she ya botum.
16: Eja na etimi etam ko baabiya.
15: Ai, kojo, she she she, kofi she. We are the.
16: We are the.
15: Show. She eja na wo bobo she botum na ekuta na de ko.
16: Ebusu ya bra Facebook
15: behind the. Behind the.
16: Okay.
15: We very simple toilet. Baabiya utimi ya huye na wo bobo. Na de she botum kama.
16: Ba na na na de waka ya ya wera ho se mu.
15: Ya na. Ya ya na mo fani say ya.
16: Kojo.
15: Ya ni.
16: Nana, and what kind of new name? Y'all was a
15: woman, Yemenu,
16: who are for some
17: gentleman, you
16: can't hear if you are for Mutikrumi and what's he dying, they might hire. When your toilet to only say mobile, the toilet
15: to eat. Well, what I should go to more,
16: you
15: know,
16: you know, my tenant,
17: you know, when I come and say, yeah, you know, Mego, I'm
16: saying,
17: when you have your partner,
16: some movie, if you ready, you may see if you would have one, what's
17: the guy? I could tell you.
15: Eya for baby o. Eya for baby.
16: Ni mari e.
17: Ko wi a.
15: So he na se wudu fi na se me ba jai ka.
16: Ko bi kurom. Abra bo na anya ye san ye.
17: O kina o kina be fi se fi na be.
15: Kutu he ya.
16: Masa na chi ne ekọ. 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
17: Eya very nice.
16: Ofi e kama o.
15: He.
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15: ne. Me be pesa me me nya advert mo bi a temi de me me huye na na me se we wo bo na show botom. E show botom o na wo ko na se baby a be dru bia utimi.
17: Na wi e. Uya
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15: enu so ni asa
17: we ya de be fa hin won de sabo body as obotom ana de be kwa hin
16: na du we nu ahun eye in case of emergency
15: aha
16: se bia mo amotifia agana anim no na kwa pe bia si ho
15: okay
16: entie bia se obi be sra wo na se ahomachene ye mo kanu a
15: okay
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15: o se Ghana na ye se ye dofunu
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15: what you say
16: obi a we je fa ho die ma Ghana
15: you
16: say Ghana for before ya dwen de twa bi a na ye something which is there de en su de o kai na busua do funu
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15: that's right
17: but me ka kira o se nkroma ye sie no imprensa now ye sie no Conakry ya na ba Ghana ko sie onukro mu nkrofo the next one no e be ye hene
15: okay
17: twen maybe this year or next year
15: that's right
17: ye san so e be ko this issue mu
15: great
16: na na ba ko
15: sam hene in suspense na ba ko sam hene
16: abakomasem
15: hene
16: sa ho
15: ye si na konwa na na ba ko sam hene
17: the first
15: and we unofficial finance minister
16: blend in unofficial no call ya but en che be official
15: sa
16: ya be share ni mo
17: amen
15: and so na just say ko mpp na ndc
16: there be make independent
17: wanna independent
16: na United Nations na omo ede ede bi asi wona eye dawe na ye 9th July
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17: So na se no fresh amnesty you said the end
15: of the year. No more
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16: yes
15: but they said they work on it ko eniwa
16: eniwa nka sami gabia because we should be able for timbotu and the two so dia me da bia me ka etuo dia misuro
17: Na
16: wan
17: en
15: video. Send me the
16: emoji.
15: Why
16: the emoji? Use it Misuro. Mi nya bi omo no de be mpɛ.
15: Oh, okay.
16: Because
15: on person be crabby crab.
16: Yeah, be.
15: Okay.
16: Koko ohun. E che yi wan.
15: And a crab.
16: E wetira ehun.
17: E ya so ohun ohun. Wo wa kai ohun no
15: wa hwɛ.
16: Mi de tuo de, o ni o che mi abo me ne kɔ. Ba mi de mi mo tuo.
15: Okay.
16: Twa ti ase.
17: Wo ohun
15: abo de. Ba mi mi mo tuo.
16: Nana.
15: Okay. Well, what is benefit ka so omo de today in history. At the Brew High Show 104.5. Na I no pay is so put to pro and some is like it's a Western North Regional Peace Council and so at a press statement at the about press release at the about a statement on the fatal shooting incident at Sayira No Jaboso District Wednesday 8th July 2026 it the course so say he say no one more at the press statement at the aba at the afaho and later on as time goes on no yebehwe na fe yimu nsem no 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
15: 3P
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1: Then you tell if you am a mofari nanka,
0: Ibu nanka,
1: you wait for Ibu nanka.
0: No,
1: na penny ban what now? I'm more because here are Danny C. A year
0: is one morning.
1: I a penny ban.
0: What's your name? What's your assembly? On your assembly, on your assembly.
1: Oh dear, one new one. And you're not sassy.
0: Eh,
1: now who's it at the Hawqua?
0: Eh,
1: it is here, TA. No, be a banner, Sabio, and Javier Boban. What's that? Say your project to honor my. Ah, and Jim Chamoon. To a woman who can't carry. Because of say, and you're not the money paninti. Don't carry.
3: Oh, that's a trip. Me for you, who you're a member.
1: You're who you're a member for one of them office.
0: Nana, you will just ask my Obia.
3: I can't
0: remember just site to us, you know, and for my Obia, so consider it. Nana Musuman and a triso.
3: Case no.
0: It's a few daily graphic is a man to pay what the Abano to us.
1: Yate. I was for my daily guide and to us or and fire a mound. Na a year as South about to impress your summer. I said, Jenny, Ura Reverend Johnny Tim for Joe, and I watch them as a and rabble boa man, yeah, sir. Or so for the chef is some bambos as well. Eddie Batu just so Australia contender, dear. I see how to see what Horden Mark and Dubonne near the idea of my say you can't see some punk as some America dollar no 208 million. What's so officials be boom? Government officials be
0: there and no, ain't a kind of fence a mutaka
1: mutaka. Or see government officials, you and we'll run a year and two for yourself. Say, Obi, who were ma? Bodin,
3: Bodin,
1: Bodin,
3: I come from you and you should.
1: And what? And Bodin, and I'm the end of government officials. You are in a one man, I am Yana. I make a one. And you have said, I was a separate baby. I know you.
0: Yeah, BBDO. 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
1: Omo nti ase.
3: Omo says assembly wo court contingency fund no. Omo dia court. Omo dia court. Na contingency fund no ne tie wa mo say emergency fund.
0: Right.
3: Enti emergency esi and then minority the court. Whatever the cases, omo the court. Enti omo susu say government ni mu kwan or say parliament na parliament che aban no. other sources of funds are obetimi de omsa ko fo ko buma ko isiga firo but asika na e court court de agana shi na se or the court de nsa to so e na omuko isiga firo na se aso ko bokro no bisa no but the man is
4: scam se to so dia untimi ko yi
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0: 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Wo gwa gina ho. What's up, Nako?
4: Adia Kukudumano, Yatram Sanyamia Duma, a Bobo Semenida Tosu Dunkon, our Fimu, Omwakoto, Aba, Eye, a candy four, a woman, Edia Mama Nukuno, into a year or more national, Omdiani, conference, and answer day. Somebody could be a congress, and I could be a conference, Omdiani conference. I
0: own
4: Nigeria is
3: a grand election, we grand election,
4: election. National new executives at the MPP, no, almost sharing Missing Uncle Poya Duma, 19th September, and Omqua Koshena, Saj Median Sweating Me Akoswam. Na a year or Abdul Wahab. Buffer stock boss, former Hanan. Boss, no. So I know so I ask him. Yes, what that's why were you custody, ho? Na Dominic Ayane, Abam Lenin, you know, I can't say, we're crying, damn it. I want one million in your watch charging, was a mimun or say, I don't know, I'm a ba. Enti mi emfa
3: emfo
4: en decide at nine the one better wa ko bi mi say asem no
3: se ya sen ko odwane according to age ko odwane
4: ene ya do ano enti ya se cost of the one me the obo nya ne fa hu die say ko bi mi say asem no
3: you
0: be one what you do ndi die
3: why not
4: ade
3: why not
4: so ya jeli no
0: enti so ko police custody di die o didi
4: na se wo mo ya jeli o mko mo didi
0: eh izo ntori no
4: na se ya diane
3: Mama part free or buy one who said no is air fresh.
4: Aye,
3: so ntole wudi ayo ye fresh.
4: Oh, buy so your bogus me you for.
0: Oh, buy so kwa so ya dey cross odi kakra.
4: Sir,
0: I would be kakra.
3: Okay.
0: Kizondo.
4: Daily guard the order.
3: All right.
0: Mami, share the encounter. I call Zedi. I appreciate you. Wahoo. 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Any chief of staff she fugu come up na my main so she African plenty oh very nice
3: very
0: nice,
3: beautiful
0: and hey na say see ano na chief of staff she say public service no nka open reset room advocate pa ni abre
3: okay
0: say ohwe wo medada aban ni makuado na ensem wo mo ndo de jaja open reset room den ah tatay abo eho amane e wo anim ha na na ne
3: ye
0: yes contract bi ayira
3: ha afan
0: eh that's right papa bi da wo administrator no man cheche contract ni ya say e 1587 common fund project missing.
3: Huh?
0: Ayira.
3: Ayira.
0: 1587. 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
0: omu na mesremo from santasi to we cry from okay santasi to amia kwanta ma hu so moye yes, I'm going to my aye. I could be a walk.
4: That the all come at you, but yeah, more moon says, I know my ya, my sister, no, ya near by a muscle. Say, yeah, yeah, I said, I got trashed. Yes, yeah, yes, yeah, yeah, near Jano.
3: Okay,
4: sir. Project room, yeah, yeah, but you won't see a biawa.
3: Mate,
4: Tiawa,
3: Ebusia, what say, I'm Sancha, me, Kajo, a unofficial finance minister.
4: Nana, na na and Raki, a brumio,
3: Adain,
4: as I can boar for it to go.
3: Then
4: Raki, a pama boar,
3: Adain,
4: teach him. Yamina Buami. As a care me for you, meaning so by your way, dear.
3: Care me for Dano.
4: Enra, care me. Tax force, a person for any asraf for Mumu.
3: Okay.
4: Omoko asafo.
3: A town council for them.
4: And that one your town council.
3: Demolition exercise.
4: Yes.
3: Demolition for
4: Omoko. Na asafo overpass. No.
3: Okay. Okay.
4: A link it to a Dumuno.
3: Ah. Okay.
4: One woman sit down.
3: I slam the honor.
4: Now, in fact, this year no more no mono.
3: Okay.
4: A quiet omedy a bamboo for the fashion. A boning in contimba.
3: Nazy. You may do commentary. Let us be right high insurance 4.5 and also go out in new patriotic party. And we also so Eddie release a bar Eddie Fa, a general, a national cleaning exercise. No, and almost say almost touch, almost F was so papa, papa, papa, papa. Now, Saturday and a Sunday, na MPP elections, na Ebaso, a constituency executive elections, and Ebaso on Saturday, and into no insurance. So na you may come on my catch us a poyando, a baby fiance, na you didn't come more. Now, you seven. Senior is here. All that you need to know if Saturday and Sunday elections in home, yeah, the bro right here. A jet to your tour, a friend of Brenna Song, Namika was a G money. And a day a jet to your tour, and so I say a day a brewo. The G money when him say and so best send this car over to a data and also over to air time and I say we receive this canoe. A G money and a day use a very convenient, very, very convenient. And to bombarding co play store and app store, not download the G money app no. And I say bombarding with a dial *488#. Follow prompt no. Maybe I bear come. Now, Usa Aka Nese, so we see Casa will send this car. Kama. Eje tu ya tuo. Epatopi. Ebre asun. Se yade ebro. 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

0: Stephen Insia narrates that on that day, he went to run an errand for his church when he was shot.
1: So when I was going, there was a crowd making something like they were making noise. And when I got there, I stood there and called my friend, and he said he's around that area. I said, okay, I'm also here, so you should come and let us settle everything that. You should come and let us settle what he told me. And the police guys came, and the moment they landed, they just shooting. So I was panicked. I couldn't go back, and I couldn't go for it. So I decided to find a place to hide. What I just seen is I was at the hospital and was paralyzed, and I couldn't do anything.
2: Enti ni tete mu no na je se wono susu de no de hu ya ne se o hospital ya wa paralyze on timi nya hwe che se wadwojo enam eye asujafo tu amoto ye e ma e ka no enti tieniye pa o tieniye papa ye he Jacobu. There was another incident o Jacobu susu ebisi ho sa
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2: 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What happens? Innocent people, actually won't quite just like that. Innocent people, actually won't quite. Na Kevin is fa eye emrano etu oma me ni etie phone charge e business ya. There's a law emrano me mu a guide a post for Article 15(1) and 2 of the 1992 Constitution, or say 15(1) or say the dignity of all persons shall be inviolable. No person shall, whether or not he is arrested, restricted, or detained, be subjected to a torture or other cruel, inhuman, or degrading treatment or punishment. B, any other condition that detracts or is likely to detract from his dignity and worth as a human being. Tinaja says, "Uchi obi mpa, e wunni kwai se, ubeya na yaka yaka die, wudi ne fa kwai bia." 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attention to the need to stop the practice where the police administration investigates its own staff involving egregious violation of the rights of citizens and other residents, especially when the incident involved the use of unreasonable force, leading to life-threatening injury or death of the victims, as in these two recent incidents cited above. Our positions remain the same. In other jurisdictions, including some sister African countries, independent police complaints Commission, IPCC, conducts such criminal investigations, and it is about time we consider such a body in the light of constant recurrence of police officer impunity. And we a Shrage report on the Betuja. A chess Shrage is also aware of Nyama Air Coso, the impunity Air Coso. A seer, you say, ya po kuo, ya interdicting conforno, ya po kuo, ya jemu, or betibetibeti, some, betibetibeti, some, nature dean, until the BCBR. Now, yen shen ye, esan say we are all not safe. In the case of Sayirano, senya himfuno, and a sorry ye ejine mu anka mebruno, ebian komu beti bi don saki ka, asela fana se aposifono. We are all not safe, in as much as aposifo mu boye ho baino. 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
4: ya kwabna
2: that is saying
4: adom ye ho ye okropon gusu ekrekrai
2: ya da okropon si
4: right kwabna is a Kofi. Very unfortunate incident im se Ghana no ye nsua de empese be sesen nante that is what I see if I saw Kai the famous drug cleaning
2: that's right
4: the course of 2021 na Abdul Nasser Yusuf na Mutala Mohammed omu wo na chi a okay kaka ehun sim si ye na na do da kwa ku fuado e pa committee
2: yes compensation keke
4: committee no e ye adwuma pa omu review de ko ba ya ma kaka e hwiri mu na se wo hwe committee no e report no any recommendations a omu ma ya me fa free the seas one in fact be did this one yes dc no omo enye yi police commander so you transfer ni a whole lot of things but from 6 no say frank is beat me the ato so amaya point 6 no see the training of resec music dissec officials in Ashanti region in conflict and crisis management at the Ghana Armed Forces Command and Staff College at least once every year now it means that after omu train your maji or police munyina soja munyina no and shut down enough
2: that's right
4: they should have additional
2: constant training
4: ever warm or see the development of joint standard operation procedure because na military ni police okay na they have identified said there is a problem and so in terms of security crano ese yenya joint training
2: that's
4: for
2: right.
4: both of them every omu come manage aye crowd and
2: right.
4: abibia e course where demonstration is normal normal no we dey omukoy arrest na man for resist nipa no resist ntia many pa be boa peace it is more or less like a demonstration
2: that's
4: protest
2: right. that's right
4: man
2: that's right
4: almost sa hono so ehia see eye operating procedure bia any many pa hwere ne nkwa
2: that's right
4: that is what they
2: say saying to
4: and she saying to or see the national commission point 8 no frank is fine and not to mention why yen ka ho asem
2: point 6
4: no dem ma no or see the national commission for civic education
2: that's right
4: should intensify its public education in relation to rights obligations and civic responsibilities of the people of Ghana now I'll say the people of Ghana,
2: Ghana yeah
4: because the BSC will be now all crowd crisis riot control units be made to wear body cams and all vehicles and mobile gadgets employed must also have cameras
2: that's right And body cams ɛno na woka
4: ɛno a sɛ meka ho asɛm
2: body cams yeah
4: because of omo recommendations we ɛna ɛno a meka ho asɛm
2: that's right
4: na mamemfa 6 to 9 one kwabra
2: kofi
4: yɛku nipa sɛ ya na obi hyɛ aban atade ne woku nipa sɛ ya te sɛ police ni soldier ni yɛfa ne sɛ ɛyɛ tra ɔyɛ adwuma na obi ewu
2: that's right
4: but those people ebi yɛ breadwinners for families
2: that's right
4: no matter what it is
2: at all
4: extra judicial killing san san ye bebuwa obi for se waye wey and san na ebi ebebuwa ne kun for se enkunu an na nipa na hwere ne nkwa an san na sa de nasi no it's not tolerated all over the world
2: at all
4: na o hwe abrantie we dia omu kopɛ obi ache no a edru
2: sera no de no
4: yeah edru
2: o so to nubone
4: edubone mu koy mu anhu bi wo ho
2: dabe
4: enipa no so a mo kye no mo anhu bi wo no ho but mo susu se oka ho e na mo kye no yes owo eye ne responsibility se obre ne ho asem amra na o succumb to the arrest no but nipa no e resist the arrest cry you know the law I mean ye won krofo okro mu ho the opinion leaders the other people around that nipa no mo betumi attract no a even if reinforcement na se mo de ba na mumu ye do without using the gun eh necessary
2: very good
4: danse e be ba ma edu pempenso se e be tututu ye ku obi
2: e be innocent people crampo cra
4: akofra
2: wo mo
4: and this tells us say from 2021 recommendations e ba ye ni nyina no police for ni enya sa training no
2: fanya hwe
4: police for ni nyansa training no because techimas south shooting no 2020 atre ye nyansa asanwase zongo sa okai
2: yes
4: atre ye nyansa and then of course omo e did that police cells ni adekura omo wo because of certain torture ebi okura ye che no ye bu no pra no and san no okura police station hospital kura bi ayi ma na kwanya nko no wawu ho and families are sending these issues to court so omo tias yes omo de share ne ho aden wawu there are so many things going on but because a security agency nti
2: and involved nti
4: e to de bia ni aban so omo from aban ku we nyehwe aban ni we say nyehwe we must not tolerate this nonsense in this
2: at all
4: abrochre ho even America say ni utuo slepo so you have no excuse
2: that's it
4: you have no excuse
2: that's it George Floyd
4: but
2: as of us have faith no you Ghana for ni age jinam but
4: in our country that is the problem we have and your best strengthening for say it is time
2: okay
4: it is time that we review the operation procedure
2: that's
4: for
2: right.
4: The police and
2: that's
4: the,
2: right
4: oh
2: that's
4: for
2: right.
4: Your arrest na nipa na resist ya say Ghana han wo
2: call baby
4: Ghana no ye declare crop for cry wanted
2: sir
4: around the show
2: sir
4: it is a ne okko na nipa no bia went me anya no amfa no anko a
2: that's right
4: what next
2: okay
4: or resist ya
2: okay.
4: What can you do without using the gun
2: and this is
4: no what to work no
2: confirm that
4: and it is wrong
2: very
4: wrong because asi kun aye no
2: aye sir aye
4: not to aswa
2: just
4: say aye ko
2: aye sir aye sir aye dey baby
4: just say
2: and I need
4: e be your boss e ti no your best friend
2: very serious
4: say man penny john dramani mama I think within your term with
2: yeah
4: let's see a different thing altogether.
2: Reset no.
4: One and a techie man saw to the end of the year.
2: Yes.
4: Mampeni John Draman. Okay.
2: Yes. So, but okay, so,
4: unnecessary shooting.
2: Yes,
4: one promised. Promised to identify those security officers. One and a year we are.
2: That's right.
4: And you talk bitterly about it.
2: That's right.
4: So, it's time, say, now the security agencies by force. And they talked about cameras.
2: Yes.
4: Me say one. Omo mko galamsi site. Omo mjeje na kwa hon. And omo mko ye arrest waiting be. They need body cam.
2: All right.
4: And when you body cameras. That's what Abrochi police phoning now.
2: Yeah, will be.
4: And you know why they crowd dream. Hey, me camera you pick here. Why we are measuring Majuma?
2: That's it.
4: But this one, no police need no better. We cannot abuse here. We could do police station. And we are trying something different.
2: Serious.
4: Well, but because who there's no evidence.
2: Be,
4: and our true phone, so say who video crowd.
2: Mamo.
4: Anya ba kwi na obo
2: yi bo kara. Eti
4: no. Eti no. Ese nya enhyehyeye.
2: Okay.
4: Na ye de boa. Me da se kwabna.
2: Awkwa. Over.
5: We just angle our say san hwe. It's about police no, about emotional intelligence.
2: Okay.
5: Emotional.
2: Omadwinmu
5: because we say the timam ni ni dwin no. Police ni eni kwa say wo dwin sa wo.
2: Okay.
5: Okwa, o mindset eni wa dwin na ne say. Wo de prepare
2: ye e ba.
5: because incident na sin oh hwe say ye be de
2: e beto ye
5: wo no fa emotions
2: da be
5: enya emotions na de ko say nipa we de wa ye bon ntia o se etua ne so ka o se wo mo tia bon ntia ne de sa na obi adwe o comfort ye chi na o se ku no but who police ni
2: na wo de no
5: no
2: that is not your training
5: no that is not your training emotional intelligence are very important
2: very good
5: and it's a police no say if that area no ye mfa nka ho a da bia ni benya sa incident we
2: no correct
5: because obi bibi say yesi wo ko no wo buta nyina ne say oh, she say ye beto ye.
2: No correct.
5: And you put Chinese or kwakukun obi.
2: Dabi, dabi, dabi,
5: dabi. That shouldn't be your mindset.
2: At all.
5: Because obia, because obi otia bonti do no na dwene say, say a friend is obi wey obia. Who say nene that it's an when you pay
2: yes.
5: Say from for the owu on and ba ho an say no. No person here no bond. But who police need that's where you're going. Who dey say wo kwhe say. Ye betimi ato ye. Your mindset should not be say me kwakukun nipa.
2: That's it.
5: Emotional intelligence are very important
2: for the police. Very key. Over in Abuja no kwa so mutenka. I'm on the bank. PL see same can just a banking aya fo omo auto loan access finance loans omo agric loans nti we kwa ni krampa e ma bosia amano rural banks bobro omo aso ye bia ye we need a source savings and loans 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Me pacho me ba ko e enso he no o Philippa because of calculator de koye. Into say Victory A calculator and no de koye. GS Ajia tum se koye papa because my resource no and ya de obo one na kobo two dabi Victory A calculator.
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2: 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Ko he o di ade page. At the pasha at the pem and it's in higher idea. Yeah, Ubitsimako Pibia to me patro pi sa u pibia and yet me patro ubitsimako NNP pharmacy NNP pharmacy sack herba sacks herba ubitsimia bio colinac apidank danny herba habe nina benya bio hormo fermo 0244 275 429 0244 275 429

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3: In she riafan.
0: 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But say a new time.
3: In she riot.
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1: Very passionate, we are Miss Bell, na Morten in Kano. Very, very passionate. Na Miss Bell, asema okaye. 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In fact, the oh, menim.
2: Dem mamon Kano mo kai.
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4: Yeah, I'm coming. I want to say, no best syndrome, no one same day. Ghana, until say you be to me, I emphasize it on say you be your infrastructure, health infrastructure, how do I account? You be to me, I complete it in an. And as you be to me, I move forward on and we still have this. Now, Kolebu mpo ne sui. Mete saa de na msi Kolebu mpo ne sui. Na confirm not here, a taking care of 12 regions. Ya suspend the CEO. O si Kolebu fo ndi creator ba de na omka. Omo se sey.
1: Me hwe na mi mra.
4: Because unim mampani aka empeni directives Minister of Health so wa mehu se. Eni se omo tani obi a we. Because e ka konfa no chi de. E ka ho asem. Eti I don't know say Miss Bell issue no. Say ye turning away for what? Bed ni wonti ya anhwe no. Ana ye jaya mani bi biawu. Because minister e mo mo te ase ese se ye fem kura no a omo mfa nipa ne nto anhwe ne fem. Enti I will be very much surprised say this information e ba from Miss Bell no. E be ye true say o makoye se bed ni wonti nipa o mo de ne koye ya anhwe no.
1: Okay.
4: Because the minister has emphasized on it and son was suspended confanochi si wono kra minim su abambonia. Si e mani 2 weeks. Ara o mo san pa ne mai.
2: Extension abem.
4: Se won san to asu
2: ya san trefi. Si time minister ni bo beto ni yem.
4: Ah,
2: a kando.
4: Oh, kwa bna nti ade ne ko su yina no ho. Me se o mo mo break se power Ghana. E ye si wo so mo da.
1: Go question minim sa minim rimawa. Memo, okay. Kolebu dey no say Kolebu management seeks clarification on video by Ms. Bell. The management of the Kolebu Teaching Hospital has taken role of a video currently circulating. Because I think it's a palm, we're getting it a bibri, but I think it's circulating on social media published by Ms. Bell, which suggests that her relative passed away as a result of the
4: Management as a result, wishes to assure the public that the hospital treats all allegations concerning the patient care with the utmost seriousness. Since becoming aware of the publication, every effort has been made to establish contact with Ms. Bell and her family to ascertain the circumstances surrounding the unfortunate incident. In particular, the hospital seeks to determine whether the deceased was referred to Kolebu Teaching Hospital and denied admission upon arrival. Or whether the patient had not yet been transferred to the hospital and was advised to await the availability of a bed. As at the time of this notice, the hospital has not been able to engage the family directly to verify the facts.
1: Okay.
4: Management is calling on Ms. Bell to provide the necessary information to enable us investigation, to enable us investigate the claims made in the video.
1: Okay.
4: For the avoidance of doubt, following the directives issued by His Excellency during the 2026 State of the Nation's address, that no public hospital should refuse an emergency case, the Board of Kolebu Teaching Hospital directed management to ensure strict compliance with that policy.
1: That's right.
4: This directive has subsequently been reinforced by the Honorable Minister for Health. Besides these directives, the board and management have acquired additional beds and other facilities to ease the incidence of bed unavailability in the hospital.
1: Okay.
4: It didn't order my infancy or the canoe. But the Omu canon. And they say Kolebu cannot till the award document which I say Kolebu cannot refuse a patient because yes a bed in you. It almost say a woman.
1: Okay.
4: Say Ebia, I wish you any match him. No matter try some contact Miss Bell, my eyes, Omunya, or Monto, match him, Momu say. Omo friend, yes, a bed in you, and Timoman and train, baby, or done, be an air refrain every hospital for Fraban, almost a bed in you, and Timoman and train, and I say, more than a buy, no, be anchen.
1: Okay,
4: I don't almost say Omo, or match him, no, me, and Shimu. And yes, of now, dear, Miss Bell. Side of the story, no. Those investigations,
1: it remains an allegation.
4: Yes.
1: Okay.
4: Any behu because also a matter additional bet.
1: Kofi, I can no bed na am pano keke.
4: Enyem pano keke.
1: And as a space anyhow.
4: Enyem pano keke.
1: Okay.
4: No bed syndrome, no. 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
1: Okay.
4: 2 enua ye de behwe wo e ho asem wo. 3 adwumafo okra behwe wo ho asem wo ni nyina ka bom na be sa no bed syndrome.
1: Okay.
4: Eti hospital no e face challenges bia. Afidi ye de behwe wo ni ho a wo kwa e be ka cho se ko ba bi fufuro.

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2: Ah, hey, adio, Emma, when did you come for not a hospital is here about 1 month ago? Any catcher say emergency center, no emergency. See, oh, Ama. Wa woodi yare for a bana when your accident, no pass on if you be fanuko.
3: Oh,
2: ne why ma? Oh, na me na me kokai.
3: I sorry for you saying.
2: Na wa fanan koho, nyanya me ne bejo, a him fabium ne bejo, because baby I had 12 ridges. Yes, and why ma? What did neighbor call a 13 for now and 14 for no? Daben obedu. And ya sorry for you ne bejo, a himfa. Emma, sad your way. Ama a people's representatives MPs abesia kɔ ayi trade akɔ afari akɔ ayi sawia akɔ hɛ sɛ emergency centers no ebi wɔ hɔ ana sɛ ebi ne hɔ yakɔ hɛ ne nyina me kɔ bi ne nyina bi wɔ hɔ ye mie assets now
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2: 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Means by obi ahwe na ye bre. Miss Bell, or you'll be a hen into the pen whoa, and Uncle Miss Bell, say Nipelu, Adaway and Nakoyo. Nipan, Miss Bell, Nipan weir, ne auntie weir, and all the cameras in his sister, Wahoo, and what can't you be our old soon? Why Nakoyo?
3: Nakoyo, Eddie.
2: Nakoyo, Uncle Chantros and the bodyguard, and how I come see a bonnet to Okuno. Committee report to Abasa and Yanukre, or that's to Parliament. Intimina, a ba I had a chance, moi. Yemfa as a matter of urgency and matter of importance. Yen attach it to it. Because yet ye nim de betu ye the next minute. But I say, ye canas ye kadia gro. I emergency to a mini obefa him. Asem na si Yahu bi. Confanot is a CNS wano. Mi who sem pavu frobia kum.
3: Ah, na uko ye uko.
2: Oh nade. Man was here sit down for Frobio. I had a pa and pa kogum. If I call a boo for some crom o can say what tom power boa because a ho I'm off for donate beds, sah mom.
3: It wouldn't him
2: so much. A space. Ah mudib aha in go I am ma.
3: But the hospital is a bit of
2: a county.
3: Meet you.
2: Aha, yes, I seem pass on. I want to the can azebi and panas and a utopia gumu. Space in an aya ma.
3: Nay, then a hospital is about to beds.
2: Wabwa! Beds, the debia de chop, who cock of a notch, ya beds. Ya donate ya mamu baby. Space na udi beguno, ya a pepe so. What ya say? Emma wound to me, mobby, nippani woodo. Nippana ebano, si, mo. What ya, that is why ya. I was say would decongest a ho. How do you do that? Febby cock, baby, ya be a bino. Not doctors, for a kind of specialist, no, for mukoho. No mukos jini panen kwa. That's what we are saying. What you say? But you are trying to near you say yeah. She said we are about 1 week, 2 weeks. No, na about. She said we are mature letter. You abe. Then you hear Miss Bella. You oh you are saying din ni niyanoa. We will never na noa. Ni niyanoa we will no. Oh you hear say we debe. Oh but na juma we buy. Because when we hear you are cause suspended. Ya u hear man video ya ba unka hwe no hwe letter bi a wakotro letter we age nkwa letter we di nipa na wa wu no.
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2: That's all the nipa that bi a me catch us. We must be careful.
3: But Paul,

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1: 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Ye baby, ye 11th and 12th of this month. Ye Saturday and Sunday. Ye constituency executives. What ya say? So the various constituencies in yina ano. 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It didn't just happen.
0: Okay.
1: 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That is why I have walked you through the process. It is a flooding esi ewan crime. 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
1: 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Mantias because I'm confirm Marietta Brew lawyer. 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
1: 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Anya ne so mampeni say they shouldn't turn anybody away.
0: Mm.
1: Ewo we ti obi ko turn in away no. 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Norman Penity anti-flooding committee. 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The best regional minister. 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
0: Mhm.
1: 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So best imponie. 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Say on the 11th and 12th MPP for eko abato. It is very important democratic process ya. Se agya to mu o man mu se ye beye kabima men kabia mamu odia. Na se other party air practices are there na ye fa bibi ntwintwa na na mu ah oman peni oba ye wanka se every month bia no first Saturday of every month bia no enye communal labor ana
0: yes
1: enti ano kura ba ye every month no kura no Friday aba na Saturday ni Sunday we na e best stop Friday no unti asem na make na
0: enti ka ba se nka oman peni suspend
1: e and your idea was so what yeah if he has something and can solidarity message be crown and was what the man be before rather than say what if a can say sanitation yakwa kwacho what has happened to Zoom Lion or Sisabola no man oh by what time Zoom Lion and this idea just say and you say and you say and you say who's your son with your alternative look at what happened to us in Kumasi who call landfill site what ayi ababa ya ne de fa enwura no asala ya from landfill site wo ebedru Guinness junction Guinness for office what be that wo a wo ni ba bia wo tu nwura gu obi eye na adwuma wo de na ayewe seven person ni ba ye adwuma bia ma say you find alternative ana
0: okay
1: you didn't have any alternative
0: okay
1: look at what has happened to us
0: enti ye relations no so
1: enti me nua ye elections ne de baabi a ye du no eye ade a ye ba ba ye a ebeboa pa ma democracy ya fa to ye ho so as MPP for no ye timi ahye mu kina yanka se ye kwa ko appointing krofo nemu ye kwa ko to aba se wo hwe ya 31st of January of this year ye wi ye media fraternity ni nyina obi ebo MPP for aba so including yourself I'm pretty sure
0: me
1: boy.
0: Never been born myself.
1: Want to be? What crown can be? Sadia ya ya na sumbie. At his MPP for there. A basse. Ya ya ya. Adia. Adiwe ya. Bibia. Biboni bia. 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Ya tu ya ba. Ye leader. Dr. Alhaji Mahmoudou Baoumia. Fe. Tiye ya na. Ya tisi pooling station. Letra area. Ya drew constituency executives. So. 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
0: okay.
1: And the same album electoral area e be ka album
0: akọ constituency
1: akọ to abafo constituency eti e honum ye the council of elders council of patrons regional reps what you say
0: yes
1: and current constituency executives no
0: okay.
1: Ebe ka ho
0: okay
1: na o ma to o ma ba fefefem
0: delegate do be saying
1: Ashanti region there metima ka say around
0: okay refer we cost now we are no refer
1: we refer but constituency bia on say di bia be ka ho o ti
0: somebody saying na be ka ho
1: oh, say the additional 22
0: account, okay.
1: Over 200,000. What you say?
0: Yeah, ah, okay, 200,000.
1: What you say? About the current existing one.
0: Sure.
1: I just say, I'm not electoral college, you know.
0: I can see.
1: What you say? And you know, even my process, you know, I be here idea inclusiveness, baby. Because majority of the people know who find themselves with
0: okay,
1: the process.
0: Okay,
1: what you say?
0: Okay.
1: It's immediate expectation and may change in an essay. At the end of the day, no, send you a year no 31st of January, no. Sa pepe, and na yenche na yenye no saa Saturday and Sunday Ashanti region no
0: na, na Sunday no dey into na Sunday na become because
1: maybe a 2 days
0: 2 days
1: na ka we say yenu saa na omo call national council omo e dey buy
0: okay
1: Saturday and or Sunday. What you say?
0: Or Sunday.
1: Ubetima in Saturday. Ubetima in Sunday.
0: All right.
1: What you say? All right. Now, Shanti region, you know, you have for Sunday on the 12th.
0: Okay.
1: But, ebimo because of programs near the Adintino, ebimo di aba Saturday.
0: Okay.
1: Ha, but uba in Shiaeswa, meme wane dia, eye Sunday.
0: Sunday.
1: Eye anopa 8 a.m. Ebusi 4 p.m.
0: It is a bibetuno Saturday, bibetuno Sunday.
1: Okay. Ebibetuno Sunday.
0: Okay.
1: Ewo, bebiya. Yet two presidential primaries, you know.
0: Mm, wow.
1: What do you say? Be a year two presidential primaries.
0: Our constituency, dear.
1: Yes, I ye did two mo. But a biana BBSC. What do you say? A biana BBSC.
0: Now, our constituency.
1: That venue, aha, constituency, no. That venue, no. Eh? Yes, BB, a cost war, what do you say? You're in Crawfordia. And yet, permanent place.
0: Yeah.
1: Aha. A biya BBSC, oh. And Saturday need to be Baswa, then it will move to a different location.
0: Okay.
1: I know so be to me abwa. So be BNC and see there, and it will be our pet your elections. No one somewhere teen in an send you be see a coffee, fair fending in an a bit my co presidential primaries. No,
0: okay,
1: be a year. No,
0: okay,
1: now walk, walk, walk.
0: It's Saturday. No, bet me my constituency to do a return Saturday and a Sunday.
1: Oh, my numbers. Oh, meet me to me
0: tablet here, okay,
1: because. Coordination, you know, how to get some people crying out your problem, but
0: because we have in central phone, yes, where to focus where on Saturday focus. And Sunday.
1: I promise, from here, no, I'll get in touch,
0: okay.
1: Now, yet the Nina so abremo,
0: okay.
1: Now, I'm with the chief accreditation, yeah, we'll be cool. Come to me,
0: okay.
1: What you say,
0: okay.
1: By Ochina Friday, no, that be Biano. I already are with me alcohol,
0: okay.
1: We can observe a very important democratic process here. MPP 4 a NFF. I mean, I can assure you, say, I hear be I feel I shall see. So there's no way I hear quack where be a de violence, paper.
0: I see. When you said the motto,
1: I'm assured, say, there'll be peace,
0: okay.
1: Oh, baby,
0: we hope so.
1: Baby, I'll be on seven to me who has a banner. Nipper no more, ma, on ship out to office, bones or the court. But sometimes, you know, I am not a party for no be frustrations, omnibus, ma, a grieved person, or any money day and day to court. Then, be a me more foot to say, who issue a grievance procedure? A business on draw in a form of petition. A basso, make yourself available, receive it. And Justin Frimpong could be a mamma Bonabaso or the appeals committee. And the who problem write everything to the appeals committee for them to address. What do you say? And you know, sad ending in our course. Oh, but Obi Owa, now still appeals committee no so decision, you know, on Tiasia. And I say on Peniso, they will be proceeded to court. What do you say? And you know, Ninina, yeah, dear, medieval MPP Abaso. Unlike NDC, Kabu won't say that the Omu party office.
0: Him for now, we are trying to him for say NDC.
1: Who is Omu Deba? Me, but yeah.
0: Nega no humpo na oka mwase. Ada wey ekom jeni.
1: No, ni mamo. Ni ano amu neti. Eti mi dia me bo MPP for abasu say Omu.
0: Two constituencies are within injunction atosun. No, no, because he himself, it has been a time. There has been a timer. See, injunction the constituency so. But huna ubi akujina no the bull abisi was a moment to abano.
1: Sometimes, you know. Eya na eya mentimi ho se na make say hwe ebi wo ho electoral college no about 1300 about 1500 na ebi wo one polling station one polling station no one position ti asem na ya ka che no 1300 1400 delegates na one polling station position wo ho ya 7 bo se one position na odi injunction aba.
0: And also, I'm going to.
1: And yes, the engine too. But sometimes, you know, so.
0: Bubumaneguso.
1: In your so boo and is your gusso. But who is the situation?
0: For your
1: balance at the end of the
0: minute. Who balance is saying?
1: Uber balance, say, if you are not or person will chill to me. But Ubu out to me approaching you now in a mapacho bibri.
0: A manipanejai court case.
1: Kofu bibri. Ubu aha. Oh, here will be cram and not yeno. O pese obi tie nasem keke. Ko nasem na o de ban. O hia It's not the media secretary no origin because I have time for people. Party for you must listen to them. Have time. My trust yet in Crawford Emma. I solve a lot of issues and get better me.
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1: Fo ye naba. Me tie o masem.
0: Na so YouTube se kanene na binum ntem binum masem.
1: Exactly. Na ye tie asem a enka baby e ba bedu. Ya wiwi portal. Ye tie enka ni. You must have time. I'm say there's a difference between party and government.
0: Yes.
1: When party no and e dia ban ne ba o.
0: Eno kure.
1: It is a party ba. Na wo aban. Na za ban ni decide say on fee party for a. And then they are bamboo bano. It's me that be a maker say, and yes, and this if I win you. They will go and vote because of more opposition. And yes, so near while Bamono, you thought you were comfortable. It's me, Cobos, what you say. And so me catch you say, yeah, yeah, yeah, ma, a beck in turning your party, no. And they will do. A peja be ma, the spirit of the party, no. A big bro will be a more pejano.
0: Oh, yes, so more, yeah, dear. So I didn't know what kind of more, yeah.
1: And Tina make a chance, a process here, a name, a pay peaceful. Now, dear, oh, what I dream, Minas, a poor be a one, your time, let's see, and ask him. Oh, dear, say, Unia time, now, see, and ask him, a beb wow, dance, for what I'm called, baby, I could be a falco, who frame me, young Casasa. People must understand the man go for crowd buffu.
0: Yes.
1: And then the trigger man go for buffu. And then the money pa and EJ. And I say, a man in your hope will party. You must know all those things. So when you sit down and you are talking to people, obey free on channel. Na a court.
0: So we are strategist.
1: That's it. Well, me the man want to Kennedy or Hine Japan at the memo. Nebu and Timasi. On se efie bia no bosum wo mu wonim za.
0: Ne fie bia.
1: Wonim ntia untanko okro. 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
0: Ye
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0: tinuhunya
1: 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no the supreme interest and he said akuma ebeba form na de wo na kuma mu a apegya yesusu se apegya mpo no emra form go free mu a emwe me that's what I see that's what I see enti me de se wo be free me party mu pa de meko form apa na
0: jo
1: ah me no mo kaza wo say the base
0: e go we need the base for kaza
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1: 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Air conditioning, last time Ukraine now catching Parliament House. Mm. Yes, the parliamentarians didn't call Parliament because ni air conditioning was what I say. Now we are going now here by. Where the air costs? Not most staff wa. In so time, come to in so no may you microphone. You enjoy our moka for one. It's a 1 year new. Say you enjoy neka.
0: Am I doing okay there, Beba?
1: Beba no. Oh man, Penny, I caught a helicopter. Mua oje wamuno. Why in the nam for mua oje microphone? 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
0: Asante James Central then am the injunctions any future kwabre is the no the injunction
1: mean am the injunction to station and say some ya e be free say e kwan ya fast so a ya compile ya no eh a ne bo anje so what you say e obedru constituency bia na bia dynamics bi ho and am ya convention bia to say oh e bia dadafo no ya be bo mo hu ban ana say e bia be maintain o mo ana say money free mu na atase ntu be wie no bo say dadani bi ko free mu a na akofa contention aba
0: okay
1: because we feel say asema ye nyina ye kan ye say ne yemfa so a ye nye no na afedia be ba no na say nte wo constituency ma interest be bre e play what I say we officer we didn't attempt a platform so enti no e wose mi yin adi di attempt nka party ne ho the fact say obi adi di attempt wo platform so doesn't mean say we ya dada ni a yin frame when the convention is that dada ni yen kipu na adi di 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
0: okay
1: it is afan say we did you MP attempt we did you one attempt
0: ah
1: ehun ya enka criteria ne ho
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0: all right
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0: 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Ghana say bring the World Cup home. Yes, aha. 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
1: Oh, me de ade a meka sisi a ni ekwan a the interior minister abeka kire pa se gold a 12 containers. 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
0: okay.
1: Enti na make choice the communication aboa me mi wa large audience
0: okay
1: ye betimi akaya asem dodo no afa so a e betimi aboa
0: right.
1: But with the secretary position you are the chief administrator of the party
0: okay
1: obehwe say meetings ahodo operational activities kasa ahodo wo say kwabonte wa hwe di ni hu juma nyina and I believe you say with the experience I've had with the current executives, any me answer me dear, dey mama no. I'm best to lead.
0: All right, Poyando, and I'm saying that he's best to lead. Fred, now in Inkomo, it is time to hear your voice. Hi, Inshira 104.5. Kremusem, and Ute, it is time to hear your voice. Into also bit me afraid to join the show. Also bit me afraid now for also so yate onka. Unti any waha and into no Fred now into also so dear. Also I drink tribia will be ano. Also bit me afraid. Hello.
5: I'm pra.
0: Patrick.
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0: Kafra.
5: Na na me kafra. Ma me mo wa ba so. Na me mo por am papa so. 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Eh, ya ti ti no. 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Because ya kese ya ti ku ke ne good be. Any day, you are chink of food, but yes, it's uncle for the jam. Jim, one, then Piacia. Corando, the walls is here, won't take me because young Piacia must add, you know, intimate in court. A brag gun up for no good did this. You were high, you say, play the abyss in the bonnie room, and then I am airport. And as a pox, you see, containers to be the car dollars to be near the million machine than TBR. We take note and pass us for the time. And the way you move here, echo.
0: Let us see. That's it, Patrick. Also, bit my friend also. So, what do I drink? Shady about hello?
6: Hello?
0: Hello?
6: Good morning.
0: Good morning, Mama.
6: Now, for my.
0: Adam Timmy Hoyapa.
6: About your 2 p.m. meal, make a free at Antemampong.
0: Great, 2 p.m., great.
6: Hi, now, my mentor is.
0: Pause your chow. Pause your chow.
6: Honorable Eric Okoku, maybe Obia Machiano. Polando, may I end this minimum by Mesa Delegate? Samia Madafo Polando, Dr. Frank Amwakun Hina Danfo. The best letter, check it, you know. Omo Tomano. Because Polando, you'll be a obetin ya lady, our secretary, because communication, I'm a higher day. I'm a yasa won't feel you. Now, Paul, Messere, Minia, and then maybe why I find your politics. Say, His Excellency Goodluck Obama, John Dramani Trump, Kwame Abibio Mahama. Ati helicopter mu sha here. Why are right? E ti ka o man pani fa ho man sa we ni so na ka ma o ball yes no. E to tem bi o ha politics no. Enye bi bia na be ni MPP ya na NDC. E nsu o mene ye. Ye nyina ya kina penetration dey no. Polando ye be invite o. Ye nyina ye mpre ho nyim. Na ye nyi ye gatet mu. Na Ghana anase kumati sa anye garden city. Paul aya chia ma kiro wa ye be kata.
0: All right. To be me that say also meet my friend also so watch your watch. Hello. Hello.
7: Okay.
0: Good day.
7: I'm Israel.
0: Good day. Kofi my red flag. Didn't see my red flag. Unim, Mr. Would you apologize? Na yanko enim. Would you apologize? Yanko apologize yanko because mean to me and foul because or no I'm our red flag into no me patcho
7: yet. Offer me patcho me that. Over where the minimum the Maya said, me support Ghana. You say, won't support Ghana. Doesn't mean that of a maintain you mean, but that's what we tell me want in 94 support Ghana.
0: Auntie, Miss Rao. Okay, if it was in a bad taste
7: okay.
0: To him,
7: and that's happened. I'm a tire.
0: Auntie, do the need for the uncle.
7: Offer my taste, whatever. Roma, but there, send a tire. No, minimum how far no. Minimum how far no, because maintain here.
0: Are you doing it or may I don't know what you're saying? Tintin, sir. Brandy, be my day.
7: Over Marty. What is a Makana? So what's the Anyanida? Marty, why?
0: Simple. No, you're quite a name.
7: May I say? Over. No, Kenny, you're quite a name. Wayando, Mabon Navaso, Nemo, and so many of you all Kaya, many in Yachin, especially about.
0: Wow, communication officer.
7: Of course, Over. Opeska, good day. Mitrema, Jane, a you. Aha, sanity. Over. No, Kenny, sir. I some will come back in Japan if you know me say many name matching. Because yes, you know I admit it's a politics is about numbers. But let's not forget it's about positive numbers, not negative numbers. Of any member because I'm a party MPP here, yeah, especially Justin Kodia from Pon, and never be aware. My name of a money in your home. I say you got to Yaba Friday, watching any Saturday. I buy and say a national sanitation deal said DMJ. Of a board correct me. Now I just could you have some actual letter about MPP for you of a Ghana card and then you know Mr. Da Bank Amico yes my for Ghana card I'm young from me and Da Bank in a mammy. Of an yeah Ghana card and it's a four bo ever bon see the catch on mumbai say or mum boy cost Ghana card me what I catch them
0: what I day into your castle MPP support to an I day.
7: I am in charge you, and the MPP for you, and you're patriotic than the offer than the word patriotic. I'm a big kind of one time I dare about NDC in opposition, I support in the government of the day. I will groom her. Yet the Ghanaian people voted for them. I don't know if there be a person here yet to say, offer, I think I'm a bad kind last time now. When you panel say, Natico, I know.
0: Me patro, another call, me patro P. also, Udi Ensoni say, he's always trying to be controversial, but needless controversial. Hello.
8: Hello.
0: Yes, sir.
8: Yes, I'm of a coupon.
0: Coupon, you too.
8: I'm a speaker. So, I know you there. And some of the Kaye, who put here, you know, and some of the Kaye, and I'm a penny, Tieru, Primo, sending a Kevin Taylor at the baby of Kakan, some piano. Wait, and some of the Kaye, Chaubena, and we are Kevin Taylor home. They come away, and I'm a penny, Tieru, Primo, and I could see pain. Come and penny, can sooner, you didn't go to move your man for an hour. Oh, and you're fine. Yeah, but the moment that you're fine, the entity for better to her, and then this is by Omo, yeah. Omo, hey, am I? And then the enemy here. I just saw Governor Hospital, and this is the CA, no water car, Governor Hospital, and this is the CA. Gossip to your Papa Jabin, and this is the BC Governor Hospital. I consulted to Ben Amoba Mutinisi, and with New Year, a man from Kakuai, can you find a way up for Moko? G. Kratisia, correct host, and Diane. Drama may see is you home. What by then I'm there, yeah, with the over on card being young. I just said, young one of a kind.
0: Miss Midas is also frail, so the NSA, hello.
9: Kwabena Abrachum,
0: yay.
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11: 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And by them with a number cleaning, no, a whole Ghana, a Santa Rede Kahuana.
0: Mhm.
11: Presently, Busaka Krana.
0: I'm saying it's seven regions, no, but then I think it's the whole Ghana.
11: The whole Ghana. Mm. Okay. See, from Anopa, the Kotum Yumle, and I got them down there.
0: Any time I believe you, I know you.
11: Oh, the Bassia, give me a phone, who won't be many plants there today, and my soft phone in your Mohontia. Oh. It should be the same thing for form and must do need you or what I want to say. And I say, I saw for no moment, I have you, but maybe or buy, I am not the genius store. It's your moment, your children, and Quinny Penamus, I say, you're Juma, who when you move and find why they why you're Juma. What you say, but you can't trust them for your radio, so I say, Nancy, who I say, I say, I say, I say, look, I'm never back with the game. And I'll worry, I don't know, and yeah, who said, oh, yeah, Juma. 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
0: Ok.
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0: ya kanoa.
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0: Asi, midasi, midasi, midasi. 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Bami fa, birthday wintre, Frankies, I don't know if you received it, but happy birthday to Ketri Esther Kokono. 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Happy birthday to Oba Ya Pokia, aka Uja Oja Dibeba, General Manager of Achiba Star Hotel, Asago. God bless you. 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Happy, happy birthday to you, Pokia. And I wish you back on us. Say happy birthday to Kechri Esther of Virginia, USA. 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From Asantua, Florence, your mom and all their children. Happy, happy birthday to you. Well, Medini Nana, Kwabra and Prechumido. Henwa Nya, dear, do be close to him. Bitimina Kofi Dawson, Akukwa, by Udiska, Koko, Ezuso, producer. Frankie Skin, Ezuso, Ewa Hase, Ofori, Enso, by Samson Amansan, Chiame, and Adrian Pahini, when you na by Radish Rao, na Ibesan Swishia, Ochina Radi Aduma. Passports, Ede Bro, Bantiminka, Mede, Eradi, Ejao.
12: Oh, the statement is clear that he's saying goodbye, he's saying thank you, goodbye. I think it's clear. We might not be able to read between the lines. It's clear. He was, you know, poached for the World Cup. Would we be able to pay him? His salary is $150,000 and over. Would Ghana be able to afford $150,000 from $100,000 and above? Would we be able to afford him? And he's bringing a large backroom staff with him. Would we be able to afford all of these things? I don't think so. Even 50,000 that some coaches were paid in the past, it's a whole hue and cry about. He couldn't have played the way we would perhaps play if we had, for example, Kudus playing. We don't have it. So he played according to our strengths. Honestly, I don't know why some Ghanaians are irked that we got out at the stage we got out. But the truth is, let's just be honest with ourselves. Our squad, from the start of the competition or ahead of the competition, we all knew that this was the strength of our squad and we cannot punch above our weight. I would perhaps even say that we did much, much better than we had expected. Number one, we won against Panama. The whole country was jubilating. We drew against England. We were jubilating. And then we all wanted to avoid going back to Canada.
13: The scouting of our players across the world must start at home. We have home talent. I keep saying that if we keep saying we don't have good players in the Ghana Premier League, then what are we talking about? We don't have good players in the Ghana Premier League. So how do they become better? They need to get exposure. There should be a policy. The GFA must find a way to make sure that every single World Cup, minimum, young sub players and Kokrano, there should be a minimum of 3 local players.
14: When you put them together as a collective, what this team has, the others also don't have. This team has a heart. They were determined. The 2016, 2010 team were more technical. But this team was not technical. They were rugged. They were robust. They were determined. They had a heart. And when you meet a team that is more technical, like Croatia, like Colombia, you need something more.
15: It feels they've been brought back to life. Cucho Hernandez, and it's saved! Gregor Kubel! It's all over! Switzerland are going to the quarter-final of the World Cup, and they've got a date with Lionel Messi at Argentina in Kansas City.
16: Argentina, it's a decent ball in, and they have broken the deadlock. Wow, what a start to the match. Lachine the first time. Lautaro sent it across. It's swept in.
17: This is relentless. The delivery in the box is fortunate. The deflection, and keep it alive. And Messi.
15: Davison Sanchez hits the crossbar. It feels they've been brought back to life.
18: The 2013 Africa Cup of Nations, wearing the captain's armband. Oh, loves to have a little go.

0: Asua Power Sports. 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Name of authentic analysis. Aye nam so esua die na ye kire adwene. Asua Power Sports number 1.
1: Carries it from close in. 9:35 in 104.4 Yamamu nina tia trans ye diagude munsam ena adebram kopem sa dumienu ebebo ena Thursday na ya trans ye be kwamane ne na afi ya be wi adwumadie no awo eye 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
6: And your chairman, be on the chairman. 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
10: Hello, Oba.
11: Tell me what library. 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
11: Wagadugu, bye.
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6: Abufo biada ye so ne se obenya Orion Cyrus publication enguma na odie dijuma efi se ebie mu fra na dwene mu enguma kenkan ekonkan omakunta bu omunti ase demufua efi nursery 1 ekopim nursery 2 o 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phonics and sight words picture reading and coloring and a primary 1 ecopim primary 6 and so your English language mathematics science creative art history or your sire say baby I will be a say akra and a kumase and a reading piano for 0555-313-658 and a 0249-411-234
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No mess of it to be no medin cover hours. 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

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Nuna, would you ready to go Ghana, Fanabia, Wubena, Little Lankana, woman so Asra, and well proved our nature, Wakako, Junior, my pa, na Vexwena. As 72 hours now, or the amount that they wake up of and the matches no one going to be show of you, matches no cramp or here of you and yet, I just hope you have one ten. Now, Obeco Game Center, be nipple go.

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I feel when we the baby vitamin drops and in a swap on swabba, and the Mufredo vitamins and a essential vitamins in a minerals, a woman to them, I come up, I tell sir, and to be to me a bubble fanum, 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bank, no tablet in pain for dia, and you're taught. 400 and that has a come from Adamabo half a Franco trading enterprise. That's it. One of the phones I would do in Adababata before Crasamaco Franco, Fumato Limited. That's a Opasa Unio Medin Koba from whom we saw 0561. 088666 and as a 05561 088663 and that when your format limited uko fumas in the drug shop bia when you're doing bia to name no course in the a Franco trading enterprise obu phone so obedi aba and na make am for the amount which bia no dia djuma na kama na eno so atima bo omo original phones and omukra say eno kya Samsung and as iPhones no woman didn't in a be apa. After all many chest freezers, woman the washing machine, woman the microwave, woman the blender, and now face woman the generators, woman and so at the gas and electric stoves. And woman the CCTV cameras and so no at the aba. A man CCTV cameras in Acadia, and the Franco trading enterprise. Not what my own sir and so account there. No matter what me no matter come ever so. 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

0: 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the Nanya Maya Maya team at the Martin Tina Mano and near reporter Eba. I want to media so up the time in Saka as a Jose Marino. Yes, it's a Bianca, sir. And by Monday, officially Madrid as we are announcing them. Wamuso Eba presentation at the Amo Pena Fisro, Adumana Dikai as a Sakrada. Nano Sweat Mabueno, Eddie Fili Madrid Akate, Eddie Ebani Jose Marina, and now Pena Mekatri, and Sudiamana, Mamenko Anderson. What a player at the Atlanta Bobocono. Yes, Manchester United. Episode must have Brantana. Nansa, yes, Atlanta for the Fram Manchester. Woman said, I'm Tinkomoni, and yes, you, a Bimuka Gazetunum, I am Maso, and you know, I am Winyansa Anderson, but all the Roman year. Yes, Manchester United, Kata Brantanzo, on the Wabo Penepa, 45 million euros, Numbetia. Nemo Mompasa, Womuya Torof, Yakansa Medicas, Edema Brantano, Wompaso Musk. Screening here, pa. And I'm going to have a prebian. And I'm going to have 45 million crown. And Muka. And yes, Manchester United. And if you know, you know, one man at us. And the screen in a blue soprano. Women sweat my idea, my Brantano. Now the medicals, no, we are. Women to me, I say, Brantano. And here, reporter, Eba. And what to me, this may call Bassa. Never cocker didn't come back. Who called Bassona? Yes, Karima Demi. Bassona Foco Borussia Dortmund. And the bid, Akosa. Women a Karima Demia. Me pay a pantino and Borussia Dortmund for her nankaja. Woman no Baswan and Chase. No mina Karima Demi make us a Karim Nekontata. One Borussia Dortmund Ewano and Nessiana Ebene 2027. But Yasa Brante say contract ready and now there's obey renewal. Adam Borussia Dortmund Yasua Katom said Baswana and no Bekontino. Do the Omoya no Montase. Send a be on Karima Demi. Ebe to my trainer Baswana Bobocono and the Abasa and Komaka Eba. I would to media so make Mare. And come back a second year where you play at Basna. Now, wake up, he would himself spend a demanding an anno down when you are the only go and swear the mamma and an anno pay and come back a cry if you're branded and cut to Eddie Bias. You could be sansa, do be a banner. When ya Baswana, anasa when ya team and dinner de Arsenal be free wana, yasa brantesi and kamobiantese, Arsenal no nani tiye pa. 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Hey, we'll be 12:49. We are the Edin Paul Manchester United. 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
1: Oh. Dila Oman country to be honest.
0: Mama na nkanjo.
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1: 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Me ye den ya.
0: But
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0: Na copem tena Brantel besane dia Manchester United.
1: Yeah, is it dia?
0: Na eh 50 million pounds. Mm-hmm. Ana Manchester etua dia ma Chelsea. Na Chelsea so sign the 10 sales on clause e dia sim e release clause na se koba se Manchester United beton abrante adanta come bia no Chelsea benya sa de 10% and ti utimi se ade de ni ya come up hey Andre Santos
1: but as say mu hu de we say deals pa o because mu to Andre Santos 80 million
0: yeah ade da do
1: abrante o bench o is no a starter. Now turn 50, I think it's a good deal.
0: When I'm say let me your cry, I'm turn 50 plus. And I'm
1: no, me cry then you want to
0: me. Me so
1: me when say.
0: Me so me chess.
1: Is that the man who's the way see no good.
0: And I'm so me chess. I'm so there sa.
1: You said the day.
0: Ah. Just how sexy. Honestly say mu cut on a star mine.
1: Yes,
0: you so panya.
1: You to bless you.
0: And yeah the ball.
1: Cut hotland.
0: Ah, and I'm cut on yi. Manolo Gatti. Wanu si yadi se mweni yesi se panyay. 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
1: Bono sibi abiji jiji ya.
0: No.
1: Bende.
0: Yada mase. Mumu ni ejuma.
1: Ok.
0: Mudi jaye pa. Mujadie ya kwa. No pa.
1: We've gotten a good player. That one.
0: Hey, oh, yeah.
1: We've gotten a good player. And fifi number. You ready
0: Hong Kong. Unanga sa dia say team record o pa o team dia say record.
1: Na bidin kwa ba Manchester no. Me ka so nyade. Dia say na okay.
0: We
1: play Antino.
0: Okay.
1: We've gotten a very good player.
0: You but
1: if you say a good addition.
0: Yate.
1: And you be a very fine.
0: You be a very fine. Many a good player Mumfena.
1: Okay.
0: Best sound battery.
1: All right. Because here that's it. Gabi to Gabi the foreign and native for Motel and Cassa or Dien Ako Amanini Abano. Na so they did can catch him and then a quarter finals, no. Eshas yeah, France and Morocco. Enti predict and win and ye ever sign a ye. Na predict and win ye di can catch him say two companies. Edna aso asina. Almost say yen chen yama. And famu bian a prediction ebebem. First one McBerry butter biscuits and McBerry London oat digestive. Mi patro e biscuit bia e de pa. Very delicious. Enti patro bian tobi. 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Ota tobi koma family no. Na ano pebi se ni so on breakfast. Unya uti bi na ode air McBerry butter biscuit no. Ana our London oat digestive ne kahwa. E sheye pa. Na so breakfast no. Ano so etimi akoye. Enti wama baso atine. Amo mayen biscuit. E cha obeshe. And a t-shirt saying che and for a moment you just know what to be and a K Edu gas oven and so about a swing and a sine my culture say K Edu dear a bug gas oven papa mama ton a bread and only cake you know so bakers in the nano may come for a gas oven papa K Edu dear no and a diamond your 3 bags your 2 bags your 1.5 a bag or open gas oven so and also papa be on so oba. We had Janet with your kitchen hall. We be the sua above wow. Samson and Mom, we had Janet Tong, our Bonteno, restaurant for Indiano, Munko to be your 4 banners or your 3 banners, your 2 banners, said the one Casa Penny Piano, not also to me at all. Your warmest, our hall. Now warmest in the Juma Yapan, sir. 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The Shishaman, K. Edu of K. Edu Gas and Oven Services. 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Abe kindem investment. I'm a Kamel Natural Shard. 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transfers and a be into players and be and so a journey the other teams I'm almost no Omo Akakusi a Yakai Edi Amam Nina a discusses I be Abo Jumadie so Jude Osuba for good morning.
2: Yeah, good morning.
1: Now to say
2: Nyame adom na nso eh.
1: Nyame adom me ho ye.
2: Ye do ke se na se.
1: Minim ba bi anopɔ de e be chance ye your transfers quarter finals in social se ne.
2: Yes, I'm Rich. Me concentrate on the quarter finals.
1: No problem.
2: Me atre ne amu ye. Ti Rich. FIFA World Cup 2026 edition quarter finals. In fact, gradually the boys are being separated from the men. Nti Rich stage ayababa be drew eno no na ene se open game baako e also be anya ha France versus Morocco
1: okay
2: a case is it gonna be a revenge for the Moroccans and I said France would repeat the dose looking at the fact that the French Leblay usually omo drew stages here Rich for quite some time now we expect to say omo go beyond that stage hence omo a masters or they are experts about the stage as what here the coach from Morocco utie nsem a all can am quite impressive and yet the typical mentality I feel say most Africans you was here very content with what we've achieved or what we've got into or say for now only praises be at the many team no now on person of kasa bebre omo a stay focus essence say any stage you say no omo feel say omo dre here okay they would want to go beyond the stage and see a beer connoisseurs of the game yeah better game no from the African perspective no yeah any better say baby I'm okay Bruno it's an appreciable level but to unknown it here on person side and be right into the psyche of the players also more accepting the reality say look you can go beyond the state that you've got into and then only idea or prepare my mind towards it hence on can be beer effort where they've got into rather the concentration need the boys in the work and let's say omu pushi ako feather at least omu a revenge in mind and omu nim said the last World Cup omu could do the semi-final star and now baba be the milestone African teams you know also here so and I said the standard near the boy bra no mo ba be boss such a game wa na who feel say quarter finals we drew wa ba be cut top 8 no it is okay I know it is not okay and I really love the mentality of their coach because race that kind of mentality no and I'll be here to beat a team like France so when you have that type of mentality na eh kwa now ahead of the game rich na me shine me bi and me jinjin me bi hu din na me hu say no say open game a the most difficult game for Morocco certainly a this game yes amu abo against top class nations top size but this game remember reasons in tia the most difficult game for Morocco now rich say okay say offer by virtue of starter say in a city here top scorers oh this World Cup and me assure say yeah the better so I'm on YouTube of course certainly you name say Lionel Messi and they lead with 8 goals but we Lionel Messi everywhere top 3 top scorers no oh a certain Kylian Mbappe Lotina on also a count with 7 goals so we are no free on man now also also about in terms of assist also I were a certain Missou Olise on also as a 5 and as a well assisted 5 that is also another good record and it makes the time more even difficult for the Moroccans because one all junior acquire the first one one of the least scorers in the competition in the shape of Kylian Mbappe Lotin all junior acquire the first one are stopping on now also in terms of assisting so there is one player also in terms of assist in the shape of Olise over junior on also hence a major man as I had the more in fact say all the teams in so Omo conceded the least number of goals at the Adruha. Of course, nations are about World Cup. There is only one team, and at all this point, unconceded a goal. That is the Spaniards. Omo Pena by Samre, La Furia Roja, unconceded a goal. And you name that as a matter of fact. But then beyond that, say Ope teams are almost very solid. In terms of goals, Omo conceded, yeah. France also ranking within it. Because France are conceded just 2 goals at all this point. And it makes the tie even more difficult for the Moroccans, also from that perspective as well. Rich, there's one thing also about this World Cup. Ebwa France yepa. Na Mr. Yemfas Adeno Ento YouTube Emma Man for here. Sa upe Timbaku Aya rankia in terms of ball career. Nidia was su yepa or carry bono or the bono koni opponent side. Nidia was su yepa na. Le Blair, France. France le cross high record, no? I'm sure say you're the better YouTube, no matter. Ray say in the city, France, when you 33 shots. Now, 33 shots, no? Rich, I was also a carry ball, no? At least 5 meters. And they are called the opponents. Yard. So, who first are there now? And man, who so, on the bar, now, often from that perspective, who's one? And who ye pa ne shots ne ball careers and was through at the same

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1: And the Amadia Nyunye, Uso Momo Sadiana, at least Ubenya 3 or 4 French players are involved. I was Sadian. Talk of Usman Dembele, Desire Dre, Miso Olise, Kellen Mbappé Lotin, Omo Ekahu Yepa. So, where one nation offer some facets here and answer angles, I'm not picky, I didn't fear. Media analysis, Eddie Achewa, Rich, clearly, Oyembesu, Ubose, eh, huyepa. But then, on the flip side, there's one good thing about the Moroccans, so positive, Rich. Me assure, say, for Morocco to stay in this competition up to this point, and I'm meeting you at Wasson Swa, sir. Rich, you sir, offer teams in our competition, Numina. Team one or sprinty year pa rich a Morocco.
2: Okay.
1: Uko YouTuber yadi atohono. Recent city a Moroccans no almost sprint per kilometer almost cover 0.75. Now uka se ubi adi na u divide ni year pa and asanka uka se oh fine Morocco unkuwa sprint 450 and that top onom no. And San Waba England, dear England, naya 400. And San Waba Leblanc, that is France. Oh, no, talk to me and San with 350. So it is one positive thing about Morocco. Distance covered so far is 600 kilometers. Everybody, you say Morocco, about 2 of the matches, no, the intensity of the boy, no, or boy in an air conditioned stadium. But the bottom line is that, often generally, Morocco, our idea is so positive, at least against France, or bet me, Eddie Ajinano. Now, let's. Mention an amazing idea behind me. Name so on me yard. Say offer the number of matches I'm Morocco abo ababedru sa stage now offer France and so they are comparatively Morocco games no air more difficult than France games.
2: Okay,
1: but patron yard is our results no or by YouTube. I'll be who Morocco SA Canada 3-0 only the Netherlands abo 1-1 or say Haiti 4-2 or say Scotland by a solitary goal only Brazil and so abo 1-1. Now, Rich, say, oh, far, no, Baba, before France, dear. France, and a Paraguay, a boy, or say, a Paraguay by a solitary goal. Or the Sweden, and so boy, or say, Sweden by 3-0. And I'll say, Norway 4-1. And I'll say, Iraq, and so 3-0. And I'll say, Senegal 3-1. So, say, oh, far, by virtue of goals scored, they are cumulatively, you know, France has a 14 goals. We are conceded 2. It tells you, say, what we call balance. They have balance in their team. Now, Baba before Morocco, so on the other hand, Morocco has a 10 and we concede 4.
2: Okay.
1: And Tianca Ope balance here, France team, no, or balance at time Morocco. But then, Richard, the opponents are Morocco no marble. Of opponents now, no one for France and so there. Rich, say Morocco a bo against a nation like Brazil, or bo against a nation like the Netherlands, even Canada, any bad side, particularly when I'm one of the hosts. Now, Usha mo born no more bo. A Morocco, a somo simple, sa rich. O fan of sad nations no more no more bo. Now, Banababa befa France and so dear. Now, France and a Paraguay ne boy. And a Sweden ne boy. On a Norway, on a Iraq, on a Senegal. Me feel say in terms of competition. The winner competition ye pa in a way, a better thing ye. I'm a realistically, you be who ni team ni ye pa no rich. I am Morocco. Because Obo against a nation like Brazil. Now Obo against the Netherlands. Brazil are 5-time winners of the World Cup. They have top talent in their fold. Now Utimi, a holding on against Brazil. Usa and Sana Brazil are fighting Attica. Shen overall performance or Danidi. No Baba before the Netherlands. On us one nation about World Cup Imuno. In terms of talent, in terms of quality, the Netherlands. Or no, so the buyer and the expected say, or so much me go beyond the stage or mudri. Now, offer almost so by that I reach. Clearly, almost all games no more bono, and no, I see it. Because Oba Befa is like Sweden, not only France, Ewa. It's an average team.
2: Okay.
1: Oba Befa, a nation like Iraq, Ukraine, and Umpodia, Unkan Wassen. Rich, no Oba Befa, a nation like Paraguay,

0: Paraguay no of course South America also anything be a beka so well for crown and you were go the France e far so e do be bia se karate kra na omo so baba be fa Paraguay no baba be fa Senegal na comparatively rich o the hwe Morocco dia clearly me feel say Moroccans no abo games are more difficult than the French until now I'm on for side impression they say France have not really been tested. That is the impression out there, sir. Yes, France for now more come more some more. More come the impression, sir. As if sir, I'm going to bro so. There's one thing. The kind of test I was so the litmus test I was so many. No more passing news. Indeed, France now a person who me who's our France no. Yeah. So this is a game, man. I'll celebrate a prove beyond reasonable doubt, sir. Look, indeed. Said the movie are more doubt kaka because Rebecca say bia. Spain, Wabetia, Portugal. So in a way, you can describe it as a litmus test. And a Spain, a passe. France, Enya, and EDSA. At least, England, abo against Mexico. Mexico with inequality. And it's a Obo Azteca Stadium. Said the new way, Unehawa, or City, and overall play. No. In a way, on also, no. Yes, and said that a litmus test. But a test, I know a day to some extent. But then, for France, France, the no Enya, sir. But which? I never talk about France. I'm a man. Whatever game plan you decide to come on board with or deploy against them, there is always an antidote to it. So I observe you, Omo. Udim, France ebo against Paraguay. Oh, this is South American. I don't know. Ebemu. Same year day patapa. South African football. And what day patapa na? Your name is Paraguay for. It was a strategy. No, Omo. Him say. Or decide this. Or be Omo in France. Abo total footballer. Won't be the might of France, especially with the talent France Accra. Hence, they failed to say the only one bet me and the France Abo is to frustrate them on the bang or their bubuga. But even with that, the friends thought right. And so, Ofana and my friends who say, I say, the team near war prepared for every battle. They played against Senegal. Ebia because and Canon Pune, the most difficult game of France Abo in this competition, though they managed to beat Senegal by 3-1. But said the Senegal for torment you, the space to create, the chance to create, overall player Senegal, Eddie Maier, and at a point, the pace are normal, and the ball, mo ball. And so still, France, and Dios are suffering to ensure some a win. So, I'll be a trait of a nation that wants to beat me at the World Cup, or baby, yeah. Usher Sanya Manina, just like the Argentines, the American say, they will suffer against Egypt, but they'll win. It tells you about their mental fortitudeness. And no name of France, Diano, Rich A. And now, Morocco and Sweba into this game. Unfortunately for them, their main man up front, in terms of goals, or bet me dear Momo, or will pace, or versatile, or yet a natural striker. But he's proven beyond doubt to say, or bet me up as a natural striker. I brand any dear, it's more Saibali, and as Saibali, I brand you planning to on your part of this game. However, Rich. Many sure say Omba Messini ye. As a Moroccans no stadium critically. Omwa prepare for Bibia. Unim in his stead. Omwa Branton de Sofian Rahimi. Re Sofian Rahimi minim swanya crash and a branton bo el aye. Now Branton ya make Rich or Timbo as a left winger. And Obaba as a central striker. Or trade be as our trades, you know. And on a Saibari ewo. One old pace. Or to be dashi ye. Oman no half chance to cry one player, even half chance, Udia Grobe show. Now, read there's one thing about this gentleman. I mean, for a crime, I ha. Unim, just the season gone by, on an ALA, on the top scorer, 23 games or say 15 goals.
1: Okay.
0: Metro Dientia almost said that MSC Abrantia and the day is my side by Rebibri. Kotchaki 2024 Olympic Games, on my boy. Morocco won bronze. Abrantian Nigeria top scorer of the competition. Or say six goals and Odeji top scorer of the competition. Rich, Odia no 2-1 ma. Asia Championship Omo Boy. 2023-2024. This same gentleman won the top scorer. He won the MVP and won the tournament with our eye. And to say in terms of goals, now Omo may see a persona or personality like Abrantian Nigeria Ismail Saibaria. A clear attestation to the fact that per the records can cry me the amount. A treasure almost fini baby. And at least there's a replacement for him. And Rich, One thing I may dream who Anna may shed him a Morocco, I miss you, Edema Morocco. At the fearsome quartet of France. Now, Oba and him Honma, killing him by pilotin is the focal point. Or blistering pace, ni pace no eh, the art of goal scoring. Wa master ni so war, and he's a big game player consistently over the period. Wa chance about big games, sir. Killing him by pilotin, or a par excellence. Onim sa juma no eh ye pa. Rich, Oko Omo Wings Honma, there's a certain Osman Dembele. Dembele, and so pinpoint deliveries or the bemount. Obey sa juma no eh the amount. He's got same main pace. About creativity in Swa, he's up there. Or the side and the bemount. Now, forward turner, there's Bradley Bakola. Bakola, you see one player, and also electric pace. Ultimate stretchy opposing defense. So, sir, oh, fat Solomon, you're my number, but obi say, Mikel Olisia. Another fantastic player in terms of creativity, he's up there. Ultimate the ball, no. At two baby, I won't expect to say under normal circumstances, or a player at the ball, essay. Not the assay, OB defense, Munso, eh, a DBA, and as almost working in tandem with each other, as psych chemistry, psych telepathy, no, eh, so I'm asking myself, sir, how would the Moroccans be able to stop the French team, especially psych quartet here, and I can't ask them, Rich.
1: Okay.
0: Eh, I dear back one. Na major ho at the moment. I don't intend be any can I care about Sa Quartet, no. Forgetting sir in midfield also, they have quality aplenty. A branty I be orange many. He's one person or bubble ye. Or breaking lines very well. And or you'll be a on no or to me sounds where tempo setter from deep. Or to me control games. Not was setting the tempo for the team. Rich Bobby said Adrian Rabiu so. So what's the Adrian Rabiu here at AC Milan? But me bought two roles at the moment, midfield on him. And that gentleman is also playing very well for the French. Meaning, so what's the Abrante and the N'Golo Kante? N'Golo Kante, over the period, were proving beyond reasonable doubt. So, where one midfielder, about ball winners, oh, we are here. Certainly, won't mean can any N'Golo Kante and Femme Frim close now tight games in so Abrante and Yepa. And right there is also Manu Koni. Ni mobility ni aggression or the side and bemo.
1: Okay.
0: Ti France seem near team one F. And Rich, let me hard ye be so. Unim and Didier de Somme. Didier de Somme, one manager. Rich said, Okase obi abwa France ye pana. Papa no aye juma pa diama France. And he's a specialist already. When you 19 wins for France and one draw three and just two defeats, it is incredible. De Somme na yeka na sem. Be about French football, France football history. At the next level, the sum, Ekaho. Maybe a ring fisher, or not a 1998 World Cup of France Ekoino. He was the skipper for the team, one of near friend, the water carrier for the team. Ayono, and I made for that work in Nino, or yet Emma Zuzu, Zinedine Kizidan, and now quite expressing on the pitch. He captained that French team on Mwini 98 World Cup. Or signed to us, so Edouard Babaji, European Championship in 2000. And son of finally all retire. This same coach, as I'm so at the France, as I'm so at the World Cup, as I'm to us so at the one more finals, and was I the one more baby drew quarter finals. And there's one specialty about him, he's a specialist, Rich. So, open coach back home. I wear no kind of specialist. I had this man,
1: okay.
0: Put him say our record will be out
1: in
0: the next
1: time.
0: Yes, in summary, our record will be any be
1: okay
0: at the knockout since FIFA World Cup inception. Only coach where we need the most knockout games, where we need 10.
1: Right.
0: In summary, Rich, Ubi Samia, the quality, the might of Le Blair, me who have Moroccans, liberty me, Ejnano.
1: Okay.
0: A game I'm expecting, likely to end 2-1 for France. Me who's a game we, a beco into penalty shootout. Yeah. Whatever wa abeche game, no. Likely France will win. That's but I'm Ashraf Hakimi Ibrahim Diaz. Omo a lot of work to do in this game, Rich.
1: That's it. Judo Usuba for na at your format in Kanisha 104.5. Mincha Minya Swala. Swala wo M Memphis, Tennessee. Our US. Swala ATA show. No, good morning. Good morning. Was it? I feel crown. I was sorry about all. Enjoy show. No, pa. Our Memphis, Tennessee. Good morning, Swala. I hope you be are fine. Ma, you need come on, Kakra. You be a fifth man for the Swala. No, so you be room. Na, yafshe. Na quarter final game na Ebasono. Between France and Morocco, na clubs and so business are almost as ya omo ye we see about cup dia but ye be club football so kakra awo ye jumedi so ne ye ne Yiniat Practical Institute and pending for na edin komo no etimi edi amamo opening good morning.
2: Good morning.
1: Patron, I want to say
2: Namia Domboko, Nam GDC also who
1: ya pa dum Namia Dom me hoye pa. So be it yeah Jumediena yeka Yiniat Practical Institute. Moya mwene dear pa na moye.
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1: Okay.
2: 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Eye Practical Institute emfane se Computer Training Institute a ema IT hontete ye. 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
2: your programs ma obia se bi your programs kra e fa nkola toto fefe kra your program efa akola odi 4 years cry kosi 15 years any kids in IT and very smart parents no munim baby we sina akwa ko duni baby e ko no e enroll your mama no pa ye any weekends class in kwa and your mainstream programs and only your we secondary school results or without results and also program o ha obeye and your advanced learners, advanced learners, near chess will be our core university with we or your computer science or your computer engineering or your information technology. But opese or build a particular skill around IT now, if you opese or build a skill, practical skill around networking and cyber security, will be so build a particular skill around software engineering. Do acquire academic program, degree program in computer science, or so build a skill around computer hardware and mobile phone technician. A large be free. Or send a bunny week university in IT or so setting up. Why ye be a classy day be a person oko ye oko pay a juma. And I'll never say, me a laji, me, I'm a big man. I'm a person, I want to set him up. And can be so obey design technology. No,
1: okay.
2: Now, me G office, kese mano. Now, or the graphic design, or ye video production, or ye print, I can see a or no bunny ban contract, or phrase and can any bunny casa, or buy any acronym casa, kama, and money enroll ye. Practical skill. Unim se ne ban be wie no kita skill no because I am normally kra no. U be wie wa fo bi ejuma kra na. Sa skill we en nosun. Ye be kan wase me nosun be bre omo munim ni nosun because obi a wie school a obekọ university is very good. I mean you na ko university. Obekọ university akoye marketing sociology obekọ social work any other programs. 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
2: 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And then when you indeed come to the results, yes, we'll give you the results. Yeah.
1: Maybe I'm not obi how to come now with you. And I'll be all cry with them. And I'll watch you open them. So, person about Uniat and Patrick Omrahi. number ben na onfrena mimi sa next question.
2: Okay, Uniyat yo Accra ni Kumasi.
1: Okay,
2: Kumasi de yo susan so
1: susan so ya
2: ya susan so ya ufrin chef em now do ni atre Kroma.
1: Okay.
2: Free chef ma do enya che Kroma no. After chef no be do maximum bus stop.
1: Mm-hmm.
2: After maximum sorry we do maximum junction.
1: Mm-hmm.
2: After maximum junction no.
1: The next bus
2: junction.
1: Stop, no?
2: Yes. Okay. Eh susan so.
1: Okay.
2: And bus stop and a Bomso junction. Yes. Ehwa ana yewo.
1: Okay.
2: Accra so yewo Accra Central Ring Road. We are just adjacent the Ecobank. 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
0: AI. AI world benefit ben ana obiba aye Uniyat practical institute ono so betime anya so oba be suade e wo aye Uniyat
2: ade ba kwa e san dance on Uniyat won say yefin bi core competence.
1: Okay,
2: core competence ni chere say oba Uniyat a emfa ho ni course a opese wo ye so opese ye networking cloud computing and cyber security are no boom back. Obesoy software engineering, obesoy design technology, obesoy computer hardware, mobile phone technician, obesoy data analytics, obesoy AI nankasa, AI mastery, and now obesoy digital marketing and our online business and e-commerce. And found a course obesoy. Sa core competence, you know, a cyber security any artificial intelligence, which is AI. HSA, course be our betchu, say obey your Uniyat, you know. Obesan ye cyber security. Obesan ye AI. That's the new modular Uniyat introduced.
1: So I don't know they are compulsory.
2: Compulsory.
1: Oh yeah, they are obesunya
2: kaho.
1: Okay.
2: Because se un se siya obi owo cyber security skill, even the basics, no AI skill. E working to any company se siya business se siya no okasi mi pejuma. Ye kan se o skill ye den. Obo bon skill ni na no okasi mi san o AI skill. Any cyber security skill, I'm telling you, they will pick you.
1: Okay.
2: They will pick you, cry, mama, best, I come from the experts, and I can say, call. Because you see, and companies are training. Before I become a company, mama, I don't say I can't compete, cry, no. Now you will be trained on cyber security.
1: Okay.
2: Yes. Because, if you ask me, Danny, AI, no. Companies are moving faster.
1: Mm-hmm.
2: They want efficient production,
1: yeah.
2: And then they want to be smart. Yeah, yes, I knew my way now. Near call. It means digital money you rise is here.
1: Sure.
2: You rather get a muscle so I hope here say who cyber security skill. Because you process BBR online, you the computer na BBR there, and who here say no man the computer na you know, you bet me I then a bon who buy ye. And na acquire cyber security acquire at here. Because your castle will be a hacky computer beer, and your computer na or hacky you or hacky ni panel. They use what we call bait in social engineering, cyber security. And the company na be training we snap ya. Hacker be sending BB or computers on our phones who are uncle clicky because only me,
1: no one be hacking
2: one be hacking exactly. Into only panel, we are targeting your computer, no money, we are and a bigger computer. No,
1: okay.
2: And the companies know they are willing to hire a lot of cybersecurity people. And into acquire one of the idea in here say, Uba Uniyat, the open source should be an associate AI, any cybersecurity, and no can. Human ambition, no, as compulsory program, if any core competence.
1: Okay.
2: Yes, that's one thing that Union will be
1: aside. Very, very, very important.
2: Yeah, very important, yeah.
1: Very, very, very, very important. And if I'm some common more debt into oversocial computer, maybe I'm a catch him a Uniyat
2: practical institute.
1: Not a question,
2: yeah.
1: Is a JHS for you or maybe SHS for you? So,
2: yeah,
1: meaning Uniyat, they're package number at the Marvel 42 because I had the Omne basic anana emo fano so ababesua aye computing abo aye Uniyat package be na mo de ma wo
2: yo ho na wo fo bebre na ba yo ho say bo ye maye wie
1: DHS
2: yembe so mbet na fie
1: sure
2: ana esi okay ni e be package kama kama amomo ana mo say e fi dia ye ntimi ntua fi ya omutwe bi o e mo ti ye ti finish so kra ye hwan so kra ma ye aka ase ka kakra bi e si a wo be wi JHS this year ya no wi ye dia ye ye program for nkola no omo wi JHS this year no e from Monday to Thursday obeba school no pe bia by 12 one upon
1: Nice.
2: Obe miti oda nkola papa omoso omusua computer e hono be starting na hofe mebe boa no daachin so so e ma oba ni ntina fie because ye impenifo bu baby say the devil find work for the idle hands aha be enroll no 1300 they trying so almost 70% ukwa ye website a fee ni wo ho obe hu fie ba ye trying to cry no cry there any book be mu 1300 Ghana cedis for the whole program enye for a month for the 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
1: nti obi person de ne baba just wo heading
2: obe ba uniat oba ye school mu ana ofre ye number na
1: 0555 0555 38 38 38 38 48 48
2: and you a special package for mum we GHS this year aside the normal program for SS ni university for and so ho but we special program among my VHS this year.
1: Okay.
2: Yeah, aha. I'm an internet fee. My name is school. I could say
1: the result
2: number. Results ni a delay cra otinima my results number.
1: Nice.
2: Aha, otinima to say obeku school. You need time I break it. So say obeku school. So we're a special package and best and call and better na fee.
1: Monday to say
2: Monday to Thursday.
1: Monday to Thursday.
2: Because
1: okay.
2: Thursday no practical assignment no a dozen.
1: Okay.
2: Just
1: so no kufia.
2: Kufia. So to me na na by Monday or Sunday. Eba. Yes, exactly.
1: Nice, nice. Nice. Edamase,
2: the youth are crying for they are crying for employment because there are a lot of unemployment for system name.
1: Sure.
2: But mosi omo so mu hia aman for bebe ni o ma ye juma.
1: But so
2: advantage, every big competitive advantage, right? Aha, unim bibi a echen on fefwa.
1: Sure. Why are unique?
2: Exactly. Because Obia will be. Then a mao down song. Echen omu. Exactly. That's one thing. Ah, uniat, epipe, ama, student. To enroll the program.
1: Okay.
2: Ube so register, which mark on your website. uniat.edu.gh. And now be called UPI. UPI. 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About UPI now the school.com as also ubon your obet me so follow ye ubon your classroom ubon the way a child any bibia or TikTok we call UPI school ubi one abo unit abi hun your Facebook your X your YouTube and your Instagram so
1: okay a penny that I must say
2: yes you that's it
1: and a unit practical institute in penny for and not a normal equity come and a computer was said the edit can no ti akwadana we be JHS near the fanoko na unkusuye bi na bibiano enye kama kopi mse 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edi amamu dako grant as good morning watch you guys from UK Coventry. France will beat Morocco tonight for sure. The minister of Morocco says Morocco I say is playing for Morocco not Africa sir. Me to be honest me hui Kofi good morning.
4: I say Morocco is playing for Morocco.
1: No more Africa.
4: Masa, chichire chabu
1: pesa. No more ma Africa.
4: Mo pesa rubu.
1: Ye pedi ye beza.
4: O can't you bless credit into national ante? Obama da Africa. Obo bo ma Morocco. Omo ye Morocco fo.
1: Enra the president tima players do.
4: Ah, so I can't crack.
1: Player pa bo national do into Ghana national.
4: You remember before the Colombia game, Mekache say.
1: Mekaipa.
4: Say me can make sure players not to sing the national anthem. Because into international anthem dey worry no. And never ma goosebumps no.
1: Yeah.
4: Nanti unim to the abed enya Saturday night to inspire you.
1: Gofi, I just say a player from who national team no, the abedia national team no to. National anthem no to ansana. Oman e bibidu amon man.
4: There be enya say, this omu huwa no. Enya mutual exclusive, but so omu so eboa.
1: Okay.
4: song. And yes, a chinchin' try when we national anthem and toa. Next is a wood mean any baby more, my Debbie. Bet my baby. In fact, you move your crap when I na unqua out wedding. But if you would at least sing along, on your beyond why you any parkes or any juma or no coating me to national anthem and yet by force. But idea I will represent a gun or money at the end of your two national anthem. I say a Kenyan kakra.
1: Okay.
4: Then when a president take a one,
1: remember, tear former minister of youth and sports. Neil and Deva Napa or Kase. Black Star we any the previous ones, you know. The difference is that we you know now my ready so be BB their mom mind. They are very determined.
4: Oh yeah, they look a very determined side. They tried, honestly. But baby your home didn't do any cocoa premium.
1: Sure.
4: It's not as you say your players money and I said.
1: Okay, but me, but too, me too, me too.
4: Your home didn't go do any appearance. Rich. I think the World Cup is here you do the business end.
1: Okay.
4: And I interviewed yeah, Lamine Yamal and Mundo Deportivo for the year. I'm designed to say, big boys in all competition, you know, you see from Harry Kane, you see from Ashe, I think 6 goals. Ellen Hahn, Ashe, 7 goals. Mbappe, 7 goals. Messi, Dimi, you know, Bakwa, Babe, Kanwa, Benay, 8 goals. Now, for him, we've not seen him. No, so, I had a group stage in round of 32 on it there. I feel he had prepared. Now, his big game is going to come. Supposedly trying to point to the facts against Belgium, obviously from, and just like the Haaland's, the Mbappe's, and of course Harry Kane's, no, people will also see, say, oh no, I brought your friend, Lamine Yamal is good to go. Now, Opta 4 have done their work again. Now, I'm going to say, out of the teams that can last 8 or World Cup, you know, this is how it looks like. France 4 know the highest possibility of winning the World Cup with 27.3%. Spain 4 know 21.3%. Argentina, the defending champions, that was 17.3%. England, 16.5%. Norway, 6.6%. Switzerland, 3.8%. Morocco, 3.7%. And Belgium, 3.6%. As countries are a bit winning. Now, in front of the keep, it's clear. And when you look at the front page of L'Equipe, it tells a beautiful story. And he says it in French, "Ad unto histoire, a meeting of history." And like I explained to you, and most of the best from there, and example, are you body? There was a chance to play for France. Omar Fred, he decided to switch quickly and went play for the American national team. Plus a host of other players, as I didn't know, now Imoni Adeade. Most of them were born and grew up in the northern part of France. Even in the American team, they are boys that have lineages. Even in the French team, almost lineages to North Africa. So it's one of history. For Mbappe and then call for there, they know that Saoirse World Cup is say the quality of team and the fact that they can go on to go and win, this is a big opportunity for them to go in and then go and win. They will do everything possible to win this game and then qualify to the next year of the competition. How do you think the game is going to pan out? Who is a bit more technical and has a more physical?
1: Physical. Yeah. Because so where both teams are, it seems as a more unfinished business be.
4: Yeah.
1: Especially with the Moroccans. Because Omufu said this is the time as well catch areas there.
4: Yeah.
1: Look, France now Omufu is going to be World Cup.
4: Yeah.
1: Let's show them.
4: Yeah.
1: Now yes, show them. Akwe ni ma kwa kwetu World Cup ni di achi areas in there. Oba Africa, there's a country called Morocco.
4: Yeah.
1: As I want to coach now, I say, look, yeah, game now, yeah, kwa kubano. And yet that African mentality, oh, baby, I do now, you need your you feel, say, you're caught semi-finals.
4: Yeah.
1: I come out third place. And you're caught, baby, you want to do more. So what I say?
4: Yeah.
1: That is a Nibria Morocco for the real game. So I think, in my game, the Nibria, no, the intensity, be able to control. And quiet to say, Portugal and Spain game, no, say, now you're all yas, you're all ya. More tactical,
4: yeah.
1: Ubi, cautious, me, game mistake, now. My consideration, I think we're very different. We're very end to end. Ubi, ya born, or born, there.
4: Which Morocco won't have a chance for history, like you said.
1: Okay.
4: In the history of African nations, or World Cup, almost penny country, I'm going to go back to back quarterfinals. 2022 quarterfinal, they are going to quarterfinal. And even also in the history of African football, Omo Penny the only country to 2 quarterfinals. So there is a 1 back-to-back and there is a 1 twice.
1: Okay.
4: No African country to 2 quarterfinals.
1: Say Yakubi.
4: Yakubi.
1: And I think Senegal,
4: yes,
1: right?
4: Senegal have also been there before. Plus the Moroccans. they have done it back to back. Yeah, quite there back.
1: Yeah, I'm going to be. Then go be.
4: Bizarre. We be a jumu scared to there. Okay, and then I will be bizarre. We say, hey, hey, hey. Be a juma on the juma. Say, go no continue. We did not continue. We bizarre. We say, hey.
1: South Africa, pa. Go quarter final.
4: Yeah.
1: It is so unkade. Let's walk up in India, 2014 Brazil. At least with the intimian tragedy, yeah, level.
4: So that story in the end.
1: Answer.
4: Yeah. Morocco won, say all or nothing. And I agree with them, which for them, it's a chance to be the first ever African country to do back to back semifinals. Yeah, and which, if Ujewa, and then in the modern African game, country men are all your confidence, so it's your back to back semifinals. And if they're able to do this history, it will take them very far. And look at a run of 2022 compared to a run of 2026. 0-0 in our first game. Only we need 2-0 against Belgium. 2-1 against Canada. 0-0 against Spain. Only we have three penalties. And we share Portugal 1-0. Then in 2026, another game, draw our first game. We share 1-0 against Scotland. Only we need 4-2 against Haiti. Then 1-1 against the Dutch, 1 on penalties. 3-0 against the Canadians. Then now, they're in the quarterfinals against the French. And the big miss is that Abraity Efren Ismael Siabari will not be able to play. And then the coach, Wabi, say everyone is 100% fit except Siabari. This game comes too soon for him. But I hope he is not out for the rest of the competition. Rest of the competition, he's like, hey, how? And now, pretty much press conference. Now, Abraity Efren Brahim Diaz, that was seated for them. For the French, when it comes to knockout football, oh, Tampa. 10 games, no, only a perfect.
1: Okay.
4: The last time they lost in knockout football in a game was in penalties against the Argentines. It's in knockout football. See, young Bonko could do the end. They are the best. 2-0 the last time against Nigeria. 2018, almost winning 4-3 against Team Inferno Argentina. 2018, Osher Uruguay 2-0, Osher Belgium 1-0, Osher Croatia 4-2 in the final. Then in 2022, 3-1, 2-1 against the English, 2-0 against the Moroccans, 3-0 against the Swiss, and Uncle Ball 1-0 in some game on ball. And it tells you 8 round of 16 matches, 8 wins for the French. At this point in time, and I think it's a combination of two things. The experience of DJ Deschamps. One, and mind you, one of the first coaches where we need the World Cup as a player and also as a coach. For him to be able to have that vast experience and the use of the squad is so good enough to be able to get all the success. The vibes are very good with France for the camp. And now, in fact, there was an image of Paul Abile Pogba come with training ground, so I come with rooms or hotel. Just to go and fraternize with the players. And Kylian Lutin Mbappe has now scored World Cup knockout goals. No player in history has scored more than him. 8. Or say 11. Leno Messi Pena has more in knockout games or World Cup. 8. I don't know. 11. So he's so influential when it comes to the World Cup knockout matches or Mbono. And that is exactly what it is.
1: But so Ujitu said both teams and both countries, no?
4: Mm-hmm.
1: The real test is net.
4: Yeah,
1: because it seems as though Obiang game is not about manageable,
4: of course.
1: But way, huge. Mm-hmm. I mean, this a big gamer.
4: Yeah,
1: what's sure now? Everyone will say, look, my rival,
4: exactly. Of course, quarter finals, and then Lamine Yamal kind. That is where the real business starts. Who are class 8? There is a real possibility of be winning in 48. 40 Kofi.
1: Mm-hmm.
4: 8 in that 8, if you can make your next 4, then you're the real guy. And the strength of the Paris Saint-Germain French team, no, Rich, I think hinges on the attack. The defense is susceptible to a lot of goals and chance creation. But se udu any monoma, the attack are mukitano. And again, it's not just about the attack, but the usage of the team. And that is why for me, mema a lot of credit to Didier Deschamps. This is a coach 4 years ago, or boy, in a very compact team. Even in Russia 2018, so Obekaya, it was Matuidi, Rabiot, N'Golo Kante. Then at some point in time, Obeba Abraity Efren, Paul Abile Pogba. Then up top, it was Giroud Mbappe or Mbappe Griezmann. It's almost sitting deep, win the ball centrally. Then they use that long-range passing ability of Paul Abile Pogba, Griezmann, more to find the running of Abraity Efren, Kylian Lutin Mbappe. And at age 18, also at the time, Mbappe tore down the World Cup. Then they came to Russia, they came to 2022, El Qatar. Tweaked it a little bit, the same ideologies, but they tweaked it. This time, we realize that the attacking firepower is too good. So he is leveraging on the fact that Ousmane Dembele, the Ballon d'Or winner, is very versatile. With people left, people right, people center, you are part of the team. We don't necessarily need a number nine. Play like you do at Paris Saint-Germain. Start centrally, but then move around. Then again, you look at Obi to say, Michael Olis, who has said himself, someone was starting ball, no ball as a 10. But all Crystal Palace, he was used from the wide area because Obi said, I bet you find a better chance. Now he goes to the wide area, buying a ball in the wide area. But in the French team, he operates centrally. To be but deeper, but deeper, be 10. It is the squad profiling of Didier Deschamps. Then use it of either Bakuna or Desailly. Obi to me has started Mbappe, no, again, the front three-way. Sometimes in the last game against Paraguay, because he knew that a big game it will be difficult to break down or add a bakula to the team. Then give this stretch here, no afraid either desire to do it, and as well afraid Badri Bakula as a chief bra. Then he comes before so watch here. Anytime or yes, Asa Bibiano or the Ryan Cheki count. Because Ryan Cheki has to be the central creator. Then he brings an extra with no one to two pass them and the runners, no, to create and then score goals. So I'm not surprised. Say Olise won 5 assists out competition him. Say Abenja friend Badi Bakula won 2 goals, 1 assist out competition him. Mbappe 6 goals, 2 assists out competition him. And then of course, Ousmane Dembele won 4 goals, 2 assists out competition him. And a Desai Doué, a winning penalty the last time. No, so 2 goals out competition him. So it tells you, very, very important players. Elsa Gim, Brahim Diassou for Morocco, 4 assists in this competition. Now, and according to L'Equipe, Thursday, Jeudi, this is the list of players. Yeah, it is a France from the best starting. Theo Hernandez again will sit on the bench. Then Lucadini Beba with Saliba Upamecano and Abraham Fernando Kunde. Then Manu Kone, which I think is the most unsung hero of France team. Abraham Fernando Manu Kone of Roma.
1: That Rasta guy.
4: I'm telling you. Brilliant football. In fact, when somebody came born against Norway, last group game, you know, boy, and he was solid. Then on my last game, there were some issues to Chimene, and I started here. Every controlling of that midfield, Manu Kone was fantastic. And again, we expect to have Manu Kone and Adrian Rabiot. You're going to come to more of one of you.
1: Oh, no, more about Bakura. I'm on vote, you. I agree. We'll be bent Japan. We're going to meet you walk up.
4: We're going to go to Tietchire. Then Adrian Rabiot, and of course, Michael Olis, Mbappe, decided the Eric Dembele, Melody likes them for them. For Morocco, the main change, and it's a Brentia friend Sofian Rahimi will come in for Brentia, the friend Ismail Saibari. Then there is Bilal El Kanous, Azedine Unai, and Ibrahim Diaz will behind them. Media, it's an open number 10 or Pedjuma Power World Cup Wima, Azedine Unai. He works so hard with and without the ball. Physically, goes into a lot of battles. Ayu Bouadi from Lille, on the right hand side of the double pivot. Then Unal Unayu, also ball on him. Issa Diop, Chadi Wright, Ashraf Hakimi, the captain. And of course, Nesor Nasari and Yashin Bono. Elho. Nesari has been very important to Morocco Pa. Defensively, very, very good.
1: Yeah, so hit him no bono.
4: Yeah, very, very, very good Pa. And I think that Morocco are reaping
1: a lot. Yeah, Chen Bobo.
4: Which say, France, why not, France if only a mistake no more game near too physical and Morocco for one show.
1: Okay, it's a born I'm to remove.
4: Yeah, too physical and
1: Modino.
4: Yeah, if it comes down to just winning of duels and battles, the Moroccans will beat them.
1: Okay.
4: And you see, mentally, Morocco.
1: But form, I know I'm memory.
4: So France has to technically have to control the game.
1: Okay.
4: And tactically. And so we overload Morocco for the reset traps more. And that's one good thing I've seen with Didier Deschamps. In as much as a good side, like I said earlier, he's able to profile the team well, right, and he's able to get them in the right direction, which I think is very important. Which now that is what it is. Mami, run you through this quickly and then quick on the transfers. Now, it is your mom. When is there injury time goals or World Cup 2026? Pan, you the most injury time goals. You have 32 goals in injury time.
1: Africans and so near chess are goals in India. We become a chunk of it.
4: Say,
1: Africans, any of them
4: are. Say, are you crazy? You know,
1: Senegal,
4: you know. Almost Senegal now, so that's what you do.
1: Egypt, are you be?
4: Aye.
1: Just say, team you crowd is a dear Congo, you be. And Kefed and Suyabi. I mean, South Africa nso ye bi
4: 2018 na just na South Africa we dey go go yewu
1: ya che goes pa
4: penalty shootout in the last 16 that is exactly how it looks like now official Massa ni a fit choice center back Andre Santos.
1: I love the caption.
4: So a fit choice center back.
1: Fit choice.
4: Ah, it says yeah, midfielders no. Lavia, Enzo.
1: Oh, I'd go down and busy to play. I
4: say yeah, fit choice.
1: Meaning some Uba true shit.
4: But he's a good player, but a fit choice. Send a child the quality of midfield that you see your quality.
1: Fit choice.
4: Sir, your fit choice.
1: And when Manchester United first choice.
4: Oh, yeah, yeah, money. Say, baby, I'm glad.
1: Oh, and it's normal. You see, I ran to the move near my menu.
4: Yeah.
1: It's either say Manchester United and attractive big players be him.
4: Mm-hmm.
1: Or Ebia United also as a club few say. Look, maybe Tremua could talk big players be with Sikake Siake say on board my anyway.
4: But that is the choice which are the most
1: Hodgland, Onana.
4: Yeah.
1: Among you and your
4: people. Ugati.
1: Uh-huh. Shembuemu Numia the Omubai with Sikaka the conform. They are playing so well.
4: The truth of the matter is that there is no point paying 100 million for Tonali and 85 million for Matias Fernandez when you have Champions League football. No one say must play under £300,000 a week. You don't do that. And United will problem with Marcus Rashford and ne in terms of selling him because of the wages.
1: Yeah.
4: So if you can get Andre Santos for 50 million, Andre or Chelsea you also do 100 million, 100,000 kwa. Into who pay 100,000 kwa.
1: Okay.
4: This is a boy that you will play for a long time. And Andre is not a bad player. Me. I told you, Mimi Nyaya, I will keep Andre. But when you follow the conversation, Rich, one, when you go find the free Brazil buying, Chelsea team, Nankas, Ronshana, but what just 13 starts? You had Nico Lone on Nottingham Forest. You had Nico Lone on Strasbourg. And I own him. He says last year, somewhere in October. And then the agent on Ronshana, as soon as Brazil for no free Brazil buy, they get the European agent. The European agent on one of Shem Mateus Kunya Muninaso. I know Kachin is saying, you need to call World Cup is because Chelsea, you don't play regularly. It's my pet club, I'll be able to play regularly. When United struggled to buy Matheus Fernandes and Sandro Tonali, they now went to them and told them, say, boy, the ball on him, boy. And it is true, he knows how to play.
1: Oh, of course.
4: He's a good player.
1: Of course, has been true.
4: And I got to Edison Santos, Naba, and a better friend of Kobe Maino. You would have to add somebody like him to the game. No, Kranny said he is not top. And ABR and then made for us all the number to buy category 2. But if United wanted to buy Carlos Baleba for 100 million, I don't see how Baleba is a better player than Andre Santos.
1: Right, yeah, no,
4: yes, maybe I'm going say, okay, say yes, or to bench. I don't care. But or to bench because of Chelsea quality.
1: Sure.
4: ABR can never go with team one. And Zonica, I said, woman. ABR can also bet na bench. Iti, yeah, the young first, 17 million, the Ababa J, 15 million, and Erika Krabbe, you know, and then your coach, Abba. By a bro senior mama me dey dia this is your server too and we hear am say we coach but this am shebre o na mama
1: you me fear na
4: o am say am shebre dia
1: o go Madrid is all kind story no
4: o Madrid
1: say e say
4: wa
1: ne
4: apa zabi do wa domestic
1: Alonso
4: na this is your G League G Carabao G FA Cup
1: Alonso
4: zabi eh ah back no
1: up to you
4: ni Alonso back no ni back us Alonso we zabi Alonso
1: on the destiny in Germany and yes Spain England
4: of course now quickly just on Karim Adeyemi
1: Barcelona
4: Barca interest Barca for smart with Karim Adeyemi I can't 1 year or less than 1 year on the contract so the contract in Beirut in 2027 and in January 2027 he can start having negotiations with teams. Barca phone need players, they can count on them. And so, when you look at the other side of the winger, there are a lot of conversations around Rafinha. I always say Rafinha will stay, but the injuries and the availability in team, Barca would obviously would want to think of what they can do without him. Now, almost share and omnibus are cabo away just 1 year. Manchester United phone want to take 25 million, 30 million from Marcus Rashford, and the wages are high. They are not willing to pay that amount of money. Karim Adeyemi. They can pay 20 million, maybe 18 plus 2. Bring Karim, pay less in terms of wages, and he can come in and play. Plus, as a German boy about Germany for the long term, it will be easier to work with Abrente Papa friend Hansi Flick when to come in. So Barca also getting a good player, and of course on Nayedmo the German national team. Once that goes through, it means that
1: Marcus Rashford will be there.
4: Zero crowd. No, bro, Gamera I catch it.
1: So I catch a Newcastle fan. So I saw Arsenal.
4: Newcastle TV. Go.
1: No, that is the level of Newcastle.
4: When you turn early every move, so that's it.
1: That is the level. You see, a team at middle table.
4: Yeah, this guy crashing.
1: I mean, that is kaka.
4: But it's have a problem with Arsenal. So Tottenham are going to turn 100 million. Gamera is moving this year. Go. Hey. As the money made.
1: Okay, I'm ready.
4: I'm ready. And I'm over you. The more coach now.
1: Okay, now I'm ready.
4: UEFA Champions League qualifying rounds, Nti.
1: Okay.
4: Games, no World Cup, runner games, no society.
1: Obi the Morocco, you not send him. I say Morocco is at the World Cup to represent Morocco, not Africa.
4: Of course.
1: The money is there, no.
4: Oh. Senior, okay. Odi no care. No money, no care. She.
1: Yeah, Tia.
4: Obi the na wabe.
1: No, no problem. Send him number.
4: Then
1: Omo Bama Morocco the Omo game.
4: Rich, Mr. My first code name GW 61D3ECD7. Second one A BW 61D3ADA32. Third one A BW 61D3 C557. Fourth one A BW 61D3A44A. Fifth one A BW 61D3 73D7. And the last one A BW 61D3 4858.
1: Okay. Yeah. Kofi, yansu ya dasa mpato ya befi niye de fisa mno atu amo so na Alfred Lam te wasi we got our money back for the Garnacho deal. Alright, yinti sani da because of a brain inti no mi mpese me cheche mbibri sani da na kasa kasi mbi adi atre gana voni na sani da esi say na entu aso.
5: He couldn't have played the way we would perhaps play if we had, for example, Kudus playing. We don't have it, so he played according to our strengths. Honestly, I don't know why some Ghanaians are egged that we got out at the stage we got out. But the truth is, let's just be honest with ourselves. Our squad, from the start of the competition or ahead of the competition, we all knew that this was the strength of our squad and we cannot punch above our weight. I would perhaps even say that we did much, much better than we had expected. Number one, we won against Panama. The whole country was jubilating. We drew against England. We were jubilating. And then we all wanted to avoid going back to Canada. So when we won against Croatia, we weren't downhearted. And we got to the knockout stages only to be eliminated by Colombia. And I'm surprised, honestly, negatively surprised that there are some Ghanaians who are saying that this person must go, this person should be sacked, this has done this, this has done this. To be honest, I think it was a decent, a good showing by the Black Stars.
1: Okay, Eti Ibrahim Sanida, Kasama for Kane, Kane Onana Kasadema, the Ghana Football Association. Honor this and community to Ghana and Kasan and Intintinini Tete Nani say, was the Black Stars team there to call work up? No. Baby, ani ebe dua ani dui eno. 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
6: yeah rich me that say I'm say sa conversation was a gradually ba rich me da no bi sɛ me na me can say bi ahyɔ me personally sɛ Colombia yi ye free world cup mu a ɛnyɛ ya bebre ɛn ha dwene sa and wo 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probably say any ma ye kakra bi a na nge betimi so e Colombians no Saturday no ball na ye boy ne team selection including changes impo until we've already talked about that, so it is settled. But Rich, beyond that issue of ye maintain coach no announce ye nja ne kwan no ma kamesa repeat bi Rich coach ready o see jane kwan
1: sane dan crowd o see papa no ko ntie ni anim
6: yes because Rich yo do obetimi aya ma ya no eno aye no he's an elite coach na ye ko world cup on say e told out me fasten coaches for a reason e be all me stop gap o she we situation no aye ho adwuma right time na ye ko fa otuado first one na oban no Ghana for antia se who say e be yes e media ne yes and your ball world cup live in oja e hokoy okay so mo kasa nsem ni na but omo antia se say per the agreement we had with Dortmund and Otuado no the agreement was that on fair global world cup no so they all qualify for world cup no they all kokoba oh we are ourselves also reverted to Dortmund but also when your point no sure. Also reverted to Dortmund that was the agreement and through your money come for a purpose we felt to say the level na here ko no obetimi aboa e de akọ eno anu no ewie wo ho. There are so many coaches I hate me for more for some short period no. At a point, the emphasis is on Jones at Kwefio and Yamin Fanny Crazy as a top stopgap coach for us. It's been happening, sanity. Papa no year final for a purpose. The contract never been a year by August because the impression was that by July a year competition. ATBBI and no candidate or CABiano by August near who the year. Rich, me assure says an anchor a long term projector. And Kebisha beyond the World Cup, na yema the contract, no? At least I'm Kebisha the 2 year contract. But we knew it's a World Cup in India. Rich, na me jine adebi huna na me sha adebi. On him say, last 4 AFCONs, no? They've all been won by indigents. And local coaches, and Aje. Rich, on him, Fajamel Belmadi, on the Algeria, Aje, Mebwa, 2019. Jamel Belmadi, I can tell you on authority. On him say, at a point, no, Pegana, Juman.
1: Mm-hmm.
6: Jamel Belmadi, Rich, Aliou Cisse, Senegal, 2021, on this Senegal, AJ, where Senegalese, where a legend, at the moment. Rich, MS5, Ofri, Cote d'Ivoire, on Okradia, na Jean-Louis Gasset, and an AJ, French coach, no. Omo Pamo, no, after group stages, no, and will take you over. And already, Papa, no, now I AJ, with their under 23 side. But Rich, I dear back, one, me, who, or who, longevity and will be out to the concept the system I say because so far no Osha AFCON in general of the coaches or more winning AFCON 34 coaches no emu 18 or more general hey young Kasayan crop for now Africa for now
1: okay
6: Rich it tells you one thing omonim African terrain and him so omonim system no so who know mu yajuma and your days are I'm into the intimate GDNA BOB said Desmond of
1: Fair. Yeah, under 20.
6: Under 20. One for now on him system, no out system, Nassi. On him players, no him player be a profile. And no on him the aircraft, yeah, pe. Because technical directorates, no, on him, yeah, Juma direct. And on him, so far, on him, weaknesses, on him, strength. And no on him, yeah, here. And to reach on to me, now, could go drone, fair Juma name, such a person. Now, be a man say, the next 4 or 5 years. I lose this one. Senegal be a German man 2015. Oh, so yeah, well, and on be a German man. Rich, I'm man 2015. Time better me patch or TFCON at the moment. Patch or TFC. And through the period, it took him 6 years and son wrote me at the AFCON. It was a long term project. Papa Tia no, no, so sign this Senegal a jail. Yen TFC, I say, no, I lose his assistant to Sokai. And you know, no, so El Friday as to how our system no is it here.
1: And you are a local coach.
6: You are a local coach. I have been a GDO in the system. Okay. It is the best way to go.
1: And Saturday, you are a prepper. I will discuss this with you. You are a Black Stars. Samuel Kisi, as we have played the quarterfinals of the World Cup, gone to the final of the AFCON, and Sanidaya want us to be happy with this performance. If you compare the administration, this current administration, to that of our former boss Nyantechi and C. Some of you see, and so Eddie and no coffee meaning as any as an orcano. No, the baby of our summer Also, name per se about Canada and Tiny Lucy Editia Cruciano.
7: Yeah, he said that.
1: Yes, I voice in him. I was like, wow, sir. Yes, that's the ability to Crucia.
7: And no more dear Manti, but what I can say is that which I
1: think. Yeah, and come in my batch on Uncle Oti.
7: I think, say, when it comes to a general performance, they are. Yes, we could have beaten the Colombians. A huge possibility.
1: Okay.
7: And I think that. I'm almost afraid be the game prognosis. Never be a CC here in the game, no, is what affected us. Sassen, I think it distorted us a lot.
1: And I lead you say the band, it took him
7: a while and San
1: was settled down.
7: And so

0: Spiro was at say the way I got for interpreting the statement to Facebook, no. Agenza.
1: On so trad ya, oma omo ehun do person.
0: Yeah, but we are trying the Facebook post. Old man,
1: your statement too ambiguous.
0: We are trying the Facebook post. We na mo the issue. Na mo na mo kan. We are man.
1: But also at the end of the journey.
0: Which Ghana journalist?
1: Journey.
0: Mo kan.
1: Yeah, kan. We are reading minutes. We do not. I'm not trying. And you see, coffee meba. Minutes. So we better trust her because of say
0: it is different.
1: Yeah, the new course on Kobo walk up in mind. So we are walk up. We are not trust
0: to August.
1: That is the end of the journey.
0: That's contract to August.
1: Nah, August. Nah, kaze. August.
0: Further goes on. It is.
1: We are national team football. We are club football. We are national team football.
0: To say that there is a journey. He goes on. He's clear. Yeah, penning tem a breaking news. It's here. Who are now? I can't close the judgment. If you are a flyer, say official. Official, man.
1: Now, if you move 150, I'm between the Trianica.
0: Carlos Cruz.
1: Aye.
0: I didn't say 150.
1: $150,000 between the
0: Trianica. I didn't say 150,000 is coming.
1: You promo at 50, any 30 grand. People are complaining.
0: Because those people were not up to that
1: standard. And the backroom staff of Guta.
0: Of course.
1: A too huge.
0: And to play 0-0 with England, audience here, they're in the banner. You're the 50 man for a tactical.
1: You were sassy concern somewhere.
0: No, the money is there. Then what are we doing? At this point in time, Ghana, you need that amount of money to pay a top coach. Then we should all come home. We should be able to pay a top coach. Maybe crown on. And yet because, you see, in team building, you need two things.
1: Mm-hmm.
0: Coach, or Baba get a groundwork. And you may be a friend of the intangibles, no? Rich, or Baba implement your team. One of the intangibles is discipline. And then there's a Sani Kacho, Kofo Ibraka, say, you could see that the players wanted to play.
1: Yeah.
0: Carlos, you know, they know how to bring the motivation out of you, bring the intangibles out of you, and get you to deliver. Me and your intangibles, now Carlos betting your cramp out. I said that let's go in for a long term coach, or only a more progressive attacking talent or a platform.
1: Right.
0: But I want the intangibles to come. So allow Carlos to do the intangibles, but give him targets in the next half corner. So, OJ.
1: Okay.
0: The next half corner, you pay him without compensation.
1: Right.
0: But I want to know how compensation we are. Then let's go and get win the AFCON.
1: Apia, I was saying good afternoon, Richardo. Our national team lost the football DNA when the FA collapsed under 20. That took work out for Ghana. We could have done better with that team. I think MC 2009, under 29, and that's our team, no. So our players in the people boy in national team, Rabiu,
0: yeah.
1: Didi, and stuff. I mean, be well, that's your opinion. But Mr. Samuel, yeah, be alive now. Now, you started with the predicted win, and then there one game pe France, Morocco, Ofre, Yabo, Dia, our ID card. So now, you're calling him 0320 835821 835823 First caller, hello,
2: Chadu.
1: Yes, I'm part of the ID card. So
2: I'm a part of the Samuel Yao Intim.
1: Samuel Yao Intim, right?
2: Intim,
1: okay. Maybe I'll talk France, Morocco.
2: 2-1 for France.
1: France Bishop 2-1.
2: Good.
1: Okay. Young friend is calling. Hello.
3: Kefano.
1: Pacho, good morning.
3: Good morning.
1: Pacho Odi.
3: Kefano, Philip Autry.
1: Philip Autry.
3: Yeah.
1: Okay. Pacho, France, Morocco.
3: France, Morocco.
1: 3-2. Pacho, what's
3: your best saying? France, MSN 3. No, Morocco, actually 2.
1: Okay, it's your best 3-2.
3: Mate. Hello?
1: Yeah, that's it. Next caller, hello.
4: Good afternoon. Good morning.
1: Good morning, Pacho Odi.
4: Your friend Abdul Salam Abdullahi.
1: Abdul Salam Abdullahi. Me Pacho, France, Morocco.
4: 2-2.
1: Ombebo 2-2.
4: Ombebo 2-2.
1: Okay,
4: that's it.
1: Okay, yeah, that's it. Next caller, hello, good morning.
5: Hello.
1: Good morning, Pacho Odi.
5: Frederick, how is this one?
1: Frederick, D.A.
5: Ayon
1: Kosuma, right? Okay, Matthias, yeah. You told me the atom patch out. France and Morocco.
5: 0-0.
1: And now, near on here, okay. You told me the atom. Hello.
5: Hello.
1: Patcho Udin.
6: Ah. Richardo, good morning. I'm going to say.
1: Good morning, Bibia Eboko.
6: I'm here. Sokoban Fatlu. Papa Jamo, Dixon, Adereba.
1: But also, Dini, I say.
6: Dixon, Q.
1: Q, yeah. Now. Okay, Dixon, yeah. Q. Okay, all right. Dixon, but all France in Morocco?
6: 2-1.
1: 2-1 against why?
6: Morocco.
1: Morocco, Momina, Obelusu 2-1.
6: Morocco, Obelusu 2-1.
1: Oh, okay.

0: Okay.
1: Dixon Q. Yate your message no. Next call, hello.
0: Good morning, Ricardo.
1: Good morning, Pacho D.
0: Bachamidi, look, Akosia Champon.
1: Adi Akosia Champon.
0: Look.
1: Okay, look, Akosia Champon.
0: Yes, I was.
1: Okay. Okay. France and Morocco.
0: The Bacha of France. Ebeshe 3-1.
1: France Ebeshe 3-1. Look, Yada say. Yefa Neskola. Hello.
2: Hello.
1: Pacho, good morning.
2: Good morning.
1: Pacho Odi.
2: Akosi Ampon.
1: Akosi Ampon. France and Morocco.
2: France 3, Morocco 1.
1: Okay. Yatron Sudi Eddie Atua. Mo ama friend in the Nano. Seudia Obenya McBerry Butter Biscuit McBerry London Old Digestive. Edna Eche. And omu t-shirt. And afe ke edu. And so se yemfa mobile phone. And kahon. Inti mo amu bedini nana. Niyama amu benya. And ono. Hello.
3: Ricardo.
1: Yes, sir. Mpacho Odi.
3: Pacho Midian Joel Alale. Ahenba koko bena mdiwadu.
1: Okay. Joel. France and Morocco.
3: Hey, Morocco team. Me pa. Omu ya strong. And so, my call for I'm a France won. One nil.
1: Okay, yeah, that's it. Yeah, fine. Next call line. Hello.
4: Hello.
1: Yes, sir.
4: Good morning.
1: Good morning, Pat Odi.
4: Kofi Emmanuel.
1: Okay, Pat O. France, Morocco.
4: 1-1.
1: About 1-1.
4: Okay.
1: All right, Pacho, ya true Dino. Eddie Ato Yemfane Skola. Hello. Good morning. Pacho, your friend was saying.
5: Chavelo.
1: Kwa jo diyan.
5: Kwa jo wansi.
1: Kwa jo wa ID card.
5: Kwa jo wansi, si nga jo bing ba ye.
1: Me se uwa ID card, u Dino, ewa ID card so.
5: France Bechet 3-1,
1: oh. Okay, anyway, we're going to try to. Hello, last caller.
6: Ricardo.
1: Yes, sir. Pacho D.
6: I'm Pene Micah.
1: Dien?
6: I'm Pene Micah.
1: Okay, I'm Pene Micah.
6: Okay. 1-0 against France.
1: Morocco beshe France 1-0.
6: No.
1: Okay.
6: It's a lesser.
1: Yeah, Insurance 4.5 FM.
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6: or responded to treatment, but the condition, you know, is very, very bad. But almost all responded to treatment. And see, say, in fire, the air, but say, Erade, Ben, Adam, now I just, you know, they see a family, a scheme of Umlaz, a honor, sir, papa, a fear. Nasa, a honor, Zulu, for no, Nessie, home more, oh, a honor, yeah, they be almost free, they be almost free, Yahoo, or more, because they're banned, yeah, and you crew, and you crew, ever say, you city, and the name of it is city, papa, you know, or not. Township and I know no per gun of one bit or up to now it didn't that so you and it's there and you break a hundred with me sorry at any given time no more cobble be a whole watch here and no more when you're winning baby a whole watch and see all more qua will be brave so it didn't with me gane now we know why you're like and no more could do it for me confine no more the war no more war the cayenne and so we got and they said the gun of only be empty no more.
4: Wei eya sa menye se bia wo pia bo nti o ni okoshia nkwenhye wo chene dem e na brebrebesi wa akoto no ne dem atesa da ne awrofo sempane yenkwen wo panyini wo bempaye e wo amanane sa wo sudie ho nsem 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
7: okay the ANC is no more a demonstration. NI is no more march and march. But it's rather, it has turned into the usual South African and the South African's lifestyle. Criminality, any robbery, attack, any other offenses are very relative to the South African and for that matter, the Zulu boys. And for that matter, of course, our boys, and also the general South African public are boys, you know, living on second of history activities, criminal activities, any all other manners. Accusation say Nigerians net on drugs. Accusation say foreigners and Abejumajuma. Accusation say how many Africans and Yachi Womu in South African jail? How many Ghanaians? And what South African jail? Any Ghanaian or South African jail, no, immigration related issues. But in terms of robbery, among they themselves, if we're talking about even rape charges, South Africa tops all the whole of African continent. In terms of criminal activities, South Africa comes next to Sao Paulo. Johannesburg comes to next to Sao Paulo, more than the Bronx and the New York and then Brooklyn those days. See, I criminal activities, sir. It's the first on the continent. No country has that kind of a record. Close to South Africa. America, and then Brazil. These are the hardcore. And then Manila, and then some other few places. Thailand, Bangkok. In terms of the lifestyle of the South Africans, Nankasa, it is not only a matter, say, Nipotintum, and as a fellow Africans, and as Omukomukum. They were looking for a way out of politicians in my own access. They go out there, mon cover your lapses, mon cover your inefficiencies, mon cover your incapabilities. Yen Timin serve for the South African youth, dear Mama Juma. Now they don't have any answer to produce and give job. Yeah, creation of job. If a government is to create a job, does it mean the government and take company? No. The government is to create enabling environment for individuals to thrive and have companies for individuals to do and not to employ. South African government, since, as I mentioned yesterday, from Nelson Mandela in 1994 up to today, you're talking about 32 years, South African black presidents or black ANC government, Omintimi produces 7% of a stock added to the employment, your friend is saying, record. In such a country, it goes beyond the immigration issue that they started with. They were looking for an avenue. So also being called Nkrumah, na eto wo ne sekai obi nko ne krom eso wo bonitio. And these are things that they do, and they're doing all the time to themselves. Look, in 2010 and 2009, South Africa, 6 months into the host World Cup, me, I was a fan member of Lucky Dubé. We had a fan club, Lucky Dubé fan club. It was based in Paris, way back in 1992-93. Papa released his slave in 1991. He did it in France. We were there, so we became fan member. Lucky Dubé was voted to be the person to unleash, to release the 2010 World Cup. Ah, Shakira, Ebabaya, Saudi South African dancers, or DJ Cruz with $10 million. Look at how they killed Lucky. How can a South African claim, say, they didn't know that this is Lucky Dubé? Meanwhile, school no go see the man, is the same place we see in school, we see Omo. What happened? You can go on series and series of high profile personalities. Woman ka say kumomo. Ramaphosa has no answer because he is the cause and the originator. He has done this, he has used it, and he knows how they use it to gain and to continue power. Why? A Zulu president, their friend is Zuma. Zuma did it two times. Even the most efficient, quiet person that one would have said, say, on cry, they know a little bit moderate. I had Thabo Mbeki. When Thabo Mbeki mounted, pressure was mounted on him. Vote of no confidence, and then Lusu, own free presidency, Aban the vice, Zuma Abano. He also used xenophobic attack. At that time, we were stretching towards on there, or yeah, against the frontline countries, or yeah, against the Zimbabweans, or yeah, against the Mozambicans, and then the Namibians, and then the frontline countries. But Zuma never started with the foreigners and the West Africans. Emra, Kunya, the first problem. The second problem, okay, the second election, the same strategy. Ramaphosa, one of the first elections here, winning the first presidency. Obako, the second election. He did the last one. Omukum Nigeria, Niba, Onyima, Obubiye, Nisumaki, Yakran, Tukne. And then Ramaphosa, yeah. How many deaths were not recorded on the street? At that time, many of me had that conversation in Ghana, because not Ghanaian citizens were not much involved. Ghanaians were spared. This is the first time Oma started. There's a lady. Minimo Kasewi, I met Sunday Ninyum Eddie Abram. She released a song about what? Own friend, baby mother, and baby father. I'll send a song for you to play. The first country already, I don't want to have a baby father like a Nigerian. And this is a popular song in South Africa, released about 6 months ago. Where is that induction coming from? Where is that orientation and those things coming from? It's an idea orchestrated, supported, and then also sponsored by the South African government, which is very much complicit. And for that matter, Onu Ramaphosa. Because, sir, Omo tries to Omo quite a white neighborhood. It will mean something, so watch here. This is a rebuff on the face of South African president, which was enough to disgrace him. This is a state visit rejected, stated as such. And then there is also a diplomatic protest, stay by it. And it's Oba and Tessa, whom are you trying to pamper? Oh, pamper Ramaphosa, or are you trying to paint yourself and as a government president, and Tessa, Tessa? You rejected the state visit originated by Ramaphosa. Now, let me turn around and say, not visiting it, the whole, yes, yeah, they're visiting it, the whole. Let's see how, say, Trump, Nakasu, Obagana, Ubetimakachi, and Sema, Oma. Now, I'm Masuswa, no, Jagana Ambassador Smith, or Washington, Nianche. So I've said it, sir, even for it to top it up, as quoting, ya ye ya si ya mane ma koko fa high commissioner no deputy high commissioner free chrome home. Then they will know they continue killing your people, they continue with the atrocities, they continue with the mayhem, they continue with all the things they are doing. It's one man and man crown, you should be very bold and stand by it, sir. Ma'am, one man, some of the reasons which some of us have said, sir, they will not stop it, and to just punish them diplomatically, and they make them feel bad, because what presidents of the world do not want to see, even Ankiya, no, no, sir, maybe now, basically, ma'am. Or solve problems related and that's affecting my nationals. And then the KFC, and then the Ramaphosa, Uncle Oko Nigeria, and his citizens do so change.
4: Hey, someone say, Missana de Adoson, Yadawasa Yanfa Winsia, Wapanina and Ninkumwe, or international diplomatic consultant, Farouk Al Wahab.
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11: So far so good. I think it's also the president declaration. I am a big deal. I am a big deal. I am a big deal. I am a big deal. I am a big deal. I am a big deal. I am a big deal. I am a big deal. I am a big deal. I am a big deal. I am a big deal. I am a big deal. I am a big deal. I am a big deal. I am a big deal. I am a big deal. I am a big deal. I am a big deal. I am a big deal. I am a big deal. I am a big deal. I am a big deal. I am a big deal. I am a big deal. I am a big deal. I am a big deal. I am a big deal. I am a big deal. I am a big deal. I am a big deal. I am a big deal. I am a big deal. I am a big deal. I am a big deal. I am a big deal. I am a big deal. I am a big deal. I am a big deal. I am a big deal. I am a big deal. I am a big deal. I am a big deal. I am a big deal. I am a big deal. I am a big deal. I am a big deal. I am a big deal. I am a big deal. I am a big deal. I am a big deal. I am a big deal. I am a big deal. I am a big deal. I am a big deal. I am a big deal
12: Asante mantem so afo Dr. Frank Amwako henene ne ne yekotie ye no na akopie mu atoye mantem so ana ne so afo ho ye friend Robert bentum wo panyini bentum so chechire ma ho boabo a wo ma ye de twenchna
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2: Ghana Limited is a leading and a giant waste management company in Ghana, and now having about 28-29 companies across Africa. President Ka say, "Yeah, 2 day cleanup, no. Nah, yeah, say, say, yeah, yeah, who fima? Eh, yeah, yeah. Inti, yeah, boboa ya huna ya boa. Nah, ya huna no. It cuts across all the levels in sanitation. Echina no, yeah, the trucks, eh, ba, ebraba se sa in run. So we have compaction trucks. We are bringing tipper trucks, excavators, payloaders, backhoe. Ah, ebe ye ejuma no wo gutters in mune bebi e lucky na dia no gutters in go hite ye team na dia we are providing all those logistics come shovel ne fire ne na and also we are bringing a number of them all with all the assemblies na ye ye clean up exercise no. In addition to this the most important thing is who say flooding by one of the problem e ye in ra na gugu krom then one other thing tin say abubu ya for no bebi o musi say we no mune bebi o mo de beko nti ebi no ho ambo mo de begu e bian ye bi ho de begu gutter na dia so we are open 5 of our transfer station. Transfer station, you almost hear say, you run almost a star, you will go go. Now you the trailers, I can see we are providing 34 long trailers. Ah, I best say, you run.
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8: 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And 1% in book. 0.5% in book. Over 2025, and so 50 716 ever 472. Not just the banks, not the necessary, but not claim one or more reducing this kind of risk. Over amount now, amount are a CR 2024 and 75 million. And so 2025, as well as 57 million, which means that. Yet, yeah, take a night, you keep your phone so online and I say, for it's not a cost for because of you say, a horror is here, go here, and get up. And people who care also a horror and girl. And no one is here, a cost more in the end of this year. About to come back about the other and not am I more confident because a horror woman or problem.
1: wa panyini wa manazwa enu echire wo tugana de chefo echire chire kwan ya obefa so a wo akina bi obi ntimi nya obukata
8: so bia eye sure say these online transactions need payment service providers no ye benya ahwenye na obi abo never buy but your far way so born into me bambo bi e say yen ye part of the world na be 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obi send o link na onni mo a men click so so education na dan ni na because of this inclusivity strategy I even I take it obi a better into the recent development of financial
1: opanyine ko tie ni ni wo obi a wabene paye e woto tax emu anis ka sam to your finance your friend Kennedy amwako
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9: my primary concern and what probably gave President Mahama sleeplessness

0: involving young learners and students, in discipline involving examiners, in discipline involving headmasters, and in discipline generally as a Ghanaian disease. We need to work at it. So today, the Director General of GES is with us. You are empowered under President Mahama's research agenda to deal forcefully with any act of indiscipline in our school.
1: Abusua asuafo ahere na adusunu no o na asamu a worker wo wie se pe ena inspector general ye a chese be schools awodo ye wo ma yi mu nyina national schools inspectorate authority wono en wodi animu 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
2: We hope and believe that next year we are going to extend this to all public and private schools, pre-special schools in the country, where hopefully want to start from awarding from KG1 to senior high school. It's a bigger picture we are having, and we feel that this is a way of helping to reset the agenda that the President John Dramani Mahama have for the country. And we hope that, again, as the Minister May mentioned, in this place is becoming rampant here. And again, we are going to use the GES to ensure that part of our requirement for the award, discipline is going to be one of the key factors. The only hope that Ghana have is having quality education. These are the children that we're yearning for. These are the future president, the future minister, the future member of parliament, the future chief of parliament, and the speaker, and the future ambassadors. So there is a need for us to lay a solid foundation for them to grow. They're saying that Kaja Young is yours forever.
1: Abusuani a wuti yeyi Professor Tahiru Salifu Azeko en watene neno.
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0: 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I don't know what's in it. So, come on, Yankan water. A water. Sports water. That's a dim energy drink. A light soap. Fortune spread. Lawson Heba. Focus technology. Tabia Takum. Rand Lottery. Peace condoms. And a strawberry gel. Quans Estate. Electroland Ghana Limited. Star Cement Limited. No Lucky. Let's start 288 and then why bogu na ko ni and after regional we mo any in me ko a we mo so eboa ama sabedi ye de World Cup minute no ye de abre eti for come
1: kwamra ye no ase ni e fawo sia ye no wa ho ye enti Cobblestone eno no I reporting live from America I said he was water
2: water
1: I what ma onye water no ba beti we ya wuri
2: then
3: 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A Mountain and Kasei Community Bank Limited, Energy Mekwa, as well as Ne, M8 Medicassi, Ebro, Baby, that will be a Namitumu Kakra, Akacho, say. We Sika Krabia, Papa, Paya, Basika, Siemu, and Sikamu Jumedia, one room, Edini, accounting in Auba, A Mountain and Kasei Community Bank Limited, as well, yeah. You will be accounted the amount you just. Yajisikano at your CM salary account and as a current account savings account accounts in our bray na ye me and for more about bosia onsen semoswa bosia bena wope open intent and fast kura wasabeka 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
5: 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I can't pay Briani.
6: One couldn't do for ya, Adrianoni and Wadding. For Milo and Wadding, come on, Adriani. Afe, Milo vitamin D, a broad energy release. The broad one, Tepia, that it's my Milo, I want dear, whatever kind. FDA, I see a JD Kratui Atum.

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29: ye I was 024 327 0734
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8: ABA Herbas.
12: Oso for 3 days.
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8: And not in your friend was so for 3 days, you know.
12: Walk away,
8: no one near to
12: you. And you were pressing your hope,
8: and Shashi, you knew our hope,
12: and father soon we any so
8: our hope.
12: And one is a woody dicker
8: can and Santam
12: Shim when you swap the hook clay.
8: Lay a number how padia,
12: a be a better net.
8: So what about the bridge of Kojo Takran?
12: And look crowd with the choir, a be
8: a Bessam and Kenyan and whoop me.
12: So what did the American yes?
8: Aha, Matias,
12: I will draw your friend, sir, manpower,
8: and none of them Jumasa branche.
12: Ena so ya kasi ene wado mahin.
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2: Okay.
3: 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Oba de tumi bowo ofie ni watonu nu. We are watching so back as I know our own new swatch, you know, who are not going to go say Bramantina.
2: 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When in your bar? No. Be a matter of sorry, you know, when I'm in Shadi.
1: So, see, I've come this up with you, Governor.
2: Tabi sorry.
1: Oh, your call say aku monzo ameto onzo oppress ya aku ameto onzo me ya fe na ebe.
2: I said sister to kwa frem.
1: Na be dey chief for.
2: I'm sure bra Facebook na be rebe. 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Eh, hey, yeah. Na, papa.
1: But what you say?
2: That's interesting. Maybe I saw my measure height. What my man say? 15.5 and 11.2. And I'm my height, baby. What you mean? That's it.
1: But you does.
2: Mami Mora, who manos for 7 minutes, and I'm in charge of the BCCR because I don't really get it. Why do you say, me, yeah, what had you be a abo to dear, but I don't know, dear ones who watch in a yo, and a mamma me a new. A mamma me a new. Na I've heard I'm better second one,
4: Indonesia.
2: Yes.
4: Versus
2: Christianity Anum.
4: Because
2: Eja, ukwa sorry.
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2: Na ukwa sorry bae.
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2: 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Yeah, Mr. TV, na me you are no 03220. 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
2: Yeah, that say hello.
11: Hello.
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11: Oh, then person ka chef ni se onja ni tibi na ofer nya ko be ye. 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
2: mo. Yeah, that say mo mane ye jeje mse na me feel sa. Hello.
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12: 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O mo an che ni ho no mfa ni ho na na so ni.
2: Okay. Yeah, that's it pa. Hello.
13: Hello.
2: Afu di bi afrefi.
13: Good afternoon, sir. I'm sure to you. I'm going to ask you for help and what you have
2: said. Oh, yes, I'm going to phone you. I'm going
13: to call you. Yes. Kapsula. Papa, we're going to papa no we jimi papa papa papa papa papa
2: do oh oh
13: hello
2: ah hello hello
13: good afternoon bye ma hello
2: good afternoon would you baby of refi
13: aha made your offer me refi in crime
2: oh I just say ain't you
13: aha me pacho me pese mu bisa papa ne se eh eh no crese eh eh otwitio wo ba ne so ana
2: ne wa kirem se won twitio
13: me pacho me se bisa papa ne se eh no crese otwitio ana
2: wa se on twitio wo ne so eh touch light no de bo no
13: oh okay okay because if you ask mbam dia na ye bibia wo okay, yo, me da say.
2: Yeah, da say hello, me for my last two calls. Hello?
14: Hello, good afternoon.
2: Good afternoon, me da. Would you be baby of Refi?
14: I'm sorry, for me, Veronica. I'm sorry, every time I come to four.
2: Yo, Veronica.
14: Me pa show. Otu mu ma pa ma me nimbra. So, oba. Na ma bisa no. 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On jani. 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
2: Yeah, that's it. Epa, yeah, for last one. Hello?
15: Hello?
2: Me don't bacho, what do you baby of Refi?
15: Me did say that Yakubu in Flip Frank and Conta, Domares.
2: Yo, Yanko Yakubu.
15: Yo. Yeah, hello?
2: Oh, Yakubu, yeah, last one. Men, yes, sir.
15: What's it?
2: Yeah, men, tia TV, no, bacho, Yanko.
15: Yo. Me don't want to say. Me papa no okansa no papa no oye pan mu pa o ade na o jaja no sa be mo ti jaja no sa ha ma me no onja na life ma no onko no babi
2: yada ase ene me se me ma back to back and say every Monday no ben na I say sa ba na de me de ma pao ajajiji de ma me na me nko ha se imra papa now what to say bibi I fine and I am common here.
16: So it's over Fred.
2: Aye, by young chassis of Fred and Yano, tea. Aye, 80 bombing commo, and round command by dying, say, Sisso. Repeat for me, Daddy.
16: Must be answer.
2: Mm-hmm.
16: And I made it after 34 years.
2: 34? Who's she on him?
16: Must be a man in a quarry.
2: Okay. Okay. Wow. Okay.
16: But see, fee, come on. Yeah, me no team. I put it, dancing. You want to say, so by be our done it. Opposite, cooperative, Timsana, come up, I'll be a bottle. Now, or the major baby. Mr. Oya, me feel.
2: I tell you, any day, one and run a man your brain.
16: I want to do the
2: deal. Then, we are no way. Unyan, she,
16: mammy, me, Umizano, me nippabia, major.
2: Oh,
16: me pecassa.
2: Okay,
16: we are born in crime and family. My ass are paying to it from 1999 to 1998. I was assembly of God, must say,
2: wow.
16: So far, we didn't mean nothing about for
2: assemblies of God, I'm sorry. Wow.
16: Ain't me nipa bia me mpe dede
2: mhm
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2: oh wow
16: won so busu bi nko bi da ebi nko so fu bi enim da
2: na ni ofe de
16: a fe je se wonye skase mi
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16: yeah
2: wow
16: di se sa sa mun
17: sa de won timi
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2: pila tu huh? Where friend Ustal alas? What does he say? Who tried to...
17: No, my man also. What can I tell my man say? Ubi ama miskan, umu miskan, menu kakwa no mosa.
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20: oh no kura de mami nka me o power
2: Who are power?
20: I'm going
19: to take one.
20: Ah, no dear.
19: It's your man. No dear, Juma.
2: Oh, you're in here, dear Juma.
20: Oh, Kochana, Kwaso Kofanoma.
19: That's right.
2: Nana Juma Ben and I want so ye. Ansana.
20: Nami Koko Juma.
2: Koko, to why Koko Juma na Nwana?
20: This statement there for 25 years.
2: Wow.
20: When I'm deceived, if you know, I'm DJ Loom 209 or Pacific 500 million. Na de ma wa we do start wa juma
2: wow
20: in this in which is when you sika sim into ba no muna me chi an kro nyi so
2: oh
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2: o manu nso e wono mani relation to say
20: oh me manu mi no US
2: okay
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20: years
19: woni ne na woni ne to wa
20: eh woni ne to wa me na me ye kraso otim che ndia me ne dia
19: Brother Wood, you never sit down.
2: For
19: a sister who to kill us, to destroy us.
2: No.
19: We must talk about this issue.
0: No.
19: Because of China, Kwansunti. Indian heard that before about Najuma Oye.
2: What? Have you heard from the woman?
19: I was there. Hey, Madam Patel.
2: Wait.
19: I was in production room.
2: You were there?
19: I was in production room.
2: And then what
19: happened? And a producer called her.
2: Vous l'avez?
19: Ouais, je vous dis. And the woman talk. I listen every talk. So every talk in my mind. I know.
2: Objection.
19: Okay, you can say that.
2: Objection.
19: Yeah, minimum say.
2: I don't want anybody to say anything for now.
19: Hey.
2: I have my reasons.
19: Hey. Did you go, bro?
2: Me go be on my name. I'm going to watch you on team. I'm in the media. Ah, uncle, I say, but so a friend and I saw a day. Me and say, dear, but maybe I'm not. Oh, my, I'm not. You change. Nah, you change. Nah, no, I say.
20: You go cry, no pay.
2: Oni ha ho kwakra na voice na nko mo ni edi ye no eye 25 minutes ya babo adu say so na nka pese me nyano ankasa I don't know how we're going to play this. I was thinking ti ebenya ono ankasa because this case is very sensitive.
19: Exactly.
2: Very sensitive
19: and a prophetic.
2: Yes. Want to keep very good care.
19: You destroy
2: things. Asam no, aso for grand card and we chum no dey abre me o him. And I must handle it with care. I mean extra care. Ntinya butre. Ja.
20: Amen.
2: Tobo. 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Nya butre what? Oti ani bo. Ntinya esa no me feel it ah. Na yam she voice no if it's edited fine we can play but I don't want it to get to that extent. Pacho Abraham ya mua ede. Ya nua mi edi ye bibia.
19: Emua. 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
2: Okay.
19: Fried rice bia de bia ya Abraham.
2: Oh okay.
19: Because Abraham ni paduane so nipa ye fe na Abraham ne ba bia ede.
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19: no oti ne ye kasa kwa de
2: Sir, what's to say? Eh? So, okay.
20: Say, you'll be a commodity and commodity because he's the animal.
2: But, sir, young, I know common when you're from the animal.
20: Oh, send it, yeah. Mrs. Sandy, wow, open uncle.
2: And I'm some common in Pamuda.
20: Oh, Daddy.
2: Where a man, oh, or much less high grade than Nacronona. Because on my respect. So when sex is involved, then definitely there is a cause.
19: I acquire me papa need to be one same year.
2: But money in the end, I quite young one.
19: But my dear, you didn't come up. Okay.
2: Ewa. 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
19: on say company from Lillian omukuta ayi specifically ade bi omo aba be dum Ghana on say wey a ye konhiamu
2: yeah
19: na fei na odi ayewa ene ta
2: yeah bi da
19: e be ko ho
2: da bi
19: it's against the constitution of the Bible
2: okay.
19: So ko ayi ayi Yako conference.
2: Yako convention.
19: Convention. It's at the same time as conference.
2: Okay.
19: Because we yes, I talk okay. An issue. Now they are one attack.
2: But me say me money di nung kam kam wan
19: say. What the man dey work? Enti to lily of what dey be? Emo ana uno a what be a guso?
2: Okay.
19: I still kakrabi now ya. What tasting no? Ana fani tasting.
2: Okay.
19: What guso a? Now you there? Anu kwa utu
2: kam kam kam. Yo me pacho wa da supermarket provision shop. E gwa wudu omu yina ya tuwa pete upe dudu wetu afreye. It was 0244-406-192. I say 0598-910500. And I say 0249-712-246. Najo de syntax tank. And then the pipes are no. And then I did it. Juma will see who do more. Kitwa bien so I did crab.
19: Tank and slow ya. And slow slow. And slow sabbath form. Tank is siwa. So soon to maintain them. I see any apple to be. Syntax tank. Tank papa. Tanka. Yes, I did. Oh, sir. Naima, ultimate king suo.
2: Okay.
19: Ultimate.
2: I drop bang. Yes. And a French.
19: French, my friend is Spate.
2: Spate.
19: Yes. Spate.
2: Yeah.
19: And ultimate father.
2: Okay.
19: Latin for no. Syntax tank. Ultimate father.
2: And a dunk and
19: a bassa.
1: Oh, doctor, my friend, doctor, come with you, test me.
2: Oh, okay. Me say me, I feel I'm better than my past.
1: What test me? Me neka say. Enti, if I don't know why I'm numb, I want me move them.
2: Okay.
1: Think tech, no, I'm only a think tech, and say, you put a hydro V. You find the hydro V. Ewo, I need more pipe, numa. I want me move them. Hydro V.
2: 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You know what, Joe, dear? Hey, last show, I will be a warrior. Na, and two more, you know, you can come one of them. 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
1: patron, Tafel, so consul, Abua Bonne, Tetia, Abua, maybe, and you see what no money no more. You want Tetian kitty, oh, Omono. 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
2: I'm going to go to the end point homeopathic clinic. A week away, and then next week in your attitude, a more docro docro, Marisham prostrates in the mono. Yea, yea, more free screening. Yea, dear Bena, eh, how? Uyo bia, who are now so much as a show? Uyo bia, one son, yea, Cacrebia, no son, way to treat tea. What is a woman you do not take Cacrebia, no bread, Umana home was also Cacra, a fay, Wakuma, he said, Bueni, and I will taste so. And now, so say, what's the pie beer? We are wash ya any year. Well, last point, a end point homeopathic clinic. Mr. Wada, more prostrate, more kidney, now say more power, no more, ye free screening, no, at the amamu. This week and then next week, in you know, ye share a seer. Baby, a branch in the will be a by a show. What do you cry? Ye was sphincters. Opposite shell signboard, Kumasi, Yawa Kronoma Buonya, Yabe Angel Educational Complex, Takrajewa Naji Estate, Tama Community 22, Techiman, Yawa Hansuya Nafe, Esiamanso, Yawa Enzema. Numbers way na medema, Mesro Fre, Adia, Eye Free Biano, Bomadia said, What do you want? Ebeba Beshim Nouns when ya would dear. Numbers in a 0244-8670-68 Announce yourself with me for 0274-234-321 Your boy endpoint of your particular clinic so I will say why yari share every year and the war and one albania and quadrant and ten na at me at all. I'm going to patch a plaster.
1: Plaster and send pay the could be say opa. Oh, and I'm a friend of sciatica. Your friend low string.
2: A friend say
1: low string.
2: Low string. Sciatica, and I say, bro, for that.
1: Gabby, your English word, eschatology English word, never was semotology.
2: Okay.
1: But straw screen, no, yeah, emotology.
2: Yeah.
1: What am I say? And you can lose your money as I call soon.
2: Okay.
1: Yeah, anyway, London.
2: Yeah.
1: Emotology.
2: Okay.
1: What am I say? A plaster, or the taleho. Say, painkiller, now, no. Ubenya side infect.
2: Okay.
1: You were left infect, and a right infect, and you were side infect. In Tabasa, Uben say, oh, Queen Ari, and also a dominate Ari.
2: Yeah.
1: Oh, Minty, I'm going to pack.
2: Dominate roots anyway. Dominating.
1: Dominate is a professional language, and you'll be an etimica.
2: Me
1: patch out, I'm kind of patch, and oh, baby, I yaw ya. What am I say? I walk by you, so to you, or pa, or chepe, or go to you, or sa, or to
2: you,
1: or say, what your farm can hitch pan, fatal. Who you know, a hitch pack? Who you know, nay, I really ye. Now your grandma, what about the bridge? What do you say? When you're in the back, no, back on a ye, Togo Council, no, if you are farm can hitch patch, no, fatal, what ye. Now your farm, what ye are not, not on the hotel, or ban, why? Betty.
2: Okay. 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I'm Kate Bachi. Yes, feel the heat, you know. Chocho skincare product and I had a sabre chocho herbal soap, herbal cream, royal gel hand and foot cream. 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Chocho busia.
1: Chocho no, a juma chocho abaya. A senka be doing in a swat chocho. Yaman more piafo. What be 2 cent in a
2: okay.
1: And can it sub in previous about running a ye. My wagon,
2: yeah,
1: Regua,
2: two,
1: too much, and can no more hear the quid in common to if I would take ground corner and a minute. Tutu, a baby signing my wagon in a mutiasa,
2: yeah,
1: and a gie, okay, gie, Tutu, a backle wagon, and memo muro, mussonsi, so an uncrammed. Tutu, a baby signing my wagon,
2: okay,
1: into your butter, dear, I say, no sense,
2: and yet, church, say, church, say,
1: and yet, church.
2: Everybody, but your factory knew was soon. Who do find the matter? Ubenya Bureau, Palace Malls, I would ring in a moon, not fake, but in a total. I was Spinters. WhatsApp PA was 0504 555535. Now fake 0551 815388. 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Top and hop. I brought you to Ghana for car. You card, Nature.
1: Now for to Odia call, train up, we be Nako, Yamau card. Yam Fasikam Musso.
2: Okay.
1: Naima, aye easy and affordable and a classic and effective. Who from Ghana? Taxi be an throw to the big boom. Who dey fa here so? Fa here aye afide no so.
2: Okay.
1: Into who from what tech? Who kwasi e wa atimatim. We see ya. Now we dey here so. Na afide na detect we amount excess where there. What if we not to deliver na make in deliver.
2: E be jo da be da be da be da. Mpacho wada, we be sign download it from Play Store and also say Apple Store. Who friend number where you be register am for free a 0535 125004. I'm a com city style building mube when you are tonsu station one of a Boss FM station or Cindy or Cindy Mr. We any part do a dream and when you're Cindy Rice wabregu a Cindy Rice
1: Mr. She any person Cindy or a grammatica
2: okay
1: and then according to the professional science you know
2: yeah
1: will be a grammatica piano. 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
2: eh
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2: anso sane
1: se 24 se ye wo di elikepa
2: aha
1: ana ayi enkranfo se e mayo mayowa
2: mayo mayowa
1: e yo
2: Welcome, doctor. Hey, bro. Sunrise Jasmine Fragrant Rice, Vietnam Moa, Abba Ghana, Wood Pediatra, Furniture More, Bab 78 Ventures, and Wahinma Koko Bay, Yan High More Formers in the Edin Shani Mumuwe at the Shrunko, Wunwa, a Yimakumaku, Titsuya, Wachi, and Ghanian dishes. Yadimu, a Yenin, I made a number name, Mount Afraid. Now, so could you be a CFA 0244-591351. I say 0248-393935. Now also what you would dear beauty licious by Jess.
1: Yam your babo and your boy. I can do business woman.
2: Yeah.
1: Madika catch you say, you will be an end day yet, said doctor. Oh no baby yare.
2: Yeah.
1: What am I and a bit delicious on nims baby or bar? If you have to suit so I say I won't feed you why yes yes you are and yet the company. And I see who says you are yet the course Sunday church.
2: Okay.
1: I will say, see you are the quay, yes.
2: You.
1: And I will say, see you are the defun.
2: You.
1: Timan Bebre Wagino, if you are me who and I'm a sorrow. Physically and spiritually woe. Because you say, see what you full wig in a head.
2: I show. A torrid papa.
1: No, but torrid papa. Nothing. High lashes.
2: Yeah.
1: Any eyelashes.
2: Yeah.
1: Any nose lashes.
2: Yeah.
1: Any mama care. Fendi care. Paddy care.
2: Yeah.
1: Exclusive.
2: Bibia care.
1: Bitilicious.
2: What's that with now your man will call and wig, you know? Mibacha wada. Or you're fixing and wig insulation. Or you're curling nails. Makeup. Baby, I will be in a fine. Eddie, I'm out. Kuma say, and now, woman catch your makeup and wig class. And also, yeah, the dates in a bebro and should be a Maxima opposite old Maxima Hotel, Nafe inside SG Mall Gate 2. Nana Mani is 0243-006711, Nafe 0508-148-378. You know, my one, yeah, a bra in Suisha, CSS, Saint Craniaman, and a multimedia group limited. Yeah, catch it all say, you ever see a boy one, boy, nay, and to me more one, minty, yeah, the number bits me, they will cacrano, a fast one, no. A dear Babano, a multimedia group limited, and answer Daniel Biofuel, yes, that's what's here. Daniel Biofuel, number here 0593-038842. Account number and so I be an a bank transaction now. We are a UBA Ghana branch in the my industrial area branch. Account number near 0251-427-88-03503. If you are now Ukrainian, man, Tadia, and I be now person with the bar, media brain, a war a year. Koko mle mle baby a multimedia group limited the one ye beje na ya ma wono mwansa akabra na ya mwa yenu ya na ma wono mwa keni doctor ba wa ye so fine wa ye so fresh wa kwa jini mdiye nube bre wa manone ena wadia ba e Dawood Herbal Hospital pacho Dawood 360 capsules ena fe Dawood Herbal Ointment doctor
1: okay sponsors no wana doctor kodaye
2: ewa ayi wono
1: oh yeah America.
2: Oh, okay. Now, doctor, I'm from America.
1: Doctor, I'm from America. Oh, Trump, yeah?
2: Doctor, I'm from America. Oh, okay, China, la.
1: TMA.
2: Ah.
1: TMA.
2: Okay.
1: China.
2: Hmm.
1: And America.
2: Hey. Ubegu station, everybody. I said, we'll be able to move from Donald Trump. I want to show you. Now, bam. What's the station? I say, Doc, me more about. Now, go on soon, shout. Pow, on your case, because that would have a hospital or so me more pa during the threshold. And I really appreciate it. God bless you.
4: I'm trying now. I'm not on
2: Amen, Paradox.
4: Yes, sir. Sure, I'm not. Yes, and quite near holding. Oh, I'm quite near holding. I'm quite.
2: Piao. Doc, finance. I'm
4: quite about me. That's it. I mean, she are here for any tier for you know, and every day. 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
4: number de 0244 0244 886 4 3 7 0244 886 4 3 7 0244 886 4 3 7 0244 886 4 3 7 0244 886 4 3 7 0244 886 4 3 7 0244 886 4 3 7 0244 886 4 3 7 0244 886 4 3 7 0244 886 4 3 7 0244 886 4 3 7 0244 886 4 3 7 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
2: Yeah, imagine what I'm just saying. What about
4: the other ones? No, yes. I'm complaining koko.
2: Okay.
4: Yes. And to be a koko, if you free no, na, I was to me son, it turned out odidi agro. Ne, there be share, ne be pay no. Na Daniel say, or Tanzania, this or China to.
2: Yeah.
4: The other one is a, or be share a bro di ano. Here to a bro ne di ane ne free hono. No, they are two gem na share it too. On yam na enya powder. Na on pen kutu ankasa
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4: yes ano an pede din aso se ya 180 degrees
5: 180 straight.
4: 180 straight. And what's in the politin bag is sense? Politin crack. Can you know
2: canya?
4: No, the carriers are boom. No, the ascension is about don't go. And I just say, well, and I would me say, my can home album.
2: Okay.
4: And I'm the air drawing.
2: Wow.
4: That would trace the stick capsules.
2: Wow.
4: I'm say, hey, I rehopan and say, ubi how power wombs to see I can say, hey, see ya there. Ubi shoo. One is see. Now him say ye sisi no na the pivot of our body.
2: Yeah.
4: Eno na ye yinyina so ankasa. Nti obi sisi etochi mapɛ onama na wachea. Na se ompɛ se beba ne sa no, onko to se draw yi. Dawood 360 capsules. Dawood 360 capsules. Na onum we no. Na the Dawood ointment no. Na the twi.
2: Yeah.
4: Nti otwi no na omemene. Otwi no na omemene.
2: Wow.
4: Na ekoba se Bema, I was saying num aphrodisia. Sema could talk mem bedroom, persem num na me bema muya day.
2: Video be a security acquabidia, so my yanyo.
4: And no, I didn't try. Only say a bema day is sissing. Medie, memetiwe. Now me and my dum kakran kakram a crocku eater. And I may be 18 years, we won't so dimetia seminana.
2: Oh, okay.
4: You are me, Jimmy, who did say?
2: I want them all.
4: Now me concentration, you know, no edina missing.
2: Okay.
4: Nti me ya na manum Dawood 360 capsules no.
2: Wen ye num ne sen.
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4: Na maybe say a question. E ko ba se bema. Ne bema mu ye den pa raise 180.
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4: 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Obede aye.
2: Te dem one
4: say sisie no ne ye de bebu ye pa. So what is it? Nti wo say service sisi no. Nti wo service sisi ni dia, e be hia draw Dawood 360 capsules. A multi trooper.
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4: 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So ho. 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I didn't try. 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
4: 0244 88 64 37 0244 88 64 37 0244 88 64 37 over the counter herbal shop bi a beko bi a so pe Dawood ointment and a Dawood 360 capsules.
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0: 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Your number near 0240 152204, and I say 0248 315 258. 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Was I would dust war? Now would you need mu any butum na kutum nina mattress yan a bit me as was ne and what me decided may I know for de uko butuma shada de bia ko bebia or dro won't yes and to messero latest form dear and one mattressa and was I would be and now the debia a while for ever kohani mu misrao monto latest form fanko mujuma mune de so and one on a crowd bit me at jail number in wife wafre at our dear and I watch wood dear any moon senka ye a 0302 231155 and Akumasen so a 0322029365 latest form your partner for life
1: I try and won't edge a cat walk a crana yakwa bay no not yet was so every baby a ye jar no mammy mra a studios we say and then no I said, Abo be a pussa, and I'm in Quabonte Homra, my first men of Munchesi Bimra. 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check here okay Juliana or say what say ah woman no a your friend no ni mnyansa pa ntina no mpese obeka sano wa ye a dear nana sapon wache Juliana ewa harowina ba ene wasi en kwa no betro ti en no I 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
2: Hello, good afternoon.
1: Good afternoon, Mido. What do you mean, baby, of Riffy?
2: I'm going to say, I'm going to say, I'm going to say, I'm going to say, I'm going to say, I'm going to say, I'm going to say, I'm going to say, I'm going to say, I'm going to say, I'm going to say, I'm going to say, I'm going to say, I'm going to say, I'm going to say, I'm going to say, I'm going to say, I'm going to say, I'm going to say, I'm going to say, I'm going to say, I'm going to say, I'm going to say, I'm going to say, I'm going to say, I'm going to say, I'm going to say, I'm going to say, I'm going to say, I'm going to say, I'm going to say, I'm going to say, I'm going to say, I'm going to say, I'm going to say, I'm going to say, I'm going to say, I'm going to say, I'm going to say, I'm going to say, I'm going to say, I'm going to say, I'm going to say, I'm going to say, I'm going to say, I'm going to say, I'm going to say, I'm going to say, I'm going to say, I'm going to say, I'm going to
1: Na mpacho yenti we.
2: Oh hey man, e nemi twitche mo na mi show. 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Me sremu. Some of us here shrimpenim for sa wari o ma wari a che experiences na dia wo mu wo. 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Yes, I am not managing in a high junior cacra. Now, Miss Papano D can buy any dear Nana, Mumuano. Tis I, Mubu one is over them, Miss Ramoa, Nanisham.
1: Yet, that's your banana, young Quay, any man. Hello?
3: What is your? What is your?
1: Opie!
3: Mama, how?
1: Yeah, Joe, so Opie, young Quay.
3: Maybe Papa Edda, when she's in the keys. Now, him, what you would do? And my two people come with you, what? And I'm a shit out. But you don't work at you. You're at 100 keys, no. You're me in the mini, and then Boa Basso. Now, if I pay for you, we need a pony for what? What do you want me to pass any better? Shit! What do you want me to see? What's your reference when we get a check? No, I'm a chant to say, what's what about a name of Bassa? What you want me to do? Ah, I still may focus on the engine without.
1: Hello.
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1: Say, Munina, more level back.
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1: my last one, mommy. 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
1: Oh, papa, your family, and you.
6: Oh, maybe I do a hammer for coping. 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
1: 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A pa. 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
7: Naima, you're going to put shrub.
1: On shrub, also.
7: Dedica, me change, hene.
1: Oh, Johnson.
7: Change, hene, me change, hene.
1: Yeah.
8: Aima, me bo masem tofo.
1: Na ma 3 minutes.
8: Thank you. 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
1: Se wo so ko se ka
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8: 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I was said it would be soon for Sibu. There was a hand down, I was said you fear for, and never fear you, Isika Satchel. The bear may be as old Bobra, and now I didn't know while I know Bana were Hunana Maniaje, now was Sereno. Sid ye chi be a soon. Sid ye baby when ye are geno. Jitums and each any via.
1: It's true to us all. And then we are young so.
8: And Tinya go point the answer much ray and say, I read ye, nipples when you know. 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
10: Hey,
1: what the one? Who him?
10: Who him? Tebu boy ma. Akwa asem na esi oso.
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10: Na asem the way o kan ensam no. Wo beka say akwala bi.
1: Yeah. Hey,
10: 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Se wo da ba ko sisu. 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
10: 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Me so wa wo. 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But ye can me Martin Tiagram we eat as wo.
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10: And what you age me?
1: Ah, we are there.
10: Let me yan can some no. So what we do here? On she nyans. O say, obi can say. Obi free o ka se for waji mi pa ona ko wudu so waji mi
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1: 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Mrs. Ozzy of Ramani, Gershon, and now you are with Gershon, because senior. I'm one of my saying, wish you happy, happy, happy birthday. Nyankupo, unshra, na onyo kesie. My last message under 1 minute, and Sanya Kudijano, and they say, but more day pass, and me see if you, even an American, you were nippon, you were nippon. 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One who know who, Mr. Munye Chibia Nieti. 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Men can say. Sanya can. Sanya can. 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
14: Mr. Teacher, Mr. Samophon of Moscow, a day, Missy, a year day now with Fia, where if ye, now what's our baby? 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
15: A dear ain't Jai Mommy, a disyani egumadi, a whoo nunina, here a modding tea. 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
16: One couldn't be for here a genuine awarding. 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Empty at a critical tree at
17: day. 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
18: Yeah, from in Anama McBrown. Many Jimmy Jim Hansawa. 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Sarah Namin from in Nasu and Diagrocra. 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A young Kasa. A Nuntin and a UC Holy Multi Purpose Insecticide Spray. 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Ain't it quite Holy Sesia? 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
3: 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If Rano Ahumeka hit patch. So what's yaw? 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Now they are tarasu.
2: 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Bra, what's the you pain?
3: 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And when they patch on air.
2: Sister J, Ahumeka hit patch. I tell you why I ask.
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5: 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Edma Mukwai Ebbie, obviously, vacancy. 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Affairs, we will be at the Pamu, Pemua de Suya, O Pesa, Winini Mutne Mubobra, once we hiao. Wo wo sana wo babe sua de no ye ma fully professional training e wo memma enter de pam mu na wo na wo se sua de pam no ya sa ma wo saving allowance Brenna ufa training him no. Yes, I'm out saving allowance opportunity. Yes, I be more joining a team. No, why you training every year? I'm out joining a team. No, I know yes, opa. Now I'm out a join. Yes, I be support you. I'm a baby. A person wo wo be wo wapon one person on so ko be wo die. Yes, I be support you. Said yes, be ya. And one of no swade pam no. Ube timi and one mu a year. And one timi sero. Wow, un emema de pam. Wow, person usuya emema anye ma pam. Wadaroma, jenambe na efre, 0549-528-402, anase 0541-352-046. Ye wo Kumase Tech area, honye wo, ye wo around Tech Police Station, e honom, ena ye wo, na wa shenen so, edi amame. 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See, now we say be our pebiano yen famo, ope commercial loan, ope personal loan, ope group loan, SME loan, bosiani doors, and shama come ketrema, and one sano, ege a manano, raw bank, for any etremo, and one etino, sikamu dumedian suyedi, ninyanani se baby account, no. Edi amau say a current account, savings account, cause all microfinance savings, and it does so savings and a fixed deposit, and also EBA. Wadaroma shannon subio local and international money transfer. 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Service beyond expectation. 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

0: 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quality if you no buy latest form you dey do yourself and bro for number two and to me say latest form there you have I was to say to be needed that so now we need pedia ni so na yanu for the of me 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
4: Enye chairman bia na ye chairman. 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

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I have prime sports. 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
3: Burnt sky on the beach
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5: Ah, Ghana sitting at the end of the We could have missed the car, the atom, so no, and why yet, dear mammy?
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9: from anana robank se sie ye
13: I was 024 3270734
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17: Turn it up loud.

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Ay injira 104.5. And a news na nye ze krane. Ana him fo nyina come and share vigasi. Akoma na na him ma kwa ba mani trim kwane ade nyina ntia de ni sing na be bro. Anya no kwa. And the lady are support. And in the late. Tiwa, I must say I don't know you here and now I had the fire. And as you know, yeah, I'm man here. We are bank PLC by your community bank PLC by chain. Come on, I must say I can remember for a transfer. And as you know, evangelist the graph of a brother. Why cranny evangelist the graph? And the better chain come up a break. Live here. A brother boom, he knew a few what to him. Then grand old ready a jummy moon. The French Nadia can you ever be a mat of Natum? Mamuntimini evangelist to graph in the chain commander, and then who can see a pa? Mr. Ocean will tease you with you, and then anybody chain come live on radio. Hen will feel what tonight, then grand old Ras and Pacani. Where Sam Pacani Cacre and also a radio to Sam Pacani. Is that a mere radio mood driver? Yeah, intimate car here, Kai. We have a pack for more Renfis and Yangupon Yadma. Watch not any women there, National Sanitation was a clearance deal. And into our three MPP for election. No, Coco Sierra, Mobi Penaka said, as a president, Kuwumbu party, no one Kagras opposition party. For Yando Akasembebre, we grass and Yarin said, a year, last year, not last 2 years, national election here to on a Saturday. Assemblebre. As the president recognized, came a deep congestion across Ewaya Safoya. As Soja Niba could pray, came a screechy for me and said prayer. As the KMA, almost screechy system in a coffin man, your videos are treasure, and then Omon was a vast table bought trench review. A bidia bobo ya in near bidia. Is it all? A bad may be a baby a bad deep congestion at Coffas Baba. There's a many more to come on a drive time, you got a fear guard. And honorable George up your Oscar Kun to Bronze. That your chain come on. He didn't show about Kwasi Jessin Yamiche. I'm Kingsley or Tamiyamu Akwasanga, the boss by Juma Renye. If my man are shiny for us, your man for Gideon Nana Kabanaboa. If you are fine, as if you are a Santi, if you are not saying, none of a pen himself, I could draw for and our friend Kabanaboa Gideon. Frank is already free, I am Santiman Pony or a trainee. Nana Kwame. Vivian, Yvonne, and the Canadian team Ningina. Show people these were Sandvel. To you, Benjamin Darlington, Omana Pale Sky Viewgram. Supported by James Kwesiagla. That's the godfather, Jimmy, you call him. I don't know if you're my panty train. Yeah, come here. Kakeku. And the news now, Brian. Minim said, Joe, I don't know if you're going to be an across that game. Yes, you're going to go. I'm going to change to a year so I change a t-shirt.

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3: 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No, yes, come from Tobin India. The piano put in the paper, Sabasabasa. Tita, we and Yapa, Coke and yet, Tramado and Yapa. Obey at the end of the day, no, my Miss Kaka Kevin now when you have to demon. I'm not going to be able to get your car. See, Miss Slavo, Junior Man, Minya Mamma, of course, our situation, you know, Miss Slammy, the young woman with Munyai.
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0: 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Ngo bebiya. I'm back the Kenneth back and five for good year. 5 on 104.5 And then Thursday, trust the brothers, Thursday. Happy birthday to you, Mr. Alexander Asamoah. 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Let's see the birthday. If you're not running from this time, just Alex 6 p.m. on 104.5 Tomorrow, we said, knowing about 9 p.m. shall be a live commentary with you. Yeah. The main show group more, they can't say she more. Just be speed commentators. Gabi Turam, Fatilo. Soko Bain Fatilo. Being supported by head of commentary and national motivator, Baby Joe. Mr. Tegu. And over Penny and near Tim Ningina. France against Morocco. I see Morocco for some in Africa. Number two, continent Ben, I'm qualified from Asia Grounds. And then Ghana and Ascentia and Kenya. And then my catch us here near Evangelist Graph. So by your chain come off here live here. That be Bia Costa Totten, Pampacho. A brosum, say a chain come on. Medoise, now come with your way and why, yɛwɔ ɛyɛ amansiɛ community bank PLC wɔ fie ha. 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But from on the 10, 15, say, nay, I can be here, I can be here, 9, 10, one. So if you be here, Bosnia, if you are or just scan, I could tell drama and the papa. When you scan it 10, when you scan over 10, 10, 10, 1, baby, a month's year back, and they're from reliable financial partners. You buy 40 years, goony, and you buy. Minka, you cry, bank, you buy it, you train, and you come up, papa, move, bring a musa. Atam na koma ba man for wim kan prase ne ade no sabre na na man for banks ni dwa no sabre na man se ura bank set. 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And na many penny for me no e wa ha many open ajare poku Patrick credit officer and the man Isaac Danso accountant relations officers o me no nyina wa but me complain be mom o my ade me di o mo ya pa. I'm saying you need more, but I'm a teacher. I'm not going to charge myself. So there, I'm going to be careful because my account was. My money should be. Maybe my wife will copy me. Say my fear is that. I'm just going to go back. Yeah. Pension loan. Na yeah, edge makra banks in buy loan grow mu jana pension loan. Makwa ba bio.
1: Yeah.
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0: tailor for fashion design say oye fashion design
2: oye fashion ye itera na film
0: tailor ne
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2: yes
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2: yeah.
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2: okay.
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2: Yeah.
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2: Yeah.
0: Kas mi ko kumase technical university.
2: Okay.
0: Wo kwa ho pa. I want a most of the K poly and a KSC for drivers, discreet agency. Workers, lectures, the brainers, the people. Oh, my mood did you Roman Hill near the end. So, on the bottom, I mean, Jamo, I said, Manu, Minima.
2: I said,
0: I'm grabbing my tinga
2: judge. Anyone, eh, you know?
0: Minima tinga judge, my tinga judge. When you so for light, you know?
2: Why are there?
0: As answer as a driver and my co transport terminal. Baby, my co, my joint time near Japan, my bomb a basso, a man's area.
2: Yeah.
0: Adubia, Quanta, the tunnel.
2: Yeah.
0: The quiet post office.
2: Yeah.
0: And a fee minim crown. Minim was.
2: Yeah.
0: So I said, may a Francis Beck Boga, Diablo. Maybe we branches.
1: Branches or you in England.
0: Head office no Andrew Crew.
2: Sanka, why are there? Our branches.
0: Why are there? Now, telephone number is near Senna for anything common as
2: okay. Minia, medassi. 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
0: w
2: your complaint line wo
0: oh sir
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2: yes ntie the line no etudwa na amanfo ofre se de be ya se wo ne ade adi wa ye mfa ndi next person obeba
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0: the credit officer account was
2: credit officer kan na say bia sa ubenya loan no requirement e wo hu no eno either say owa account wo ye ho anasa uni account wo ye ho ni nyinaa ne say wadwuma na wo ye na aban ye den eje utum
0: on credit
2: wo Ghana card
0: okay
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0: pass
2: 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betimi amount commercial loan ni bi na commercial loan to say de no wo chire mu no e bia run ni savings account na current account a wo nso wo qualify for ye friends say commercial loan ni bi mpacho 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
0: okay. Yes. Well, as my company, Ajay Patrick, focus to bio. Because the business he owns the
2: yeah.
0: Obi wa am fancy. Obi wa or into the transport business. Obi wa or yes, artisan.
2: Yeah.
0: Obi wa or trade.
2: Yeah.
0: Obi ko kwansu. Obi a local. Me and Mister, I'm once here. Community bank, Madaruma. A bank commercial infrastructure spa. Obi was on a farming sector. Infa pa na sa commercial loans amodima ye money hwe pa
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0: Actually, you're Ulumai.
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0: Yeah, we were French. 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
0: 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It's me far... 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Yeah. 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
1: Matric trader 5 years.
0: Now the coin.
1: Burkina.
0: Then now the
1: call. Oh, yeah, the more a
0: cook. Yeah, just sit down.
1: Me a trader driver. Me a trader driver. Are you bad to trade them? Say, I'm an amdenuko, me an amtren. Me a trader, me so trader moi. 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
0: de wo free mu
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1: tribu won himai sasa sayombo yeah
0: ene evangelist de graft
1: yes right
0: na ju twen komo
1: woni vc 10 so ame
0: visitors are pretty busy.
1: That be visitors. No, so are you traders? Be baby.
0: You are training visitors.
1: No, me train trader. That time, na your dog Benson.
0: Any evangelist, the graft or bridge media, so and I drink come on. Can be a war no, I could devour, be a war no, be a trade, or be a kumasi. I can't ne brawa bre, or you be a why a year straight, you money be that. Or you be a wire construction. Or you be a water to body any man connect with other. Or boy shine. And bedding mate. What did you want and ne? With your trailer near the demand and there were bears of. In the boardroom, a year day and I'll be rass of a human or catch ray.
1: The boy is mine. Me do trade them on. Me pass or a pa.
0: Not Uncle Presbyana.
1: Nah,
0: and I'm back.
1: My back, my son, dear. I saw the anamico, a voice of the Lord.
0: No way.
1: Oh, and man, you can also. That could be that sorry, and I'm jolly as I'm a quiet sorry. Meaning, no one I'm cool. I want an am quiet sorry. Now the boy is mine. Metina sorry, no make a voice bear 5 to 6 years. Media tadi back, Miss Atari back on 4 years.
0: Nah, a tadi or pet. And now say, nay, I saw in a tidy said the war, the quasoria, and quataria, the BS or the quasor.
1: The boys moved.
0: Nay, I tell you, betray.
1: Obi, you treated that the owns his cow on home.
0: Yeah.
1: Now, me couldn't jabber Lee Burkina, Mede, and to my bama, my sister, and me jackaitry sent me this of phone.
0: Who jackaitry? All of us. I don't know where more jackaitry.
1: The boys, mamma, call pie bo. 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Or catch him, say, oh, yes, so for. 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
0: And there's no discipline on one way.
1: The boss man, people laughing at me, but none of anybody over can say anything, sir.
0: Who's that in the party, sir? Lipa, I didn't tell you.
1: I said, what you say, sir? Oba, oba. Unkwana, okwa, kuduru.
0: You come individually. You go individually.
1: Unkwana, okuduru.
0: And I say, Ode.
1: That's right.
0: When you say, Obebre, come back, train. You may see a part two.
1: That's right.
0: You see, and you have a nintia. And then about radio industry. Now you go on common division. And then they were worse. They have nominated you.
1: That's right.
0: That's right. But for part two.
1: That's right.
0: But try and ensure 104.5. You may run up. And I'm going to make you a new back home. But yeah, it's a bacon evangelist. The graft. We bring now. I'm going to pay. In fact. It'll be a non common. I'm a mati. I'm a mubeno. I don't know. I'm a mubeno. So it'll be now. The two of you. What the Bob Brasset. And catch you. Lumba, I will be a no boss secular music. Okase, any that's so home will be a no case. Messia Radi is a mama's son. So be one man, I am one. Who is woo? No, that's what you say. Come on, evangelist Bessolia. Answer never commercial boss, I'm your mammy. And you are, I am tune. A cemetery, pa. No, fissi me will not evangelist, I don't know where radio you mean.
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0: yeah
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1: 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radio me pe a powerful preacher amana be radio pastor no so me master bi wo ho ese wo magazine o preachi wo ho o pa me enso no hwe na ya fa so for 5 ayeso obi awe o ba ni amount 2 weeks into kan ya no 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
0: no
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0: o metro FM
1: di me na me ya the first radio pastor e wo metro ya te metro fo fo sam CD pencil na me ne Big Shakataka, a yeah, drive.
0: Shaka.
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1: That's right.
0: Evangelist,
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1: Yeah, and a
0: more chilling. More
1: chilling. More chilling more yes. That time. And to a no more honor, no more honor. 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
0: Tofia Kwango.
1: Tofia Kwango. 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
0: Adum,
1: 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Silver that's FM, was he say, my preaching caught 10 years.
0: Wow.
1: I was Silver FM. Made us so. Anna, my preaching on Kosu FM.
0: Yes, him.
1: Anna, a Royal TV.
0: Amankwa.
1: Unim so no so meti wodi no frɛ me sɛ sɔfo. 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
1: me te 14 years ni
0: aiko
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0: ano so we
1: abrepo Reverend Kingsley and Kingsley
0: 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Me as a training with you, Kuna, me and a mini, me, I mean, yes, a chin of Via Santi. If you do, Anna say a boy in a Kumanana, Kwasi Frankis, a free and a fee, Nana Kwame, social media. Yvonne, and a mammy, quite do, me win fee, another Kwame, Marco come. We are live here, finest, Babim. Sabre Frankie, me and share a moment we are live on social media. Ya boy evangelist the graph abado abaso Frankie flyer no ho amami hu an evangelist ya boy abaso ya boss body ben ya
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1: na oni mi say my two digraph ta day no digraph to no me anam fa me kofa he
0: wo nya no he
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0: 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I didn't say any common pass star 800 star 714 hash. Another dial star 447 714 hash. No, I said it. The open choices in Naman. 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Oko number KQ143.
1: My nomination code no.
0: KQ143. It's a 419. KQ143. Obama evangelist declared a day. Oho. Obama dinya ase obi vote ya wano. Deadline here da bein.
1: I think next month.
0: Na only the best radio preacher of the year. Se pe brema no preach wa pa o se di un ko masi
1: o ha me ba o
0: e o ba o
1: be ba Friday how much Friday we be ba
0: how much say
1: how much 5 to 6
0: o ne se me monitor se chance ba un kanche ya ne ya print
1: me ne pastor Jerry ne
0: je o se good ya mo an ka ti o che me
1: o me
0: evangelist ya ba to amon e brain ni ti fa chain alizie mo okre ni we di ko ko ba wa na wa
1: no kre
0: e times come on come and join the team I was up for a brand tier way. Some bonabasso number, you see. Presenters are about recruitment, dear four moons, Reverend. We you mutena. As me name for 10 years at near a age, man. We any patena ya fan of her. Men come and found walk one. Men cast off a money to me and it. Must 7 honor, dear my. 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
1: so
0: kobra I go
2: yeah you chama
0: multimedia commerce radio dawase men kama utim nya ode se ni pattern na ma ye jumwa the ordinary backup, the other boy, I'm a member of my body. He moved 10 or 7 when you go to Kuana Joe. Then I see how he brings to me and fat near Freno. 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I'm pa. Oh, my name is Shaw.
2: And you shall
0: be also a tal, or be all be a yammy at that time.
1: No crap,
0: be all be in fat. My catcher, me, I see something in me. 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
0: odi ana di graft no so atom me pa
1: ana ade ne
0: ade no so un say ade no e ye famous name
1: any bacho ya nominate no as best radio preacher of the year obese otu abamana e simple dial star 800 star number 714 hash star 800 star 714 hash. I didn't say any common pass star 800 star 714 hash. And now dial star 447714 hash. 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The open a choices in a man. Nemo Oko number KQ143.
0: My nomination code
1: KQ143. It's a 419 KQ143. Bomo evangelist di kraba there e wo ho bomo di ha so be vote ama no that line here da ben
0: I think next month in
1: na onya the best radio preacher of the year say pebre man no preach wa pa won say di won come see
0: oh ha me ba o
1: e o ba on
0: be ba Friday how much Friday we be ba
1: how much say
0: how much 5 to 6
1: when you say me monitor so chance you buy on kanche yeah na ya print
0: me ne pastor Jerry na
1: je use good amount ka ti uche
0: me
1: evangelist ya betu amount a brand new fa chain alizie mo okre ni odin komo koba ewa na wa
0: no kre
1: at times come on come and join the team I was up for a brand new way say me born abaso na me dey see presenters are about recruitment here for Moonshire FM. We are Mutena. As me name for the 10 years at the year, you man. We are in the Patena Yafan Oha. Men come and found Wahuan. Men cast off emanating me and day. Almost 700 am I. So almost about 70% of presenters are Omoko, Omaba, Omoko. Ye labor officer no ye minister for employment and mafia so affairs utim di video bi ba ye kase kobra ye nya so si chama jama me
0: so
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2: Amisha
1: was so tall. Oh, be obey be a yammy, a director. 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I think, sir, ne papa Mr. Eboa Pentecost elder kese pa make up come near say tai tai menim ko fo aye djuma menim ko fo aye djuma but we can with this gentleman having a bless 10 years ultimate 21 years in radio obo mu 10 years I think so baba you have done a lot let me show
0: na
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0: okay
1: there will be on any age of food chain. So for you see the gap, and say what's wrong. There will be a wound you are being.
0: Pass.
1: And say, I don't ask, mama. Mama, evangelist, what do I say?

0: Oh, boy, as that one, as that one.
1: Level the nomination, I'm on for
0: it. As I'm telling you, come as my in show 0455. My baby, bring the amami. But I was to the sense that Ghana was in existence, no. So because the gospel presenter, na say, maybe my Ashanti region. I'm the first person coaching the system. Your boy system region. I'm coaching the system region. You know. As I remember, Kumasi, last time I'm doing the team show, who's of Ashanti region. It's I know, sir, we there. So for there. Minimum evangelist be and as a preacher be already. So for now, we preach the church of the graft. Because about say a person for be a man, we have a show brand new no. Na aso for the baby.
1: Hello, Biva.
0: Ah, maybe host you or mumpo. Yeah. So what I say, but me die a kuti evangelist. I'm an evangelist. Wah. For now, the minimum Ashanti region has a radio no studio. So for be preach the church of the graft. It's your nominee, and as you voting for Mano, I was star 800 star 714 hash.
1: Is that no way to Baba?
0: Oh, boy, you man, dear.
1: A star 800
0: 714 hash. And when we are voting, nominee code 99 here, pa.
1: QQ143.
0: QQ143. Now you nominate evangelist the graft.
1: I don't want to fight the graft.
0: The graft, pa. And also, all kinds of names, and so also on. So now on for our work, I said, and from refuge. Be a vote, man. Mom would see the mammy. No, evangelist, a bon soir. I mean, I'm a quite worse than my GBB. A bon soir now vote in the end. But so for 100, we will 50.
1: Yeah, devote.
0: Devote, mami.
1: My own number.
0: Nah.
1: Hey, Momo number. Katrin. Katrin.
2: Hey, zero.
1: I'm sorry, come come. I also met my cousin. I was over. So now my cousin is missing. My mom was always super.
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1: Then 0545 3 85 96 77 77 77 77 77 77 77 77 77 77 77 77 77 77 77 77 77 77 77 77 77 77 77 77 77 77 77 77 77 77 77 77 77 77 77 77 77 77 77 77 77 77 77 77 77 77 77 77 77 77 77 77 77 77 77 77 77 77 77 77 77 77 77 77 77 77 77 77 77 77 77 77 77 77 77 77 77 77 77 77 77 77 77 77 77 77 77 77 77 77 77 77 77 77 77 77 77 77 77 77 77 77 77 77 77 77 77 77 77 77 77 77 77 77 77 77 77 77 77 77 77 77 77 77 77 77 77 77 77 77 77 77 77 77 77 77 77 77 77 77 77 77 77 77 77 77 77 77 77 77 77 77 77 77 77 77 77 77 77 77 77 77 77 77 77 77 77 77 77 77 77 77 77 77 77 77 77 77 77 77 77 77 77 77
3: 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What me a bad level to the extent say one me begin out twa picture. 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
1: 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Kwa bana? Star 800.
0: Star 800 star 714 hash.
1: That's a pa. Kwa bana?
0: Oyo.
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0: Ndejume.
1: By the week ending way. Me pay replacement, I'm a Frankie.
0: DJ Frankie?
1: Yes.
0: Okay.
1: Me intimini ni nye jume biyo.
0: Okay.
1: Of social media. And presenting work.
0: Well, now you say, "Ebi a obi pe presenter." Nya, yun chef mko ngao. Me mo presenter stress si a meno kase. Me omoko obwase last week.
1: Remember, is what presenters
0: consult?
1: Any bacho unimjo kuse gumamba Monday a me post a chem. And by Saturday, by Sunday, 11:50.
0: Me ma presenter for from.
1: Man present your place Frankie.
0: Okay.
1: Both social media.
0: No for DJ.
1: Me in a DJ no go say kubai university na and na sem. Thank you for Frankie Nana Kwame Yvonne. Kunedo. Come on the show continue. yɛfrɛ ba dwumawura frɛ ma akɔse gya sɛ nyamekyɛ
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7: 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What done and tuntum? Ananta friend in one kitten kitty be Hawajuni. A young cassa. A nunsin ame yusi holy multi-purpose insecticide spray. 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Let dana papa. 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Uspray with them wa. 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Afei, and some mosquito crown si so, a brow wa demo.
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8: Hey, welcome back to work.
9: Charlie, thanks, bro. Thanks,
8: the
9: bro.
8: Malaria really knocked you down, eh?
9: Charlie, no joke.
8: Hey,
9: fever, headache, vomiting, hey. Loss of appetite. I couldn't even eat my usual fufu.
8: You and fufu.
9: How we go do it?
8: I hope you got tested before the malaria treatment.
9: Oh, yes, I did. And thanks to Malatu, I kicked out malaria one time.
8: Sharp. Anyway, yeah. Sorry to ruin your excitement, but your boss asked of you.
9: Okay.
8: She says she has plenty work for you.
9: No problem, Charlie. Strength day.
8: You see you. Oh,
10: yeah. When malaria strikes, take Malatu, containing artemether and lumefantrine. 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If symptoms persist after 3 days, consult your doctor. Malatu is manufactured and distributed by Ernest Chemists Limited. 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
5: Walk away,
1: no one near to
5: you. And you were pressing your hope.
1: You and Shashi, you knew our hope.
5: You and Father soon, we any so
1: our hope.
5: And one is a woody dedicate.
1: And Santam
5: him
1: when you swap the whole clay.
5: Lay a number how party. A
1: be a better net.
5: So what about the bridge of Kojo Takran?
1: And look crowd with the choir. A be
5: a Bessam and Kenyan and won't pay me.
1: So what did you make? Can you say?
3: Aha, Matias,
1: you will draw your friend, sir.
5: Manpower.
1: And none of them were. Jumasa branch.
5: Ena so ya kasi ya nwo domahin. 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Ube unu ABA Herbal Center.
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1: 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Mpupo. Every night, and so 20 hour and so Sabbath, actually, Freya 0240844444. Aya from crew, Osa. I teach you what you see, no book renew, and so say a boy, Haxa Mesha, and I say Haxa Capsules, a global acronym to pay a union in Sunday into the only one by one, and one of them, also drew Tata Shippa, Vegatem. 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
1: the DJ is giving the regional chairman Mr. Richard Asiedu a 7-day ultimatum to do the right thing and restore confidence in our democratic and media environment. One, he must publicly admit that he acted wrongly and undermined press freedom. Two, issue an unqualified apology to Obatampa Radio and the wider media fraternity. Three, compensate the station for the revenue lost as a result of the unlawful closure. Four, report himself together with all persons who accompanied him to the police for the appropriate action to be taken. Withdraw the slap suit he filed at the court. These are our demands. If he fails to comply within the stated period, the DJ will have no choice but to escalate the matter by utilizing our weapons and constitutional means and treat his conduct as a direct attack on press freedom. In that event, association will publicly declare him an enemy of press freedom and will pursue all lawful and appropriate criminal and civil action against him and all others involved to ensure that accountability is enforced and that no one is allowed to intimidate the media with impunity. The increasing use of lawsuits to silence, punish, and financially cripple journalists and media organizations. The GJA recognizes and strongly affirms that every citizen has the right to protect their reputation through the court.
0: Wei ene nsamu a Albert kwa mena jomfu a wano ehe penimpa a woda ehe GJA ano wode atu idra. 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
1: recent national flood disaster colleagues a major issue before us today is the flooding disaster that has affected several regions of our country leaving behind death, displacement and destruction. The reports before us are heartbreaking. The report before us are heartbreaking. Homes have been inundated, businesses have been ruined, roads and public infrastructure have been damaged, families have been displaced. We also commend the government decision to organize a two-day national cleanup exercise across the 7 flooded affected regions as an important step towards restoring environmental sanitation and reducing flood risk. Would they continue to sit down for lives to be lost and they'll be going around pretending and acting to be doing something? We are going to follow keenly and closely the activities of MMDCs in this country starting from today. We are going to monitor and we'll let the people know the MMDCs who are sleeping on their job.
0: Etiwei eye Albert kwa mna jomfuo penipa one da omen sentrefu kubata ano GJ ena otini kanpacho se say ube timi ya kaya hon eo Facebook ampofo J band Facebook wono hon ube timi ya kaya hon enye nsabino bebi ya ubi ya anu wetimi ashe na wetibi uba anu ashe no frunzi wetimi ya kwe etibi yenku yeni mwa
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3: We want to use this opportunity to assure you that we'll do whatever it takes to make sure that the bank is operationalized this year. For your information, ma'am, we have paid 400 million Ghana cedis, being the capitalization amount.

0: so that they can grant license for its operationalization. And so be assured, we will make sure that bank is operationalized by the end of the year, the latest. And so what we will now have to do is to put in place the management and the board of the bank. It's all part of the assessment that the central bank will require. So I'll be coming to you in the coming days to get the nominations so that as soon as possible we can nominate them for them to begin their work.
1: Any me I am a watch, I just yeah yes you are. Yeah, this is cow pepim Hanai Ebewram 400 million Ghana cities maybe Ramu. 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
3: some also decided to kill and eat all. In fact, they were even sending me videos that, honorable, we are eating everything. But this is not meant for that immediate consumption. We just wanted people to rear them, sell, and reinvest so that it becomes...
4: Honorable Minister, that's the trending story, that they are eating the bird. You've seen it? That trending story I've just mentioned.
3: Ah, it's trending?
4: Yes.
3: Oh, okay.
4: That they are eating the birds.
3: Oh, okay. But, Mr. Chairman, even though we don't encourage that because we wanted them to capitalize on this to earn something for their livelihoods. If that is what they have decided to do, at the national level in aggregation, it also helps. If they are able to build a good taste for locally produced, that is a big plus for us.
2: If you have a code, you'll be any of us at home, good taste, be any. 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
5: That policy in Ankasa, no, because in the first place, you can say the Agri Ministry or say the Minister is here. Now, implementation, no, we engage here. Now, in the Ampire, I didn't enter to then we know what to do. But it's like, yeah, you're a major stakeholder, no, the Agri Minister, I don't know the word to even use. You know, the implementation is what is causing all this. And some of us are even saying that if government thinks, you know, the objective is to actually reduce import dependency, you know, this is not the way to go at all. Households, that's not the way to go. All those households that were beneficiaries, and can say, you're more on some basic education on poultry. Now, you're more on NTS, you say, this is something like a starter, this is for them. So, look, the whole thing is shrouded in politics. What you have here, you know, you might have heard of situations where it's being given to party faithful. And this is how it's going to be. And not engaging the Cultural Farmers Association. We should be seen as the implementers of this all-important policy. The main objective of that policy is say we reduce importation of chicken. Now, and some of us have been saying, and it is, we have a proposal we are ready to submit to the ministry. Say, even before you set the eggs to start the hatching process, you should have gotten the market.
2: Eti wei eye Ghana Poultry Farmers Association omo epenimpa ura jodasa ena otise otre ediema wose yeye nyese otime dasia brano amakura so na osini sansa kwenti fifri chu anko wa in hawo ena kudi nkrofo ye mo sise ye ntimi mu ho akonta no nti we ni enkonfem na seven no we kan se se enkonfem ni ye nyanwe
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6: Community has repeatedly demonstrated that many of these irregularities are preventable and they arise because the laws, not that the laws are not adequate, the laws are adequate, but compliance is weak. And this is why initiatives such as the Public Financial Management Compliance League Table are so important. Assemblies facing challenges should equally embrace the findings as opportunities to strengthen their systems. The objective is not to embarrass institutions. It is to build stronger institutions capable of managing public resources efficiently, transparently, and responsibly. We at the Public Accounts wish to assure all stakeholders that Parliament remains committed to promoting financial discipline and accountability across the public sector.
1: Mo ebu nko ntana mo die nko yia yekeka kire mo no ye ye nyese bi ye twimo anim enim se e die nko ye bia mbe ya hwehwe ni yie kama kama kama kama kama se die pe no ma me abena ose asare panim pa 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
7: Public financial management is not only a technical matter, it is at the heart of public trust. When public resources are managed with integrity, transparency and accountability, citizens gain confidence that institutions are working in their interest. Local governments are better equipped to deliver quality services, and the private sector is more willing to undertake the long-term investments necessary for the country's development and the well-being of its citizens. The European Union remains committed to supporting efforts that reinforce accountability, transparency, and effective public financial management. We also recognize the important role of civil society organizations such as the Center for Local Governance Advocacy.
1: Musa Muhammad Ono and Europa Mankabom Kuana Msinia Wame Yimu Jimu Mawamudin Din Din Din Din Din Din Din Din Din
2: 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mpuntu ehiam de National Development Conference and what this is so and said ready na say open copy ya what this answer me atudwa.
8: For many years we have discussed how to develop Ghana. We have debated policies, budgets, rules, costs, industries and investments. All of these matter. Yet development is never only an economic project. It is first a moral project. Recent events remind us of this truth. When drains are choked with refuse, when rivers are poisoned by illegal mining, when public trust is traded for private gain, the problem before us is not merely legal or technical. It is moral. The law may punish with such conduct after the fact.
2: Now, opening justice, Bafo Boni, and the brother within the poor, Paul Amantem, ono ni temu afo penia owo maemu. 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
9: The church's involvement in national development is not a distraction from its mission. Rather, it is a natural extension of the gospel's transformative purpose. Thirdly, many of the developmental challenges facing our nation are not merely technical or economic problems. They are fundamentally moral and ethical challenges. Corruption, abuse of public office, indiscipline, examination malpractices, environmental destruction, dishonesty, and the pursuit of personal gain at the expense of the public interest.
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10: Apostle, I have one request to make as a minister responsible for chieftaincy and development. The true architect of our development, per our laws, are the chief directors and the directors at the ministry. They make things happen. It is not the politicians. So maybe after the politicians and the chiefs, the next moral development conference should bring out the chief directors and the directors who make things happen at the ministry.
2: Eti yera Ahmed Ibrahim na otin kanu na akwasipa ono se ngwon kitinkiti hun hyehye ne de esi form da kransa na ehsasie ise yen hwese nkrofo edi omanum na ose nchiankoma na yiri si oma abesuma enterprise Felicia Boate ohed ndin Patrick Ampoman so hwe Ajima Richard na Ajima Richard de ba ko no se owo ose oye ATDGH inside chairman su Pentecost Information Center. 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
2: Rama has no answer because he is the cause and the originator. He has done this, he has used it, and he knows how they use it to gain and to continue power. Makach the government on through the medium and the media service, lines. This is a state visit rejected, stated as such. And then there is also a diplomatic protest. Whom are you trying to pamper? Oh, pamper Ramaphosa, or are you trying to paint yourself and as a government in possession of Entisa? You rejected the state visit originated by Ramaphosa. Now, when we turn around and say, now visit in it, oh, yes, yeah, the visit. So I've said it, sir. Even for it to top it up at quoting, yeah, see a man in my pocket for High Commissioner, no Deputy High Commissioner, if you come up.
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1: security services MMDEs, Air Waste Management Companies, we are going to have it on Friday. All government institutions, including the Minister of Local Government, Chieftaincy, and Religious Affairs, all private institutions, including the MTN, Vodafone, Airtel, Tigo, all cities, including the media houses, media general, in multimedia, Tandawa, yes, Tandawa, Kelvin, Sumpa, 1957. So all private institutions, security services, the military, the police, the fire service, the prison service, and all other, the Ghana Immigration Service, the Customs Service, all other security services are taking part in the exercise tomorrow, Friday, the 10th. Then on Saturday, the 11th of July, 2026, communities, residents, and security services. So the security services are taking part tomorrow, and they are taking part on Saturday.
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10: University of Ghana, you need more award in partnership since 2010. 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Now, partnership, no, you are finished now. Valentine's Day, some more bekaya. Yeah, yeah, one of the biggest concerts in Ghana, our campus. Emma, yeah, yeah, engagement with the students in your Black Sheriff, Kidi Kweku Smoke Munya.
0: By Emma Hanya, your mama, near Fefe. Ain't he way a penny? I would telesell Ghana, I know. Engineer Patricia, or both nine. Now, pro vice chancellor, I want to share academics and students' affairs. So Professor Gordon Awandere NHSA sa akadia edisua befo kwantem ponim die ya tell yourself wadama wadia bedum school ne bebo apa mumesua akonkan.
11: We already have computer labs, but this brings additional capacity for the students to use. Now we use computer labs for exams, for teaching, for tutorials, all kinds of things. So the need for more computer labs is really great. Every year we buy new computers, we add to the capacity. But when we have corporate bodies like Telcel coming on board and shipping in and renovating a space and putting computers there, then it really enhances the efforts that we are making.
0: It's Professor Gordon Awandere and our training canal. Labi Ofori Richmond, wano ene da a school for NMC for Basunku, Students Representative Council, no ano. One more bomb on Sema Telesel say, Oma Bani Brimpa.
12: Imagine students need na name other Telesel asi, any school paying for some boom where they saw initiative by and paying Pinanaka, but now students be bridged na how many computers call them to be on my exams. But me judge says sir, if she say yeah, be boy, my students need be brave. She make choice. I'm not on time. That way we save time and then everything is made convenient. Inti mida tell you so I see pay me that.
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15: 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We are thanking them for everything that they gave to us.
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25: 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I can't believe it.
26: Ene believe o. 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
8: And your chairman, be on your chairman. 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
7: 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Aye Ghana, Brazil, Argentina, France, England, and what show Jesse? 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
10: Abofra bia da ye so ne se obenya Orion Cyrus publication enwoma na odie dijuma efi se ebie mu fra na dwene mu enwoma kenkan ekonkan omakuntabu omuntiasi e demufua efi nursery 1 ekopim nursery 2 o 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phonics and sight words picture reading and coloring and a primary 1 ecopim primary 6 and so your English language mathematics science creative art history or your sire say baby I will be a say akra 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
20: Asua kwabena sije kan yampa wasio nipa nye asua ubuo nie enu nti ukasa tie komfo ya bia sanye owu ana ya nimguase komfo ya bi omfa nyamidin emapo ono enesese nke frene se onyami nipa ukwa na asua ya onye

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2: ye
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2: we insia makumako 6
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2: akoi
1: na Mr. Jack na you know that na ah no aso si di so so yes smart
2: eh
1: what time ko da
2: we fuck what
1: was your boy na papa
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1: it's a one
2: chance ni ye enum no wa ni bia
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1: eh come on
2: o ho na ne try us ni wa for se bre ni ade ade ni na na atekom yes
1: eh come on
2: that is one of the benefits
1: unya
2: wa bra we take white coffee because it sounds like it anti aging properties the more we own no no na boa ama wo ankasa no wa ho ofa no eyi ne kama so wo
1: when you declare so we
2: say because ah ho dia bani padu ade ba kwa e man nipa esesa kase e ye bre
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0: 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Run it here. 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
0: 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opposite Solid FM a Decathlon's diner a honsu number no in 0202 0202 54 54 37 37 54 54 0202 0202 54 54 37 37 54 Accra and so the Taifa Station
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0: 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543754 Yes, we'll bring a woman who are doing at the same Nancy O'Hoke cow Nancy Wooty a jaw Nancy Wanumion, you know, one take a crabby a wabre, Uko Catasso, I want to me, and now, one pono won't post a yo ya, O Junso, Junso, and a very deep yellow yet to one. I feel Drew Bibia will ye fum me a mubokuku, a hope and I will bow a funnel, Nina Chasa Brebono, a Huadeno Abafom, one take a crabby, now Cassemu, Wuntimu, a chichon debi, O yo ba. What was our menses? No changes will be a fear. Say, can it send out the booms and a sender is see at ye? Ubun said, dear Nancy, a choice of hormones. No, I done a danny be a bambama. Why a mre and to me, sorry. Oop, sorry, I'm not far. And Chebby Biasa Bibi da Wahamwana, a chess a bibi, a si, a bread to me, my neighbor, Yarre to me, my neighbor, Nyama be bread to me, my neighbor, except the Lord had came. Be regenerate to Nipediano, be Yanro papa and num, said a bear son run out of Benomino, Bibi Biamre, Bibi Biatosin with Nipedianum, a foul brevo, a foul feature crow, a fabama umreo, a fabama would do so emu, Unipediana who di Ibia, say ya osa, say yes, Yarre, say ye. Bibia, ubenya dro anom, yesi e nyini, un to me si un kwanse ema u nyini da. 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Patase, paparazi, e fium, e fufu, ana praise via sorry dano wa. 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Number no, eni 0547. 688 8 8 8 1 0547 688 8 8 1 and that's a Kumasi Central Market Adek and Lasa Bronze Anno a 0202 543754 0202 543754 Accra so ya wo Taifa Station Pentecost Central number no NA 0245 720124. Yes, save your liver and live longer.
1: Yes, yeah, that's it. Lord of Kenny Save Your Liver Foundation, yet to woman kind of Dr. Pepesia. What can say we were open a call now? Baby, dear dancers, ampa omu nru mede bi edam anim awhia bekase perfume enso ye dru fe e friend Dato Mix Premium Instant White Coffee and all the abremi and then we pa mi fo na enum pa mpanyimfo dru 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
2: u beta betin kwadia ya betano www.betano.com.gh na wa create your account no who create your account na with the scar kra ati atwetri na eno so etimi aboa ye pa afi azar paint and so as in Azar Paint was it number one since 1925. Azar, I don't know. Vena Water, was changing people's life. Vena water, woman so eka home. Bigo energy was a big refreshing moment. And UMB Bank, well, say UMB proudly serving Ghana with speed since 1972. Woman so Ada Roman, official banking partner for Ghana Football Association and the Blasters of Ghana. Pep student was to do the two. Chuchusi anopa, chuchusi enyumiri, natase, enye menjina, enye kama, emfa, emma, weyensi se, akutuwejina, ensu, esu, na etimi, abuwa yepa. 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And no air RAS energy drink and a sports water was it don't just please dominate don't just play dominate Veeam energy drink was it Veeam day inside Alive soap was it fuel fresh Sigma appliances was it create possibilities fortune spread zombie delicious always on point Lawson was it a home Ehona say aye in kind and no aye loss in no and I feel focus technology womu ese adwumani nyina awie pay e di about focus say focus on your quality life Tabia Takuma was say the key to male vitality and aye rand aye lottery was say at rand lottery we put you first Kiss condom, Kiss strawberry gel. Was it start with Kiss condom and go smooth with Kiss strawberry gel? And afi Kans estate, we must rebuild your dream home. And Electroland Ghana, we must see home of electronics and affordable luxury. Star cement, we must say building a stronger nation. And Wuloki. We must say, cha Ketua Nedi Kesie, and we are lucky. No, no, we must say, Ata Roma. We must say, Asine, any live commentary in the Bravo. Champion, baby, do
3: champion Gabi,
2: Mr. Togo,
3: champion Gabi.
2: Na at the same,
3: Namia Dum now swear.
2: Oh, Miss Mehoye, Yanyamba.
3: I say, Suma Santiwine, any Ghana mine.
2: Now, and then so back was saying,
3: I said, yeah, one was Africa now. And see Morocco now, and Echo.
0: Morocco.
3: Also, be asked what to Morocco.
0: Okay.
3: Now, be behind your come.
0: Martin Cobana.
3: Now, I pray now, watch it.
2: Dabby, Cobana there, and Cobana to be.
3: Sir, pressure.
0: To be, man. Sir, and Intina, you miss your furry one, and
3: Stalin's your furry one.
0: Stalin's your furry, ever.
3: I'll be who?
0: Stalin's your furry, ever. Sir, a documentary, dear friend, Stalis Ofuri.
3: Yes, yes.
0: Be a do yasimun, sir. Anna Obradia, a one day, a woody bab, no, sir. Ah,
3: day. Why was there all the pressure? All the room. What I say? Commentary, no pressure.
0: No pressure. I was ya say, Adia, I know. I am a call now, Yaya to manage your mouth. A do Obradia, and you are Kwame Stalis. Aha. Kwame Ofori Stalis, but a do sports there, Ofren Aya Stalis Ofuria, Obedu so Stalis Ofori, na etime Abuayepa. Mr. Ofori, a quick one. Morocco up against France. Usaina Husi, her game no afa. A win for France and answer Morocco.
4: Well, maybe, I mean, personally, I think it's a mube day.
0: But you say for my wife, you're the power one, Tiasa.
4: Me wouldn't say a mube day. Very cagey encounter. But the point is, it's a upe win padia, slightly, you know. And I guess France phone, yeah, I mean, ahead of Morocco. But that notwithstanding, Morocco phone in this tournament and as in this World Cup, you know, almost show a mentality, most of the African countries, you know, anybody. And based on that, they will ride on it.
0: Okay.
4: I'm gonna go now. Say, is so now black Africans, you know, and one my Europeans, you know, I'm gonna win this.
0: Okay.
4: Primarily, no, Usher boys in the baby, I'm a bobo, my Morocco now. Yeah, we want my brute. And you know, sir, I mean, before no more abrofuna now, as a motor chum, I'm a nibby, so on. And he said, yeah, just as a Morocco food to me, bread. Any Baku tomb to say only Brazil for a boy now, or between Roma Bunyipa. But Usher France for team of Ukraine. They are Nasi a candy and Ukraine or more ahead.
0: Okay,
4: a football be a bit messy, Gabi.
2: Well, okay, issue your number one account, Radio Sessin, the Santa Magna, Auntie Atumini, baby bia wo bia na utimi kana waba SC mall wo ba na yatime ya tuma ya katos at this red cup ye game village 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23rd edition, US of A, Canada, Mexico, and now you're doing live commentary at the April War. Wuba Ezima, Bibia Pato, Biado, and Sabaka, Ezimo, Bibia, Bibia, Pato, and Sabaka, starting from the goalpost, Mark Mayon, Wano Sati, Adama France, Wamo Pontiat, Opmecano, William Saliba, Wamo El Barbara Tani, Tina Eddy, Aya Lucatina, and Amubotos Kunde, Wamo Barbara Tani, Daddy Kone, and then Rabiu Michael Olise, Monsieur Osman Tembele, and Kylian Mbappe Lotain. 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When you brand here, we must start at the Mambroko. We may know and you may at say, and your assam ketokra.
3: Yes, Gabi, Gabi, Bibia Dua,
2: Bibia,
3: Bibia Dua, Bibia Dua, Bibia Dua, Dua,
2: Santa Rafitello from Argentina. We know Anna Ehando gave no and guilty. Galati Stadium, our first board of Eho, and I came in a total 68,756 seater capacity. And when you are, Odo,
3: yes, I was here.
2: Now, ha,
3: we see the beer, the beer, the beer, the beer,
2: the beer, the beer,
3: the drinks, the beer, the beer, the beer, the beer, the beer, the beer, the beer, the beer, the beer, the beer, the beer, the beer, the beer, the beer, the
2: beer, the beer, the beer, the beer, inside. We beer, the beer, the beer, the beer, would you a kunya na waitress naba?
3: Yes,
2: Mama Baba Ho, come on, Nata. What you be kakra, dear Sue Nimna? I don't sweat my boy to Miss Lawa. When you are inside the tower order,
3: yes,
2: my waitress and Ho,
3: okay,
2: now you're to be started. Come on, come on.
3: Now, Frank Naru, Frank Naru, Fia,
2: Frank,
3: yes, Frank Naru.
2: Oh, Sir Frank,
3: yes, Sir Frank,
2: okay,
3: yes,
2: Sir, honor the honor, dear Sir Winnie Minada.
3: Aha,
2: Frank,
3: honor to be a show anytime.
2: Frank, with
3: the champion, Frank Naru.
2: And you tell Frank, na Nana, what you Frank with the as you and Ankaso?
3: Oh, any guess here?
2: When you're by dear,
3: yes, or any dear,
2: you tell us,
3: I don't know.
2: It's
3: probably a Michelle, why are you? Michelle,
2: you can feel it. You can't say hi again,
3: yes.
2: I don't see there be any at you say,
3: okay,
2: this year, well, she saw at Tosro. Once you are starting on Twitter, you're starting up a pepper, and another two as Rohano. And I feel what is saying now come up.
3: Yes,
2: and you may wake up. No, we'll soon be a baby. I have no energy. And now, but my waitress in hell. What you are going to what bad? My waitress in hell.
3: Yes,
2: we are from my baby piano.
3: Yes,
2: one sir, I be can
3: let
2: me up by your pa. ABA Herbal Clinic. ABA Herbal Clinic. ABA Herbal Clinic. Was it a cataract? And I said, and yadi glaucoma. And I it was a ABA no over here. I saw yadi. I'm our home and so at me at all your path. Now, Udu any table, I will air crowd as well. But all I dare said, Wamu Ewaho, APSA, Obeho, crowd as well, did I say, Wamu Eben Marketing, Domahi Crew, and the Ebenezer Preparatory School. And I said, Apia could be coast off and turn my up here. From ABA Herba AS Clinic, I was 0541 565 199 and I said, 0502 812 161 na wanya ABA herbal clinic omo enso atumi aboye pa afa ubetwa bidia enu ye doctor ameka adia no ye kama pa ameka enu an obi adi 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

0: 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To say it way. To say it. To say it. What can? Where you born in the room? 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So. No slabby. Killing Mbappe Lotin. The first sword. Inside the first half 3 minutes. Mount Dana. Morocco man. We must be Sanson of France. We must be quick one. Born a babeti. Osman Dembele. 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Jama Michael Olise quine. Woman say, I catch it, you move. Sandy, I will get it down. Yadia, and Yadia said, Jama quine cry. Now, young judge, my dear Sophama, born a Babedi, killing him by Pelotin. We bet my catcher and a snobby. Abraham and Tileno and to me, Uncle Tel Rebel. 4 minutes, 5 minutes rather, inside the first half. Kwame Stylish.
1: The only France for the person anchor in the next bed 5-10 minutes. You know, Omu, any go now. I mean, Morocco for the king who bomb, but also ball now. They are just keeping their composure. And now they say Omu is so be a woman, unlike the black Africans. You know. I hope somebody here keep put her confidence now. Come see baby.
0: Well, I told my dear so far now. Born a Kako di Morocco mano. Gomu ana ekra bono. Roma down the ball, sir. Born a trace. A goal kick, I am born at the Air France. Born a goal kick, I am born at the Air France. Ensure you know my one account radio station. Dear Santa Magna, dear Tumini, who from the Gabitruan, the foreigner, Majoso. Head of commentary,
2: Chapio Gabi.
0: Head of commentary,
2: Chapio Gabi.
0: You been a guana.
2: I was saying a go to say about some Morocco and was washing. It was very big guana, Morocco until I'm one. What I said, it was a match with Morocco share flow.
0: Well, okay, you're trying to manage some for more. Born about Babedi Hassan Fakimi. Hakimi Apia, what about a Kofifi Sabona Kakudi? I am born there. Nasrabi Santa Rafi Fokando Tello. What's the born at us here? Gento and Frentia France Minor. I throw in a year to the Atia France. Hassan Fakimi. What to born at your country? Illinois, we talk about Kakrabi, Nasopiano of France, we met me Piabana, and Dan Rabio, the Bono Pimero, and Tobacco Bebia, Bona Cocker in Fifi, Yetaban and Tempasso Alcanos, we met with the Bona 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What about a cross center circle? Cancun Echonome pay back to Isa. Isa played a ball in Tepaso. Born a bit to my corner and sloppy. Baby Anna Kamuruku. One person born a echo and born a tobacco. A crocodile. Michael Olisa Wapia. Born a baby Jabran Jarijin. And it to say a tree. To say a tree. To any club on him. What a dad of him. We bet him to born a corner and sloppy. Went to my for Boronco. Morocco. Woman from the center Rafi. For Kando Tello. What a foul at your Mamoroko Mano Rafi Tello from Argentina. What a foul at your Mamoroko. It's as a tackler to say it way and the choir near your rough tackle at the infeachment yate at your Mamoroko Mapon in Tempaso. Born was sent a circle. Cancun and tournament pay. I want to born at Amoroko Mano. Romania Briepa, Woman Taban and Tempaso. 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
1: I was a Morocco for no many call desire drill home, because then anytime be an omegus or bad wine, said that we are waiting in your space. Now it's me, I can't tell him. 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I'm a dear name.
0: Okay. 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One de Crabono, Pontiani. What a bona sign. What Tabana Quateca Krabby. What's a moment I'm a Sremiaco. 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Woman Tabana Betri. 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
1: But I say when Kwame Kasa Wokosa and to me more because now the other player Natin who say our man die on my sign. It's like a quickly now wasn't called the born in man. Rather than so by person on Kwako, Nipa for the a bad disobey to your boy room. I think it's a born Nana Muruku for the bone. But France for the said you're Mujina Musuno. A man who can cry.
0: Well, okay, you're charging my dear so far now. 12 minutes out of first half. We'll be our enemy, Serbia. France, one with the presser at the Emma Morocco minor. Presser on the mount to bar. Bona Babidi William Saliba. We'll be here to desire three. Kid Bonas and William Saliba. Saliba once again. Bona Babidi Lucatina. We'll be here to tete. Nasu Pierre. Bona Babidi Michael Olise. 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13 minutes so far. We be to be Matran Kasaye. France, Wabu Sebi. 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Betano. We better better Betano. www.betano.com.jit. Now I create two account now.
2: Yes.
0: Betano. As if I sky crack 20.
2: Betano.
0: Was our first time bonus and the 2000 near to the car and I was at Eka
2: Betano. Yes,
0: I feel we are what to choose.
2: Okay,
0: with Pepsodent. Was it to choose on a path to choose?
2: Yes,
0: Nama when we knew him. Wake up, Brady, and Pepsodent. And yes. I come for the amount. Orion Cyrus Publications, but I open books, Papa. At the amount bana and your Orion Cyrus publication.
2: Macronisia
0: books on the banana come for the amount.
2: Yes.
0: Once the books in a cama. Jawadia the man could no more catch. Jawan as you one as you two. Your KG1 KG2.
2: Yes.
0: And your primary. What books did you Ningina no and so at your Orion Cyrus publications? What books you know and a cama? Who could books show be our seven county? Woman numbers. I 0249 0249 411 411 234 234. Now what for Orion Cyrus publication?
2: Yes.
0: Where to be in your book, Papa?
2: Okay.
0: Now loss in delay in Jaleco.
2: I see delay.
0: Loss in delay in Jaleco.
2: I see delay one panasu.
0: Loss in delay in Jaleco.
2: I see delay one panasu.
0: But Bema dear, I saw Bertuma.
2: Yes.
0: Bema dear, and you may say you who come pass out in a memory in a name.
2: Okay.
0: And you can go when the Masia.
2: Yes, sir.
0: The beans who are coming.
2: Yes.
0: And in T. Adam de Lawson, delay in Jaleco. And the Emma Nabinuma. Now, I'm why you pay my man, Samuel. If you pay your money.

0: King's condom. But Emmanu raw. Use King's condom.
1: Yes.
0: Nemo mu piano and pia. Use King's strawberry gel.
1: Okay.
0: Tell the never met you man I am.
1: Yes.
0: And your mom, Bama, the old high lawyer.
1: Huh?
0: No high lawyer, papa.
1: Okay.
0: And you a King's strawberry gel. Abema. And your man and so at my boy pa. Now young trust or young man and for my killing and bap in your water praga. And you are to become papa ba ba ba ba ba ba ba ba. Now so your man crying. Yet your biaho at your mano. Bonnie throwing aya to the tia. Muroko manana. Mamuse branch at the daddy mbappe. What's it rough here? Born and yaman de koyo. Born and yaman de konoms here. Katwa opa. One are the born a koy. Muroko pesa pa. Born I think don't affair. I said France, our upper hand, you twerby. At a Muroko. Bad yeah, with the Akamese Bibia. And so aya pep. Now you're trying to make this so far. Born a quack with the etri. Abraham Teddy Daddy Michael Olise, Wapia Boro, the Bona Bejus Kunde, Kunde de Crabono, Jus Kunde, Kunde Piaman Kakami, Bona Kakudi, Abraham Teddy Tinati, Aya Tembus, Osman Tembele, Osman Tembele, 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Osman Tembele a fire no and now there's a Dikobia and the Abba to say it to a wasaya dear bib Kwame Salis Kase Wama Hena or Nwa never cause Moroko for harm and you man on a cat in the Gusa got also a and a Kwame
2: because that be an always a woman in our dream room feel free but also don't come on what's in the home I say it's a many friends support you born and what they call 18 August and was so woman you call who you found. Ebiemzo on the right side, we are born now. And Michael Olise is born so ehu. Now I think the born na begina the Morocco player Ferno Diaz so. Or the born na kwa, omo mo Diaz so be show bi. Onya born na baba baba sa. Yes, I saw no more before no more Jeffrey Nsem.
0: Well okay, yan twedge made so far now. Born na baba dia tree. Now France, Santa Rafa for Cando Tello. What you be at the about France mano? What's the money about 18 minutes so far. France, Omo se bi sanso, ana Omaya ni dina di Morocco. 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
1: Yes.
0: And no Anna Yadi SSL blocks.
1: Okay.
0: Who first was your blocks now? Yen a workable, yes, very reliable.

0: asem because abran chede nanka Mbappe be center Rafi waso wate odo waso heva bia waso wate Rafi nate waje penalty edi ama France mano Rafi naje penalty edi ama France okay Mekai fa enya take penalty no va attack baby do
1: champion gabi
0: dia ye dia say ato
1: ah ato but ball we pon at we dia say sort be say I was so go share ball na my because
0: was there
1: still a dia be say for the sort penalties what you say because left for no penalty o dia dia me na me who say ball dia penalty but na call the cross em one say for for the them am for no ababo ashe
0: Swain is 6 minutes so far. France. Romania penalty. Romo everybody at Yamoroko Bino. France and your penalty. Romo body at Yamoroko. Rafi Tello va anya Jerry va anya Jerry Yasin Bono wapega din se bisa Rafi ni se ade wase se wa adina na wase se ma mi hunu Mbappe wa koneti Mbappe Mbappe Santa Rafi was a line of missing cross and also big cross of line Mbappe Regina Bonati Mbappe Justin Bono
1: yes
0: Justin Bono
1: Wachi Bono
0: Justin Bono
1: Gabi Wachi Bono
2: Gabi who's a tournament they are all quiet give us who here power most of the time most of the teams you know give person any idea but way I mean Yasin Bono be an obetime and we make a difference by way of denying France say oh my first goal
0: now you try to make this from out France oh my penalty goma Barcelona France and a penalty goma Barcelona Bono ababe dia tri now Abraham did not to say it to a who met my corner national be bondia what club on a front Bono and Tobacco Bono and Tobacco Asia 1045 FM John Omawana Khan radio station dear Santibangina Jatumini Santa Rafi Fukando Tello Kwame
2: who's a come on, Baba Bono. Morocco falling frustrating this and some of them can answer why a bassa. But when you are a mind game, in the mindset, mind game, no, and then I just say now a year, man. Me, I want to say, I was some Morocco follow, almost also a keep on the composure because almost where you my papa. Osha said, yeah, France for not set here. I'm the ball, no call right now. Only say, Dembele ball no more. I'm a side of my right. It also me now, but today now, I'm my defense, you know, air solid. I'm sure some bit to me, it's so quiet. Because born there and one of France for Nepal, but Hakimi should be very careful. Me overlapping, overlapping the bra, and I just said this a year. I'm the best in it. I'm a semi-ton, Gabi.
0: Okay, you're trying to make it so far now. Now France. Woman a penalty to Oma Barcelona. Odo.
1: Keep an eye there. They are T-Bone. Obi Aniachi.
0: Atuma Kwahuma Community Bank.
1: Yes.
0: Atuma Kwahuma Community Bank.
1: For Oscar got two of
0: them. Opa so any bank be here. Atuma Kwahuma Community Bank.
1: For Oscar got two.
0: Woman say fixed deposit account.
1: Okay.
0: Woman yeni yina Edi Amao.
1: Yes.

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0: Eye se unsu be unse enye me koye.
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0: Edi amao makato se we love windows and door system. 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
0: We yan security doors ha.
1: Okay.
0: Gomun no me yeri nyina edi amao say hanking say eye fix say eye double gomun nyina edi amao bali street. Womo ye dia ma sawa doors no afi womo ye bullet proof womo ye leak proof any leak eye dia se break resistance ni nanom.
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1: Yes.
0: Na hona be no mo ben sanvic na wanya we loft windows womo numbers eye 0537 0537 817 817 472 472 and as 0561 0561 000 555 555 from Sisiana woman so
1: from
0: Sunani Amanya Kama.
1: Yes.
0: And Fama was she say I would do it now. So now Mega Unitech woman on the blasted red wine flavor drink and on the King's Maker air can spirit.
1: Yes.
0: I feel on the hot wave ginger alcoholic air drink and on the aha vodka lemon flavor drink and so at Yaba we never be a boy pa. And no hangover beer in him.
1: Yes.
0: And no plan on my day. And you come up, my son, come with him. Would you want him our sport to be a? Once we meet me and then I come up.
1: Okay.
0: Eddie, I'm off. Friend number is so 0249 0249 584 584 118 118. Now, once so when your momo and sweat to my boy, power my taruma. And then you may call Kayapina and then every one more else. Yes. Live commentary na yade ade adawo ensisia wo pina so 33 minutes so far and now there's Morocco wo ma sebi san so ana France ma na omo 20 minutes sebi wo bia enya 20 minutes sebi so pressure amount to 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

0: 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Now, woman to born in Tempasso. Born a baby in France. Woman in Carbono. Woman to born a Quetri. Now, woman to be a born a crack a crabby. Now, born a crock with the Josh Kundi. Kundi in Carbono. Josh Kundi. Woman you born a Ramka crabby now. France Betty Macquana. Michael Olise. Michael Olise. Willise. Willise. Willise. Willise. Nazarabi. Born in Tobacco. A baby in Morocco Mano. Woman to Mati Pragana. El Canus. 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Refrage foul. Eddie Tia Erka, Adiama Erka no Shrada.
1: Champion Gabi.
0: Baby do.
1: Efan Ewano.
0: Ezimo.
1: Yes, BBABY.
0: Sir, Yakatam say, ye game village.
1: Yes.
0: Eye Ezimo.
1: Aha.
0: Aho Anna, ye game village no.
1: Yes.
0: And the commentary be a Hona Benano.
1: Aya.
0: Ubanso BBABY. But Oba now Betrasia, now one free waitress, no.
1: Okay.
0: Now Oma Baba here come, what you be the SU with him.
1: Nice.
0: Now no sweat to me, Abua.
1: Okay.
0: Send a bear, Tembia, Debiada. Ube to me, Abamania Manoso, Ayakama.
1: Okay.
0: And to Bell Boba, Ewaha.
1: Yes.
0: Ube tea, Ayabaya Diamal.
1: Okay.
0: Ube meter, when summer county, Ube drinks out, summer county, salt. Any hard winning now. When Sabaka, as you more.
1: Yes.
0: There to the supermarket and so on.
1: Nice.
0: And where the Red Soda.
1: Okay.
0: Red Soda.
1: Okay.
0: Was 72 hours. Mahunya Ram.
1: Yes.
0: What's who me and say? Red Soda, no, no.
1: Yes.
0: And your football, he echoes with the players, no. Women to be combating for free. Basson, you saw Red Soda and Ababaho, Upasan Kapa Edna Hua, and a Red Soda, and a backyard for the Abao, Oko Cosmetic Shop Bia, when Sir Abacound here, Bebre, oh, not as I was on, sir, Aka Red Soda, 72 hours.
1: This
0: is the day. Jan is sort of my Akaba. Now 39 minutes so far. Morocco Maro Munsebi, Sanson of France, Woman Su Entimisebi, France is Sebi Morocco Munsebi. Jean George Madison from William Saliba, Wapiamano, the Bonabla Locatina, Tina and Crabono, Locatina, Tina, Watanaho, Wapiamon Cacabi, Bonasa Cocody, Abrantani Dinate, William Saliba, Saliba Pia, to 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Locatina, what about a Kakuma William Saliba? Saliba and Crabono, what on Sepia? What about a Kakuma? Abrantani Dari Diet of Mecano, Upani Crabono, Wapia Santa Saco, Mano Cone, Cone and Crabono, Woman Tabaka Krabi, Yaya, Woman Tabaka Nasrabi, Woman Tabafa Boranco, Bonababi Isadop, to Maslawi, Maslawi and Crabono, Maslawi, Wahimo, where you born the room, a crazy, I want to visit, what the heart, what that you see, now you're creating. And your common farmer, born a cock with the Maslawi, Bowie the Crabono, where Piabon the Kakuma Illinois, Hanoi the Crabono, one of Sweat Tabana Quente Tenua, now Abrantan in the Tabi, Tabi the 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Now, when Betimi Bona Kwana Naslabi, Wamakako Cabrantel de Nacho, Diet Opimecano, Diet Opimecano, Wano Cocabrantel de Nacho, 41 minutes so far, Kwame Stalis.
2: Gabi, 41 minutes, starts a Bayano. I mean, France, about 10 shots, 3 shots on target, as against that of Morocco. Omo, I mean, just a 0 shot. Omo mo bi kwa na, I mean, Kambesoma kwenye on target. And also, omo mo games, omo game no, aso kaka. Omo midfielders ni, Boadi, Eni, Onano. As omo the ball ni Diago, ebi mzu so omo mo France for. They need to respect them because France for no, who Diago kaka biya. Omo timi ama Diago. Ball ni dia France for na nebo, but Morocco for so omo compose and then respect the Gabi.
0: Now you try to win this for now. Your judgment is from now. Born a baby, I'm not any dead. Maslawi, we're talking about a tenua. Now, Salah Eddin. Wolo Pia Bona Ebaya back to Salah Eddin. Salah Eddin. Where you born a coma Buandia. Buandia and the crab on with the Jesse number 6. Buandia near Buandia. What down down over Pia? What about a coma Maslawi? Maslawi and Swapia Bona Tepaso. Born a cockery is a job. He's a Swapia Waka Krabi. What about a coma? A Brantia. Nitine Eddin Ayasimbuno Bona Sansai. He's a Pia Waka Krabi. We're between the Bona Kana. Line born as Rabi. Hassan Fakimi Bona Tobacco. Hassaf Hakimi in a born and tobacco. Israel, your number one account, Radio Sese. Dear Santabangina, Jacqueline.
1: I'm
0: telling you, Monsieur Ezimo, Tiantami and Tam.
1: Yes,
0: Nabra Ezimo.
1: Nabra
0: Ezimo, I had the ABA Herbal Clinic,
1: Doctor.
0: Now, Doctor Rasta.
1: Rasta.
0: Also for Rasta.
1: Yes.
0: Wapua Nafe, when you know, we're 20 years in Nasia Kamakama. And your man now, Manu Kone. Kone Tete. Wapia on the Bona Battery. To say, what on Sudabana Kofifi? Now. Zetabana Manakakoma. Abrantani Diotopi Mikano. Upe Pia Manakakabi. What about a Kakoma Abrantani Tinados Mantembele? Dembus ne Krabano, Dembus in ye. What down on Dembele, Dembele, Dembele, Dembele on Okwa. What for born if you saw the Abafom? Woman Jaban de Rabo, Nasrabi. Baby a pass in a quay muwa. And now there's our brand tenant in a day. Juice Queen de Betmiafa. 43 minutes so far.
1: Champion Gabi.
0: Activate.
1: Yes.
0: Activate.
1: Uh-huh.
0: Activate. What be a Duma now in your software?
1: Yes.
0: What be a Duma in your software?
1: Okay.
0: I have been designed the amount.
1: Yes.
0: No way to be your control with Duma now. I activate our yes. Software in the amount.
1: Uh-huh.
0: Activate the main catcher, say.
1: I see that.
0: Kumasi Crodium here, no more.
1: Okay.
0: Now, dear bra. Wuba, a Dumano, a food campaigner.
1: Yes.
0: Wunya Katoma. Wubbe designing software. Kama, at your mouth. I'll bet to me their monitor supply chain vulnerabilities.
1: Yes.
0: And also, a bet to me about, I'm what to me there who are doing now. And the only control defect. Procurement. I've already been managing warehouse.
1: Okay.
0: Proper invoicing.
1: Yes.
0: Where to buy a proper invoice? What we also buy a temper proof stickers at the amount with GS1 barcode and as a QR code for authentication. And the bubble, and we'll be able to put it in a camera. Well, for the phone on the chair, not as a website or
1: yes,
0: not as a sir. What do you now? We are come up.
1: Okay.
0: We also know my roll label at the amount.
1: Yes.
0: Label now to be a say, so I want to know. Ebi a Biania. Drinker, the Assam Hono, the Pato, and your friend Lebono, who be designing now come up.
1: Yes,
0: I am activate. I will a top here.
1: Okay,
0: focus and tell her. I will not be normal. From this year, I was 0544 0544 0533 205 205. Now, what for activate? We must so to be addressed here
1: from this year,
0: Medimosis Clinic,
1: yes,
0: and Herbal Center. Medimosis Clinic and Herbal Center. Mame Kwamra, Santa Rafitello, what is Menomina Diatoso? Semenomina Bumba Quadisa, born a crack with the France man. Abraham Teddy Dead Osman Tembele, Tembele New Crabono, Tembele New Tembele, with Tabaro Kakabi, born a Babeti, Abraham Teddy Dead Lucatina, Nasubet Mafana, Lucasina, Wafa, with Tahu to Dusaye Tui, Tuadi Bona Quetri, what about a Kuma William Saliba, Saliba Pia, what a Kakuma Manukudu, Sot, Nasumanukudu Bona Hiti, Bona Sasai. That's what Tumanko was man Tembele, Tembele, penalty Abosino, where he did Michael Olise, Olise, Olise Abosino, that's what Bona Tumanko, Bona Babidi Lucas Dina, Dina, why it to crossbar?
1: What a save,
0: Lucas Dina, why it to crossbar?
1: Yes,
0: what a play, what a shot, bullet, when you're fed a straight shot, Bona Koye, and a battery, and a Lucas Dina. Wo puma ye o ka na tutum se pa be jina ne bebam wuti swa na bo na heti crossbar anka yasin punu diagra anko beta se bo ni dat nemu what a bullet from Lucas Dina Asia 1045 FM your number one car radio station
1: yes
0: dia sentiment na dia tumini
1: aya
0: esimo eho ania wo
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0: tempa na bra esimo. Now, Bono was in a circle. 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
0: And that rabiu dabi endum. 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Morocco o man free kick. Baby abone dano. Both me to atrem emaniye ye. Baby, I'm born in Dano. Born to be Tottenham. Am I the NEA? Israel, your number one account radio station. Just Santa to me. Israel, your number one account radio station. Just Santa to me. Now, born in a free kicker. Your body at your first battle. Born in a free kick. Hassel Fakimi. What Ibrahim Diaz? Shoot! Hey, now no sober fine. How's that for keep the stylish?
2: Well, they're very poor, pal. My name is Diano Audrey. But I think, sir, I was so many Morocco for no, I'm more many bombers because just about 2 minutes after, BB Abet Messi, France football no more bombers. I'm the only team, I'm not here, I'm betting up and I say Morocco for no. But I did have France for no, sir. Then Billy, Ulysses, and Apple Campos. Campbell has said to me, Mobia would do it. Cadessa said, I put me free man. I can't either send them Bella and I say, Olisa, a bit me a bomb, Gabby.
0: Now, Santa Rafi Fukanda Tello was an abbe. And your fairy carrying ya, but I hear Santa Rafi Fukanda Tello was an abbe of fairy carrying ya, but I hear. France and Zebi Sanso. Adam Roku. Gomun Swenty Manzebi. Mamunyesia and Farmer Bosekan Afu. You go by a power number, starter, best starter, Zimbia. Ah, you didn't be the hell. Adiana Ebibio. Israel FM SU NE. Enti Amadia Aye, dear Aye. Enti Aye, the Aye Sarin, dear. Not just any, Yabahena Yakaba. Eh, Yabahena Yakaba, send your bear. Ever money, man, so to me, Aye Kama Power, and she said, I would also. Numa Kopi, Betano, and after Pipson and Tomo, Adaruma, Womonsu, Elso Yasine, Asa Paint, Omokan, Fena Water, UMB Bank, Pipsodent, Ras Energy Drink, Sports Water, Fame Energy, Alive Soap, Sigma Appliances, and Afi Lawson. Fortune spread focus technology Tabia Womunina Esu Yasede Anna Yadi commentary na Edi Eda Yakaba Yaba second half no Yaba be here to mano and Yaba Mendes no Etima boy you point to do the iron I don't know.

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11: Gano mine my way. Nija Bure Bumbirani Yaza or Kanipa da Sani Zabum near 2 million Jinado, Nayana Man Branson, Yadanizi Yaza Chamansan. 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I share Papa Bino was I. Heatwave Road Ginger. Alcoholic drink and so. Since 10 minutes him and sana a hot vodka lemon flavored alcoholic drink and so. 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That means saying ayan sa papa. 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
12: Wubena anum de ye ne biaso. 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

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Are you ready? 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At the program for Fokra at the Brill. Question day. Any question day beer. I have prime sports. I have foreign tidbit and quad. And your deep brewer.

0: 1500 Ghana cedis. 1X Games. 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

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I have prime sports. I have foreign tidbit and qua. And your deep brewer. The coach is Eka. 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

0: Yabodia, Anasia to a Chifari Naya Nankoda, Anasa Honamani Yadia Nankwa, Uba, a Suaduma Tetia with the Sras Waneko, and I would up another. 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
0: Yasia, dear Dancia, dear Bachi, Abunasa, my Uqua will send you for Soba with Sabo Kumsu and Afana Homatu for so.
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0: $1,500 cedis. 1X Games. 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
1: I'm not afraid to be different. I be loud and bold. I know they blend in.
2: 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I be the vibe.
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0: the game. Sister, John number one, can radio station is with you. Yes, I'm a mina kwaba. Afe, and what do I feel in the atua? Aha, I insure FM. Fair. From a garbage round the four winner. El Mastro, our baby Joaha. And a Kwame Stalis, what also our technician Safo. Aye, too many in a better. Aye, SG more, Aniawa. SG more. Aho, aye, game village. And baby, I will be an away at Japana fee. Also, what about SG more? What about no about Tanasa Kama? What Tanasia? Now, what favorite Tresno? No, also, at me, Ahel. Santa Rafi Focando Tello. Wasena Bessegrafro. Jedinina Sassia. Sima Bako and Termini. And now there's some Roko Manasebi. Sanso and a Fasimano. Womoso and to be Sebi. Betano Gomadaruma. Betano Gomadaruma. Afe Pepsurant. Was to do the two Pepsurant. To choose Sano Patu Sanumri. And what the ABA Herba Clinic. Osofu Street Desino. And a Kiss Condom. Kiss Strawberry Tell. A Kama. And one of my Jumana Ekoyo Kama. And what the Orion Side of Publication. Wobunya Ekaho, and the live commentary, no, and the Adamo El Masru, and Benny Yahudia.
1: All right, Tema will be our come once again. Shinama on a Kaido station, Isha 104.5 megahertz, and our Suku Summer Inter live commentary, no, what the Katin Kabi to Ram Kabi the final. What's in the camera with Pianso Tima? Come on. Sabi, I'm not Kase Pono Kutamoro Kumantano. Then Chalomin with Pono Tantam. So, 1, 2, 3, we're ready to boss him. Nanso France, Oma Ibonefro, still by his head. Morocco, Asseti Onahine Sebi. J. Bonefro, now Morocco, Nasa France on the move. Park Women, Sawilam Saliba. Masane Bonim Tete. Nanko Chabranti with Zare Dwe. Nin Sentimakano. Jabo 2 minutes into the second half. 47 minutes in all. Now, Pamabidi Morocco Mantano. Almost a son of Coco, a sin a green and air harmon, almost socks, no, and so air Coco, Sanson France, and then the blue, I'm going to the white, almost now maybe our top, down, and our socks, no, all white, sorry, I'm not going to say, now Bono Gutamoro called the move, one more a paper, Bono, Kakrankaka, or General Center Circle, on a search, my PR, now about the Mazarawi, Mazarawi, Jemu, and my brother, your friend Tabi, Tabi, a PR, want to say, Yamano Kai. Put up the goalkeeper Mike Manan, Adam on my friend in the blue of France. But top on him 10 times, so German man Kony, but Sunday put him 30 to the far left of attack. Now, Kosha Brantham and D Zare to A. Nelson Yamanon Kanye, but a few up on a trash air goal kick. FIFA number 16, put on trash air goal kick. Jenna Mona Carrido Station A, Joey Game Village, and anyway, El Zimo. And then the live comment to Eddie Bro. Jean Twas of our baby Joe, I say. Jean Twas on our pony, a goki. Law number 17 is being applied on from the field of play. Yasin Bonu appear upon it 10 times appear. Adam Plantia, Jeffrey Ayub, Masani Bonu, the day to your brother. Jay Bonu the fuel. Now France on the move. Kylian Mbappe. Mbappe Piamo listens to me. Shamano Kwan through pass with my call. Menu Kwan near to the B. Jay Bonu feeling him now. Morocco on the move. Masani Bonu tete. Wobe Tima Fana. Nansa Debi. Went to Mendu and Tama Bonu Tanshe Train. Jato Ede Tia. That's the Atlas Lions of Morocco. Mounsa Brand Jeffrey Menu Kwan. Menu Kwan Eda from Emunya Munya. What don't now say Ajish. What's on it tells you? Born air, they say temperature. Born air temperature. Referee Tello, all the way from Abyssales of Argentina. Born air temperature. Born air temperature. Mausa Brantman, man, you connect my soul, China. So, Wobia Timishabi, coach Didier Deschamps, Obekai France 1998. Ono and a captain of France, ETA, Omo first World Cup. From everywhere, no, almost have a torso 20 elders 18. One more torso of a coach, and to know Kwanji as a player,
0: yes,
1: as also as coach, or just a bit massage GBM, or then a double non Kwanon Kwanwaji 3 times, 1 as a player, 2 as a coach, Emre, and then crab your anabetcha baby.
0: Sana Messi,
1: Messi,
0: fantastic, Messi, no, a war flow.
1: Jet was on about the brand of a man in corn. center circle. What you pony me jam out diet up on me tunnel. Diet a gem with my plantia. Yeah, from the mic here, Olise. Olise Pia, back to up on me tunnel. Up on me tunnel gemu to the center circle. Menu Kone, Menu Kone. Oka Kaini, watch your back. Menu Konsabi, yeah, when I final. Now more on the move. Opia Bonacoche, Nensaka Tiop, Tiobet Made, Opia Bonacoche, and I'm a goalkeeper. Yasin Bonu, Yasin Bonu, first half no Ochi, Kylian Mbappe penalty. Jean Tos Nababi didn't say, apprentice from Ashraf Hakimi, Hakimi and Jemu won him 10 times. So now, opponent to me say, still Morocco on the move, Nelson Debi, yeah, when a few referees in Plymouth continue. Now, Morocco will be able to center circle. I'll be the brand for Ayun, Ayun and Jeb on him, and 10 times. So now, Morocco, a printer bagger. Now, Morocco will be about 10-10 far right of attack of France with Jeb on him, Nelson Debi, France and Mountain defended gallantly. Point out to corner kick. Refugee corner kick, Adama, the Atlas Lions of Morocco. Born air corner kick. Born air corner kick. Jabba 51 minutes. France in Shebi, Sans no Morocco. Vamos to enter me Shebi. Baby, I will be a tutu me canabra. I see more. I say, don't be a baby.
2: It
1: is a hot one. No, but no, favorites. No,
2: yes,
1: no, what you know, they soon.
2: Yes,
1: that be beyond. Sorry, come on, come
2: on. Would you drink a crowd? What you saw, crowd? What you number crowd?
1: She
2: won't flow.
1: Jean Thomas, law number 17. Bonnie and corner kick. Corner taken quickly. Now Morocco on the move. Ashraf Hakimi. We'll be up on the man in the park. Waka Kaini. Still Morocco. Abida Brantia Feno. Toby. Toby Wede. Not Toby Pimpia. Also watching. Up from the Pamianum. Wire cross. Oh. Nasa Debi. Bona Pimnipa. Still Morocco on the move. A son of them said, Tomb. We'll be a new man. Trashe. Go kick. Bona Trashe. Go kick. FIFA number 16. We'll be up on the 10 times now. Probably Lucas Dina. And my friend in France. Lucas Dina Pian. Center circle. Adrian Rabiot. Rabiot Bedin. Rabiot Kakani. We'll be up on the Brantia. Yeah, from Obiba Jeki. Jules Kunde. No, no. Obiba Jeki. We'll be up on so. Kakran Kakria. Diot in here. I want center circle. Diot up on the Mekano. We'll be up on the menu. Kone. Kone. Jeb on him. And 10 times so. Now, probably Lucas Dina. We'll be up on Brantia. Yeah, from the desire to it. Di Zare Due, what Pia Badu Center, what General Kylian Mbappe, Mbappe Pia, back to Menu Kone, Kone Jemu, Adam Obiba Jeki, Julius Kunde, what Pia Osman Tempele, Dambus, Nasu Dabi, Nanko Besoma pass, pass net Manko, France once again, 1-2-3, for him deflected, Nasu Dabi, Yeah Bonafuo, now Morocco Mantano, Abida Branda Putad, Putan Pia, now what Jebonim, still Morocco on the move, what lay pass no, a true pass, 1-2-3, up against that, up on Mekano, what bet my chance. Me Diota Ibo Amina Trashe train.
2: Ose Morocco
1: Jabba 55 minutes Francis Shebi Sans na Morocco Fuamon son enti me Shebi Mr. Foyua Mamente Onka so far so good. 10 minutes into the second half, the scoreline remains the same.
3: Yeah, Master, I think it's 10 minutes here, boy. Morocco for now by game in the power. Now I'm going to ask you say, but I'm going to say I'm going to show you, I'm going to show you. Because France is 4-8 to 10, we met him in the ball behind the at home. Now, as I met him, I got to I brought more comment in me. No more show me, Jesus.
1: Jean Twasson and Mr. Foreign Artin and Canonau, Pamela Brand Puadi, Pani Pepe upon us all, with Jem Nama Brantia, Yef Anu, Anu Epia, now, Moron Comrantano, searching for it, it's a must be. 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Pamba de France and Manteno, William Saliba, William Saliba, what you put in 10 times so, about the Brant Feno, William Saliba once again, or the man Rabio, Rabio de Nadiamano, I don't say my teammate, Diot Upamecano, Santa Circle, Michael Lisi, or the man Gache, Namanu Kun, Abrantan Wadi, what you know about Brantia, Kylian Mbappé Lotin, Kylian, what you know about these are the way, these are double shot, Gogi Paya Simbolu, Voka Bonim Se Chiche. Woke up on the chair, my friend. The Atlas Lions of Morocco. Woman Shebi Sansuna. My friend, Le Blue of France. Woman said to me, Shebi now. Yasin Bonu. Wasanya Bonu to the Tennessee. Wopian from Gogi Paya Simbonu to Gogi Pa Mike Manan. Wopian Bon and Tantem. So, from Abia Brantia, here from William Saliba. William Saliba. William Saliba. What you know, Brantia, here from the Diot Upper Mecano. Upper. Upper Jemu, Anima Plantia, Reverend Dembele, Osmani Dembele, Dembus, or General Mike Olisi, the Bayern Starman, on the side to my Jemu, back to Diot, Diot Pia, Anima William Saliba, Saliba Jemu, Anima Mike Olisi, Olisi Pia, to Lucas Dini, Lucas Dini, Francis Miranteno, swinging the passes, dictating the pace, Omatra Santa Cycle, Twist and Tano, Ayajuma, Mike Olisi, Echaso. Michael is the boy, my killing by Pilotin. Nelson Bono, hey, way off target. Oh, for the ball, the ball goes. France and Mantano, they are still fighting, trying to find the antidote. On Betimania fans, Kono, that was a nice pass. Mbappe Shekwa and Kometi Maji off.
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1: Miss Uber Chabeta and for Betano.
2: Eh, Betano.
1: Betano.
2: Yes.
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2: Okay.
1: When you pay our login now, or sign in now, you have about 2,000 bonus. What you say? Oh, first time, no. About 2,000 bonus. Can I go to match? Who is the Argentina match? I'm out for this guy.
2: I'm out for this guy.
1: I'm out this guy.
2: I'm out this guy.
1: Now, Betano, the man's out.
2: Betano.
1: I'm out of sleep. Tefua. Who is this guy? I'm out there. Oh, yeah, young boy. Oh, yeah, about what we're quite Juma.
2: Yes,
1: in fifth. So, this guy, Betano,
2: okay.
1: Can I call it Rex Zona?
2: Yes.
1: Rex Zona.
2: Who bet it?
1: What the fuck?
2: About logo.
1: About 72 hours, Ojo.
2: What you say?
1: And I've been a Morocco for now. You saw some mobile power. I'm a France for you. I'm go for Muriam. Yes, you go.
2: No,
1: I'm the Michael Lisi.
2: What's your boss for Wichi?
1: Why?
2: Champions.
1: Yes, Asanka the police man. Why are you not to?
2: Say, oh, experience. I don't say blend once. I don't know why you didn't pay your Juma. What you say? To be didn't want to glow. And also, be show.
1: Sir.
2: Flow.
1: Jean Twanson, yes, the most experienced as a Calipoyos man. One of our future, I say, El Zimo. And then one of my son, baby, Obiabra, Oban Swa, but vegetable, not to be a suan, what I say. Oh, Shano, now, no, we are
2: watch. Oh, yeah, the sip. Do you want the editing or we are sip? Oh, yeah, the number will flow.
1: Watch and sip at El Zimo. Live comment, you know, as a good start, you know, Shinamon and Can Radio Station. Dear Santimane Gaya Mina Jatumne, 57 minutes of Saka Fiesta. We'll be anti Mishabina Babidi. A brand of is a job. A Sunday Boyam Tete, Jay Bonafuo, now Bonese, Babidi Unai, or Sunday Bonum, or Jerwan in 10 of the wall. 1-2 Display Juma, Morocco free kick. Referee Tello, what if you get it? A brand of an Obi Bajeki. She can choose to call him Jules Kundi. Wow, Morocco Mantani Diagoye, pa. And of course, France supporters no mapa. Woman bomb, our LSS stands name. Morocco France Monche. The Atlas Lions of Morocco. Jean Twason Ababi Morocco Mantano. We play the far right of defense. Paco Manimesa. Wasana Bonem Tete. Ultra Brian Diaz. Brian Dimitiapim. Bobby Diot Upamecano. Upamecano Piraman goalkeeper. Mike Manan. Manana Bet Made. On your slot to my German Tantamso. Adama William Saliba. Saliba Pian. Adama Brantefeno. Lucas Dini. Dini Pepia Bonso. Back to William Saliba. Saliba Bet Made. What you know, Plantia. Diot Upamecano. Diotinier. France Nier. What people do center circle. What you know, Plantia. Osmani Dembele. Dembele Pian. Menu Kone. Abrantere. Ever since our France third game, Didier Deschamps introduced and no, Abraham Aurelien Tchouaméni, our continental bench. Aurelien Tchouaméni, imagine from your basket, no more Jaojo.
2: What's it?
1: Menu Kone.
2: Okay.
1: Oba Emu. Since our, I mean, can Oba Emu third game, no, and around of 22, no, ref coach, no, I'm on the free bench, my, and no.
2: Somebody, about chance, or so,
1: yes.
2: What is the opportunity, guys, here?
1: Chance for.

0: 14 what ago.
1: And of course it has to be ma unsame ko fane company wa mo echi protest yen re be film about Kylian Mbappé 14 wa break the virginity of the game. Fantastic goal ball standard ma unsame ko press no omo company bitterly. Mr. Fury, France are up by a goal. You're the referee, man.
2: But who's the ball? What are the action? It was just a matter of time. Say France for no ever should go. Because as you know, we have expected goals now. I mean, France forward 2.00 and now Morocco for 0.06. So that tells you the ball there. France for no opening now. But just that, now Morocco for no were just being cautious. And football, they would defend, defend. Yeah. At some point in time, you will commit a mistake. And of course, with a French side, almost a potent attack, you know, with a little chance, you know, on betting up at the show, maestro.
0: Jean-Trois Soyere,
3: what's that going in Babo Fenyaji?
0: I'm
3: going to call Betano.
0: Betano, no.
3: Yes.
0: I'm going to get this car.
3: I'm going to discard.
0: I'm going to discard.
3: Sure. Betano.
0: Sikade.
3: Sikade. Papa, papa, papa.
0: Sikade. Come Betano, I'm going to chat. We are direct zona. Now we are, and I don't know what it did. Yes, refugee go. Referee Ajiko, referee Tello, out of Argentina. What you go, kill Mbappe. What in the goal, Talino, echo 8. The 8th goal, and then penalty now, Christ and Kokonai.
3: And a Messi Swash, I said.
0: Messi Swash, 8.
3: Oh, but look at Messi.
0: Yes. Morocco and Sakai, 61 minutes. Morocco and Sakai, Amrabat, Ebem, Abrantman Buadi, and El Canus. Wamu Efim. I'm a brand different Amrabat and Rahim. I'm a Bessia Caribbean.
3: This is for you, Bessus of Bessoka.
2: My son said, what do you know? Tournament to a Boba.
3: Yeah.
2: By now, Sham Method, no Bona. I saw the Bonnie Diago. And a Bemunia Bona. Like a funny song in Quadabin Ebo. And then on the performance, it's not the best. It was good, Amrabat. Ebabe, you know, means all the experience. I can't bend it for you. I'm a Morocco for letting me appreciate. I resume to me and your goal.
0: Jean Trois from Morocco, Raim the first touch of Sabi, Jay Bonne Fuo, Yasson Bonim Tete, Etimetra Koyana, yes, Morocco defended gallantly, Issa Diop, one in the player, 1-2, for Piaman the goalkeeper, a brand of Yasin Bonu, Nasabi, Mons Mbappe da form, Rafisi Jean Trois, France players, Menuena da form, Mbappe Rada, Wasore Jainaso, and Tentenua. Prime Diaz, or Chebon in Tentam, so now upon his side, Ponabaja Brantia, Yafan Rahim Epchemu, and I'm assisting on Ai, Center Circle, Sofian Amrabat Pia, now upon his side, probably France and Mantano, or my getting possession, our Center Circle, and I'm Pia Wama Brantano, referee Christian Arafi Tello, referee Vakundo Tello, what in yellow color, Chabran, Seven Issa Diop. Mbappe Chabrant even killing Mbappe Lotin. Mbappe came when you were in grass into a poor match now. Also, I got a PEM student. Yes, do the two. Chuchu Sianopa. No, the two say Ede. And the PEM student.
3: Yes.
0: Chuchu say.
3: Chuchu say, I will not bomb.
0: One Chuchu Sianopa. And you choose say anywhere.
3: Yes.
0: Referee and the yellow card Chabrant even is at the up. Morocco air qualifier. I'll be someone else match. We boost us on better qualify.
3: How much you qualify football?
0: Jean Trois of our baby Jonathan and Kano. Yes, you were a off the ball incident. And it's a job. Mbappe, hey, join on the man. And I said, hey, prebida.
2: Maestro, I was said Morocco for you, careful. And you can say frustrations, asset in. I'm going to keep you on the focus because we are frustrated. France for out of that frustration, I'm going to capitalize on that. No man load you on. I'm going to keep on composure and I'm going to go on. One goal there. A hard dream, but a hard dream, baby.
0: One goal, hard dream. So, hard dream, baby. I'm so for nothing in Kano. Gentlemen, on the radio station. The Asantiman and Ghana Manina. Chatumni. 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Live commentary. Yet if you're a game village, as Zimo. Pepe, I'll be able to pay more. I say, Napo and Yakoma. We drink and watch. Oh no no! Now we share. Now we take live commentary. Your friend El Maestro, what he called Gabi Turam, Kabida Foyinanka, Mr. Foyua, Samson Bijo, Joseph Tego, the national motivator, Paul Continuous, Pabrabida Adran Rabio, Rabio Pema Lucastini, Digna 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Kona Move. Hey, I don't have Vieta now. Utimi Wobos is saying, Bonatrache Train. That was a fantastic goal by Kylian Mbappe. Lotin. You didn't hear me, sir. Or Bob, or Kelly Bonner. Born here, Kylian Mbappe. They do Lotin on our tournament. Gogi Bayan Simboni was completely beaten. Jean Toison of France on the move once again. Abida Brantefeno. Dembele, goal! Ousmane Dembele, Dembele, Dembele, Dembele, Dembele, Dembele, Dembele, I need two them, Allez Bleu of France. Oh, I say, Allez, Allez, Allez France. Allez, Les Bleus, Allez, Les Bleus, Les Bleus of France. Vraiment, I need two. Coach Didier Deschamps, Temiantien. Vamo ye juma.
3: Yes.
0: Vamo ye juma.
3: I said go no.
0: Dembele onye abono se pa pa pa. Men kwa me bone me bone left. Me sabo right. Gwagi paya simbonu. We efe go we carpet. Ojo. Ye efe go ne say.
3: Carpet go.
0: Carpet go.
3: Type in football go. Why are there? They will share go. No one abo tre. And on cheap football no. And abo rapo. Why are there pa? But me the ebiya. Ebiya. Two goals down no di. Namara ko bola ebo. Chance kwa munye bi. Chance kwa munye bi.
0: Chance.
3: Chance kwa bi.
0: Morocco pa. And of course, Dembele catch Morocco funny say, eye bebe modu na eye. Mun ko sese mo na mun samra sika bebe monya na eye. Sa mun ba Morocco a, mun bebe pimu Ghana. Na mun ko atuma kwa uma community bank.
3: Yes.
0: O si who this can now here dey.
3: Fabi sie.
0: Et Morocco for no mo this can be a.
3: Yes. Fabi sie.
0: Chance for mun ko fie.
3: Okay.
0: Na mun fa bi here dey. Embassy. 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
4: 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The Indian said, Obed Dali, star 806 ash. Now, what follow prompt, you know, Obed Bomo P, that be your answer. 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
5: be a one room.
4: Your Ezimo,
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4: fantastic,
5: yes,
4: fair waitress, no,
5: okay.
4: Now, can you say, oh, I'm in Perry,
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5: What about Blair is here?
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5: Huh?
4: Customer service is very, very, very high.
5: Rasta.
4: Go. My million stars men, Tom.
5: Okay.
4: I'm going to come to the phone when I'm in Trinity.
5: Nice.
4: Stars men say, so we see that in the air, myself. And for the interview, but GX cement TV. And no air stars men. And they say contractors, no. Or you see, I'll be answering to my mess in front of Moncopper stars men. Now I'm from Kosi, I'm from Moncopper customers, no. Mon fancy omo da en famo omo yo pump barrier adjacent golf police station wo ya number ni e fair number 2 statement tv now the bar be bia be kama ya number ni e fair
5: 0531 0231 0228 0228 877 877.
4: It's statement, you know, yes. Manu Kone Efim I'm a brand different Zay Emmy. I'm a Bessia Cannibal. Zay Emmy. I'm a Bessia Cannibal. Connie. Of him. Mr. Foy. Jabo 70 minutes. Still. France 2. Morocco 0.
6: Jabo 70 minutes. But for Russia 2018, Ebra, France, Edge World Cup, there was a certain Antoine Griezmann who was linking midfield to attack. And all the boy France fall. And nobody knew Antoine Griezmann. But Michael Olise. It's me free right side of attack and I've been free. And yeah, Antoine Griezmann, Jumano. And because of that, I said, Morocco football now, my name is France football. Who called right side of attacker? I mean, there's a certain Dembele. Who called left to swap? Desire Dio. And then free, so listen, I bet you Aboso. And now, Kylian Mbappe is also a defender. And so, it's a man Morocco following that chance for my idea or somewhere. It's the Abessia Nessie. I'm just hoping he said, go solo and no so. Morocco for no more, nobody said. At least two, no. 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Anja ebebe 4 and 5.
4: Jean Tonson Achava Kimi, wo Pierre Pierre Bonson, Achava Kimi, wo Transcenter Circle, for Morocco Miantano, wo Pierre Ma A, O Zatin Onahi, Ansetin Onahi, wo Nyatro, Ansetin Onahi, Nyatro, wo Toboli 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Brantefeno, One bet my day, one set German now, pointing to me say, Morocco on the move, Sofia Amrabat, Sofia Mayade, what you want him 10 times so, what switch you play, come on, I don't content and one, what Pierre Bosso, Kakanka Krasa, or the Barber Tree, Edgerna Brantefeno, Isad Diop to the center circle, Sofia Amrabat, Amrabat bet my day, Waka Kaini, now pointing say, still Morocco at the farm, a Camino Muntimenti, Janama on a Can Radio Station, Dia Santemai, and then Gamma in Najatu. Yabo 72 minutes. France 2, Morocco 0. White cross. Oi! Then to Pamikano Koya Shefie. Oh, yes, I'm a Clebono. I'm a 80 about him. I know Champao. Name on the Nike Carbono. 80 Bono Antrasha Air Corner Kick. FIFA number 17. Bono Antrasha Air Corner Kick. Bono Air Corner Kick. Number 3 game in there. Hey, France. I'm moving on. I'm moving on. Spain and I'm Belgium. Me bump on the number 3 Spain in shape. I can give them the cabbage, say, crack,
5: let's say, with the Barcelona.
4: Oh, there be some France, say, not Spain, say, King Betty.
5: I bet,
4: final,
5: yes, I bet,
4: Jean Trosbonia Kunaki,

0: Moroko was sending bonnet to take 80 about him. Nancy double piano. So bonnet say Moroko once again. Love you control. Talbi. Oh, Talbi Nasabi. Panatrache through. Rafi. Technology trade them out. I'm a friend of France.
1: Hey, Basco.
0: Baby Joe.
1: Nangolo Kante. France coach to end there.
0: So a new form.
1: On the form. Ah, I'm on the baby. And the PR will be trapped in this. It's a bench or I could now or quite a trans. Flow.
0: Jean Trois Brantefin, Salah Emi, Anna Diaz, or my film Amaya Sim, and El Nasri, I'm so busy. I can be Jean Trois of Ferminal, Morocco on the move, France Rada, or Pianpon and Tantam. So, at General Brantefin, Emmy Zai. Zaring Eden, with General Brantford, Killian, and Mbappe Lottin, D. Sane Duewa train, getting out of from reference upon a trash train. Jean Tuventer Brantford has seen, the first touch, right foul. Bonant, a free kick. FIFA law number 12, talks about fouls and misconduct. Law 13 talks about free kicks. Bonant, free kick. Jabo 74 minutes. Jabo 74 minutes. Jabo 75 minutes. Now, myself, and that chairman beyond that chairman, what I say, chairman, and the house, or Sombo, and send them behind. Then I may present Jay Bema, Mr. Sonia, Jumana, I will say, Utimi, a pe kiss condom.
1: Yes,
0: kiss condom. And a bet me a
1: boom.
0: Oh, you are on a kiss strawberry jar.
1: Yes,
0: a bet cojo. A bet cojo.
1: Yes,
0: kiss condom, a bomb by not kiss strawberry jar. So, wow, that would me a poor. And to compare more of so much of beer, now compare kings, condom, not be beer, and so it's me, come on, and so ever more. Jean Trois now, Morocco on the move, or Pian Panama Prantia, Yafin is not the off, our man Femua, and also to my Jamu, now 75 minutes, 15 more minutes to go. The Atlas Lions of Morocco, Omo da Fome Kamianu, Omo Intimate, Sofian Amrabat, or Pema Isato, Diope Pianama, Mazari, Mazari Chebonim, and Tantem, so now Morocco on the move, Omo Pepe Bonso, Pabadi Asim, Asim Piabana Kache, Pata Branti from Mazari. Masarawe Jemu to the center circle. Wopi Pia Bonso, Kakria and Kakria. Wopi Timana now, Morocco on the move. Wopi Abonda Beche, still pointing say, now Morocco Mantino. Omu Ebo Mibi, Wakakaini, Wachefefefe, Wopi Timakwana, Nasadabi, still Yamano Kwan. Yes, Ekamia say Mbappe, Ese don't want to form. Mbappe don't want to form. Pon E Tempe hold up. Jabo 75 minutes. Mbappe, Eya Fime. Eh,
1: Ebo Agra. Oh yeah, boy, paper. I'm happy. We're plastic, I'm born.
0: Ah, oh. Jean Trois of Famo, Lawson Airborne Center. Dr. Lawson Simon Control said, Mr. Lawson Delay Man Capsules. Lawson Delay Man Capsules.
1: I see Delay One Panosso.
0: Yes, Delay One Panosso.
1: Yes.
0: And ever boy, as I'm a protective prostate, no. Now, Boma, Joseph Channel. What's me, Adjun? So, yeah, come on. Ever boy, Delay One Panosso. Yes, what a way in to me, sorry, you know, lost in delay man capsules. Everybody was some jamal. You're lost in chemical, and also FIT bacteria, beer, a infection, say bacteria, beer, I'm coming be a hobby, beer, lost in chemical, a baby side, honey nephew, you're lost in a mister, and a typhoid fever. What say be a manu moko efficient amote ya pano e also ka pe lost in eba mention bi no na bi bia enso etimi e kama e sanso etimi e koko eni say we am etima e sanso etimi e no efuo na bi bia enso etima 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And I'm Ababayi no. My friend Dr. Lawson, I don't need to number no. 0242.
1: 0242.
0: 133.
1: 133.
0: 577.
1: 577.
0: And that's 0248.
1: 0248.
0: 619.
1: 619.
0: 999.
1: 999.
0: Jean Trois of Famon, 77 minutes. Still now, France, Hashem Yanou. Morocco, my name to me, Shabby. Now, probably Morocco, my name to me, 10-1. wo mo epepia bon san kakran kakran wo kakran sabi jamano kwai now france and move abant of michael lise wo peter center circle michael wo pema tantano now desire due wo we it was him why cross o na sabi now coach jam flip him atata now some comment net ma dealing with the pressure more comment net ma dealing with the pressure bon inside center circle more kwai freak me so for you
2: what say france for the mom we you who can say say the off the off bench him and kwai no ho. He said, Kylian Mbappe need to say, Adrian, you're here with my film. And the Bakola, and the Bakuya Bama is still almost like a hound. It's, I was saying, Morocco, for the beer, you need it. I said, Mr. Roma, I'm a say, oh, yeah, my dear, so I'm going to say, Jason, I'm going to go to the Ebba Dawson. My stream.
0: And of course, go to the Ebba Dawson. Jean Trosso, for my name, I'm a brandtia. Jean Freno, Asim, Asim, I'm a chip on my brandtia, on our. Now a pian went to a center circle. Walk out, can you know? Pointing to me, say, Simuro Kona move. Sophia Namra part. Opera content and one. Far right of attack. Opera Bono now. Morocco. Danger Lumi wide cross. Oh, Nesabi. Still money, say, Morocco, France, 18 Muslim. Naso France and Mantano. Aibon F. You a chance for Morocco, Nesabi. France once again, probably Lucas Dini, what Pierre de Mabrantia, Yefani Dal, this Sunday, Zabrantia, Yefani Patri Bacola, Patri Bacola, to Michael Lise, Wale Pasno, Bacola, ready to boss him, a chance at my France, Nasa Debi, Bona Bacola, Bona Pinipa, Bona Trasha, Kuna Kick, 78 minutes, France 2, Morocco 0, Shinamo on a Can Radio Station. Dia Santimane Kana Mayina Jatumye Bon El Kunakik Shabone Tiamaya from Morocco. A brand for Dembele. What Pia Bon and Tantam Sajima Brantia. Michael Olise. Olise Prima Brantavan Zain Emil. Zain Emil Pia. Adam Brantia from Antonio Pio. Pastor Brantia. Michael Olise. Olise. 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Director Pamekano. 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What General Brantia. Zain Emil. Emil Pia Contentanoa. Lucas Digna. Why across all. Matata Unitet Maka. Probably goalkeeper Yassim Bonu. Jean Philippe Mateta. Osiakai de Man Crystal Palace. Jean Philippe Mateta. Osiakai de Man Crystal Palace. Jenamon on a Canada Station. Dia Santiman and Gaia Mina Jatu. Jabo Erdese. 80 minutes in here. Akasima Dune de Refini Batoso. Still France Asemienu. Morocco and Timmy Shabby. Now Morocco Mantano. Woman and Crocopano. Pamela Brantefino. Una E. Of Jebonim Tentemso. 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Amrabat Pia. Now Bonense. Pamela Ashim. Ashim from Morocco. 1-2 Najma. Still Morocco on the move. Our far right of attack. We're Pepe Abonso. We're Betimakana. Morocco searching for it. Morocco Mantano. Wamu E. Bobby B. Minka Fada. Wild Cross. Oh, not to that be. Ponentima Trashe. Ponentima Train. Ojo Mensu.
1: Osi de.
0: Ojo Mensu.
1: Morocco coaching on the BB because born our born on getting chance be our game the move.
0: I'm say on chance.
1: Osi.
0: I'm on born target.
1: Debut. So bad say the only blaster coaching at the same team.
0: Say Sadia may come for Orion Cyrus Publications. Mr. Wase. Who are off as a boo of ye. Who are babu of ye. Who are nana boo of ye. Project book, open textbook. I find this year the Obenunupa, Orion Cyrus Publication, and on a GS Ghana Education Service, and Naka, Amo Etimi Ajatum, Saubano Ewa Cratch. I think I was here. I think I'm sure it's be true. You are scribbling and you are coloring on as one and as you two. You are picture reading books now. Once in that picture swarm, ABO BMSO bucket, OB ASA, Orion Cyrus Publication, LB. 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That's our primary one to primary six. Your English language, mathematics, creative art, your science and your whole history, your Asante tree. Any computer, any other work books in here. Orion Cyrus Publication main country say, Oko be a tone book be a open and book ni at all. So open be open be a 2 dia. Yo Kumasi Kenya say, another friend number now ni ending come on 0555 0555 313 313
1: 658
0: And answer 0249 0249 411 411 234 234. A chance for my Kwasabi. That was a nice strike from a brand new team. Nelso goalkeeper Mike Menam for the first time. I'm a training in the second half. I see that boy in the end, Shami. Moroko for Debbie.
1: Self, you know, I'm trying coach. I'm a keeper. What you say?
2: Yeah. Nice. I feel like about 83 minutes.
0: 83.
2: I feel like a shot on target. That tells me, say, and I read the Moroko for my brand.
0: And of course, my brand, Mr. Frenotin, Kano. That was a nice strike from Ashim. And a fantastic save from goalkeeper Mainan, law number 17, Bonnie Akonaki. Jebonet Yamayan from Le Blue of France. Le Blue of France. Samusha, on match of my opponent. Nami Adamo Chinani, Red 7. France, and Spain, and Belgium. Well, Obe Wini said, Obe Shia France, our semi final. Bonnie Akonaki. Jamo 84 minutes. France 2, Morocco 0. Ashraf Hakimi played a bonne chance. Nasabi side netting. Bonnier side netting. Bonnier side netting in Morocco. I feel no monkey come on. I feel no Morocco for Nicky come on. That was a nice cross from Ashraf Hakimi. A branch of Unai and De Bono. Morocco for Ensakai. Morocco Ensakai Talbi. Talbi Efrim. Am I Brandt Efeno? Sebai. Am I Bessie Academy? Jabo 84 minutes. Mr. Foy Mambusa on say Morocco for no. It's my Saibari. On the starting tournament, no. No, a leading top scorer, Edmond Morocco. And Obeka so pray no. Aha Mopana.
2: Aha Mopana. Because one of Mopo first panel. Sabari Neba, only Dias and a combination, a good power. But this time around, in his absence, the tide didn't to me, yes, Edman. But what's the first half? No, now on the ball, on the ball. Liverpool under Jurgen Klopp, there was a certain chance, Alexander Arnold, and a nice creative job in Nama Liverpool. Morocco team was almost certain, he said, Hakim, and I was so, yes, Edman, and mom. And now, Didier Deschamps, Eddie Olise Muko Girano, so it's no one can mobile only be. But this is a film. I feel no matter game no matter. Omanya na job mobile boy. But I think say it's too late. We're just about 5 minutes to the end of it. That's true.
0: And of course, it's too late. I am late. Me so usia down or glass on them and glass on them be anything bulletproof. And I say look proof be ano. Also to me a pair Winlof window and door systems. Sounds not ABA back clinic. When you want now, Dr. Asta. Obeying Adamaya, the mind crew, what I say, and Sony How, copy more ABA Airbag Clinic. 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It sounds our Medimosis Clinic and Herbal Center. Obeman, Obeboy, you want to be blunt, so et my come on. France, I am Sakai. France, I am Sakai. Jules Kunde, Ephraim. I'm a brand tier friend Marlo Gusto. Eba Bessie Akanibi. Jabo 86 minutes. Eight Medimodi say. Eja Etia to a fire day and back. U postage no Ojuso Kano. Brana Enya watch my mouth. Nabi Bia Enso Enya Kama. Make Vision Center. Anything CCTV lights be on. Brown and Bow. Yembo Fion by mouth. Nabi Bia Enya Kama. Lawson Beverages. I lost in delay ginger le corner at Yaba. I inside come on. Jean Tosson now, France on the move. What Pia Bonasabi, probably more commenting. What am I getting possession? Probably side back, a paper bonso. What Kakani, whatever center circle. Walk on now on Nahi, on Nahi Kokrabano, Adam Morocco Mino. Jabo 86 minutes, 4 more minutes to go. Now France on the move. Bradley Bacola. What about the 8 of him? Bradley Bacola. What a save. Goalkeeper Yassin Bonu, I'm going to transfer a corner kick. Yassin Bonu, once again, was saving the situation. No, Ediama, the Atlas Lions of Morocco. Nanso Moda from the Camion of Mutimenti. France 2, Morocco 0. France 2, Morocco 0.
1: Now, South Africa countries, let me share 2. Now, opponents, WTT. You just say, wait a minute, Tiana.
0: 87.
1: Ose
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1: Air football, we be able to miss.
0: We don't only air football. Football,
2: maestro like to say go ba ba ansa ne apon.
0: Oh okay. Ezo ni baby joy address say e beti matete kan no.
2: Bidabidabi e pe ba France for na.
0: Yes, Mega Unitech Eden Sababa Pamba. Yes, so Pebina no King Maker King Spirit. Blush red wine, heat to every ginger, and a vodka. A Hanabi Bianso, it's my comma. Doctor, I said you am a guy, a barbie test. Miss O, one am ya, Uzisi, Aoya, aha, of which you call no tea, yo coco, copper doctor, see the barbie test, be your dabai, near Asafo, Joe, also to know. Fanaman, let me be a comma. 0543-344-587. That's 0244-798-982. Jean Twosso for my. Jabo 88 minutes, 2 more minutes, and then there are 50 battles. So, more comment on my family coming on Muntimenti. Pamela Brantivino on Nahi. When I hear Jabonim Tantams about Santa Circle, one of a paper was on Kakrankaka, or Jabonim now, Morocco 1-2-3, one to uncle Malo Gusto, or permanent goalkeeper Mike Manan, or Sanabam Tete, Nankosha Mike Olisi, National Set Macabana Treasure Law 15. When I bought on the whole circumference of the ball crosses the touchline. It is being first to Astroin. Long number 15 edge, man. Now, Bambi, I say, Morocco, Mano, Wamu, Epepia, Mosso, Kakakaka. Now, Morocco, and 10-10-1. Bambi, Abraham, Saipar, Saipar, Echebonim, now Morocco. Wasana, Boyam, Tete, a chance, and on the Sabi. Goalkeeper Mike Menon, Woka Boyam, Sedichi. Goalkeeper Mike Menon, Kobon Sedichi. Jabo, 89 minutes. Akaka, Krebin, 90 missing now, so. Shinamo, and Akan Radio Station. Dear Santiman and Gayamina Jatumune, Israel 104.5 FM, live commentary, and then free LG more at the pro, probably die out of Pamikano, or Jeponu Apprentia, your friend Mike Manan, Manana Jeponim Tentemso, and I'm Apprentia Fano, die out of Pamikano, once again, what Pepe Bonso, now Bamia Apprentia, your friend Patri Pacola, Pacola, Nasu Debi, Refugee Freaky Gese, Yamia Pacola, and Refugee Freaky, and the Tia Ashraf Akimi, Onina and Sia Kayo PSG. Born in Tessa Afriki, Mount San Plantum and Malo Gusto, one and a champagne. Yes, 90 minutes in Nassau. Referee at the 6 minutes and out of so. Get the 6 minutes and out of so. France 2, Morocco 0. Gentle Bobby de Prantia, Yefina Patri Bacola, Operama Center Circle, Isaiah Emery, Wapipa Bonso, Wachema Athena Bio, Pantra Brantia, Yefin Lucatini, Wachema Brantia Feno, William Saliba, Saliba to Center Circle, Nelson Marca Brantia, Yefin Isaiah Emery, to Malo Gusto, to Diet Apamecano, Upper, Wapia Banda Quache, Nelson Marca Brantia, Yefin Mike Manan, New Goalkeeper, Wasaneba Mtete, Nankocha Lucatini, Nelson Debi, Ponatrache Train. Yet to the time I am friend of France, Morocco, France, no, one of the most out to some muti, a colon ayaka. France and matching one to the semi final now. And Brandon Cabin a better. Bramida Brantia, your friend of Ashim, or Pierre Massofian Amrabat, Amrabat, Pierre Bonan Kakakra, or Tenamanipa, I want 10-10 wall, watch about Ko, now Morocco on the move, 1-2-3, 18 about him, wow, watch your FF, Yamano Kwan, still Morocco, one more push it forward, one more rate about him, now Morocco, why cross over Sabi William Saliba, what club on a film and a trash, Lucas Dinuada, what you bombing a trash, Konaki, law number 17, no, Jedi Juma. Bon entrance à Konaki. 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So, now Morocco. 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Now Morocco. 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France, once again, a defending gallantry. Brabida Brantia Feno. Bradley Bakola. Turning from defense into attack. Now France Manteno, Womanyako, Womanti Praga, Wajino Abrantia, Osmani Dembele, Dembele, Dembele, Wadibuya Beche, Zahid Emir Ejemu, Adam Abrantia from Malo Gusto, Opema Abrantia, Mike Olise, Olise, Oli 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play, Wuli Udbetaka, Natsubi, Wakuncha Ban Fefe, now Morocco, so Rafi Tello. All the way from Argentina, Aji free kick. Rafi Tello, Aji free kick, France, Mano. Michael Olise, the Quaker Born at France. Michael Olise. Yachina to a referee bone free kick. Ye pia bone ten times a chairman of Plantia. Ye fen Zai Emir. Emir a chairman of Plantia. Ye feno Bradley Bakola. Simon Siani Abamumiensa. Akamiensa. Pamida Plantia. Ye feno William Saliba. Saliba chairman of Plantia. Ye feno Mike Manan. Manana pia bone of Plantia. Diot Abamecano. Amopono Mafemua. Oma Pierre Cosenta Circle. France on the move. Dembele. Dembele Jemu. Zai Emir. Back to Dembele. Dembele. Dembele. Jean Philippe Mateta. A chance at my France. Mateta Sabi. Gwagi Paya Simbonu. Wabay Bonnefio. Now upon his air. Bombardy France and Mountain Opium. 1-2-3 Morocco. Oma getting possession. Oma Tlacenta Circle. Now Morocco on the move. Bombardy Hashim. A 3-3. Nasdabi. William Saliba. Malo Gusto. Oma defending gallantly. Bombardy Malo Gusto. Opema Michael. Olise. Abranta Oba Park on the Nature Park. And this one. No. No, I come back to dress room. Michael Olise. When you're throwing. Oh, Jomens.
1: Morocco, Bobo. You still are a channel. What you say, your bone is a France a bomb. What you say? Second half, ground the giant. What bomb was a show?
0: Jean Twasso from now upon and say, probably more commercial. What's on the brand today? Sabi. Nanko, we are brand Tefano, Mike Menard. A brand Tefano, Sepan, Kylian Mbappe. Chance to watch 8 goals. Sounds not Lionel Messi has 8. Ellen Brock Haaland Asher 7. Waka Premubede. Dembele. Washes 5 goals.
1: Go share me come to my share.
0: Sir.
1: Say a type here now or cheap football. And to what they see you. And then we share the same to our mask.
0: Our mask.
1: Yes, yes.
0: Let me join you. Yeah, we are any fans.
1: Rasta.
0: Yeah, we are any fans. But come in, match him. Come on, yeah. Jean Twasso Simmons, yeah, we are about to enum. Akani Tatabe, Ediana Naibi. Now, Bobby in Morocco. Live on the number one Akani radio station. The Asante Man and Ghana Man in a Jatumne. Yes. Enchebia. Rafi Tello. Robert Mabayabe, Mr. Foy, Mamentonka, Morocco, Antimane, African teams. Tanina Obia Ase Ojugu Babai.
2: Morocco for Naya, but baby on Befire. France 4 players on one. Aside say on what team, almost some superstars. Nabon on my set up on mobile. And now they say Morocco for me to know my goal. But I think that a mistake was that Wedina coach in the chassis or Medford in Peter Sell. Anka Sofia Arabat, Betty Niabonier, rather than the other guy, no AN. France for me there. I think they are destined for another World Cup because I'm born or more born and was so far and able papa because of your team. The old free mama they were banned grandpa air their training and France for no my show I'm also cancer.
0: And of course Rafi Tello should not be that canceling now, but yeah. France 2, Morocco 0. One more advance to the next stage of the competition. Yes, your boy SG Moide, I'm coffee on. My musamo said the moon game, Rasty, Bibia Code.
3: I'm here to know so.
0: Yeah, baby, I'm calling. I'm showing 4.5 FM. Send a whole game, no.
3: Oh, game, no, there. The Morocco, be no, my, no. France, I'm what they brought, most of the dream. And France, born no more, born. We do find out in the third row, no, yeah, any more.
0: It will be France, bit man.
3: Yeah, I'll bit man the World Cup.
0: So, Kylian Mbappe, and Messi, every goal came, no. And then Mbappe, I should go, okay, 8. Messi be born on Saturday. Who is Mbappe bet to us to see how Akoji go king be man?
3: Yeah, who is Mbappe bet to us to Akoji?
0: Oh, okay. Rasti me that say. My minister ni openi radio openi battery Emma Okwaba Edibang Insha 104.5 FM. So we be able to call.
2: We can go pardon. We be able to call.
0: Now, Oba say in the game, who is it?
2: Oh, the minimum is only France for one more goal. I want to prepare some of the World Cup because more and more boys, it was almost that Morocco force to throw out
0: Na Africa ya boy Gianna.
2: The boy dia. Ya ho de nene ndu ho. Ye go so se fes ye ko wake up na ne mbo ndu ba dia. But last wake up is be the semi finals. It in kakara ke be duo.
0: Oh okay. And Mbappe ashe go. Oje go king na.
2: Mbappe dia. Se dia se ko na ye ya go king za beta. Se omu nyina wo 80 but still I want that top because of na sister wae. It's here they are going to Beji.
0: Yeah, you can say best player. One away in a quick one.
2: Oh, maybe I'll be my Mbappe.
0: Oh, okay. My end for last one now. Yeah, for a Jumi DNC. Open it. My end brow on a Kakrebi one. After Tuja. I enjoy 104.5. So enjoy your comment, Jun.
4: Gotcha.
0: Now.
4: Many Ajipa.
0: Now, in France, I said. Now, in France, and I'm Morocco.
4: Oh, me, I can say, I'm in France because of my coolest. Any, Kobe Menu. And I'm of France.
0: Abraham Tefen, menu Kony.
4: Kony, yeah, yeah.
0: What's open the ball, Papa?
4: Very fantastic. Who's there? Who here any type of play? Now, who's there? Like, there's some fast with him, but who here? Tactically, no, where how is he operating? Now, who's the player? No, your best player.
0: First half, now, born here, so now, Mr. France, a bit of a winning game.
4: But one thing is, the first half, now, Mbappe said, SA penalty. No, who's there? Like, we play Bianca. Like I can be turn so man can born no crowing team be but confidentially with Mr. Baki gave me more side being a go like abua my team na as anya win why are the part
0: France edge in 1998 did the champs and omuji 2018 this time around only say France Bejiana
4: maybe before World Cup tournament they can be can say France ni Argentina e bit me say anya the same as the last 4 years they see and France ni Argentina na me tipe omo say on bet me a draw final and like this time around no me person France and sweet me because of Mbappe any this young chaps in the France team no almost sweet me enjoy World Cup on the kaka.
0: Okay, it has to be brief. I ensure 104.5 FM. I need DBC. Refer me El Maestro. What a Gabby to Ram Gabby the foreigner. What team is so foreign? Anna Baby Joe. Yeah, Kramo. Bye bye. Munsumo studios. I will be on your camera.

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1: tasty goodness enjoyed by the whole family indomie tastes great.

0: ewiase wi bibie nkrama kaate ato
1: na ye de ne shoot me to sa se no amega se me bada me na msu mu neba
0: oh yes
1: edu abi kura me hu kwam
0: oh yes
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1: okay
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1: okay okay okay
0: do bia nko
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0: dem
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0: so
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1: okay
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1: okay
0: wo de subscribe
1: and ti YouTube no aye prophet Elijah
0: Opoku
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0: bomode
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0: 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57 57 57 57 57 57 57 57 57 57 57 57 57 57 57 57 57 57 57 57 57 57 Life. 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
1: mo
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1: okay

0: 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And our friend was 050-315-9738. 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Electroland, yeah, this stadium no baufi.
1: Bibi Bites, who ya pubbing ankasa?

0: 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corner a diamond macquaba. Not yet to media no ashes. Prof, good evening.
1: Hello, good evening, Elder. How are you?
0: I'm good, and you?
1: Great.
0: How
1: great.
0: Has the week been like?
1: A very good week.
0: July has been a good month, isn't it?
1: Yeah, very good.
0: Yeah, we thank God.
1: By the grace.
0: Okay, Doc.
2: Boss.
0: But you're not pumped to say,
2: Yamiado.
0: Say, be able to call
2: this.
0: Yeah, okay, Prof. Take over.
1: Okay, we thank you so much. Father, we bless your name tonight. As we minister your word once again on the living Jesus
2: hour. Living Jesus hour.
1: We ask that you speak through us. Touch many hearts. And heal the sick. And bind up the brokenhearted through the power of the Holy Spirit. In Jesus' name. Amen.
0: Amen.
1: Our dear listener, tonight we want to start with 2 Kings chapter 6, verse 1 to 7.
2: At your father for numerous, you have seen a chance if 2 Kings chapter 1, verse

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1: Kings chapter 6 verse 1 to 7
0: 2 Kings chapter 6 verse 1 to 7
1: The company of the prophet said to Elisha
0: Na edifo no eka kire Elisha say
1: Look the sure. place where we meet you is too small for us
0: Baby a yenu di ehiamu no eho samayen
1: Let us go to the Jordan
0: Enti mayen ko Jordan ho
1: where each of us can get a pole
0: Na emu bia enkotwa edua
1: And let us build a place there for us to meet
0: Na yensi bia ya yebe hia
1: And he said go
0: Na Elisha so say monko
1: Then one of them said
0: Na omu bi ba akoka
1: say Won't you please come with your servant
0: Yes sir ene wonko a enko
1: I will Elisha replied
0: Ji oka say me nemo be ko
1: And he went with them
0: Na oni won esimu ko
1: They went to the Jordan and began to cut the trees
0: Oko Jordan ho esha se se wo twetwa enua no
1: As one of them was cutting down a tree
0: Won mu ba ko etwa dua no
1: The iron axe head fell into the water
0: Abunua no etinu eyito nsuo no
1: Oh no my lord he cried out
0: Na osi oh mira
1: it was borrowed
0: Ye ko fami o
1: The man of God asked Where did it fall?
0: Na nyame nipa ne bisa se ehe fa ene toy.
1: When he showed him the place,
0: Nebra ochire no biaya
1: Elisha cut a stick and threw it there and made the iron float.
0: Elisha ebudua toto biaya ho na
1: lift it out. Abunyaniti
0: no ebeteni na osine se pija.
1: The man reached out his hand and took it.
0: Na abrante ne tene ninsa efai.
1: Then the man reached out his hand and took it.
0: Na abrantie no etene ninsa na ofai.
1: Our dear listeners, tonight the message is titled Restoration.
0: Enyumre yasempa ye kan ya tudin se enshanemu.
1: Restoration.
0: Enshanemu.
1: This is a very popular scripture that at least most of us can identify with.
0: Ekenka ye yemu bebere yate pen.
1: Even those days when we were going for Sunday school, it was a very popular scripture or passage.
0: Ebra ni ekos Sunday school ni na ye akenka sema ye
1: It gives a very vivid picture of God's power and intervention.
0: Ede Nyankopon to me edi
1: on behalf of all those who hope in him.
0: To me owo edi ma won a won reshe nimu nyina.
1: It shows that God intervened even in the course of nature.
0: E chere se Nyankopon ebem ade nyina mu.
1: Just for his children.
0: Ne meant
1: it shows that he's a caring father.
0: O chere se oye eja
1: who cares even in the daily lives of his children
0: nemma dada asetenam nyina no odwene won
1: na dear listener this passage also hold a very deep theological explanation
0: na sasin san akenkan sam kuria no so no ewo adisua die a emudo
1: that we will shed some light on if time permits
0: enyumre semrema kwan a yebekirikiri
1: so we can see that the prophet being a senior prophet after Elijah was taken
0: because Elisha ye odifo panyina a obisi Elia nan
1: he took advice from one of his servants
0: otie ne enko ano ba ko asem
1: because the place they were fellowshipping was too small for them
0: if he say bia na ohia no na
1: So he made a suggestion. Look, the place is too small. Can we expand it? Then Elisha agreed. Christians.
0: We were addition the case the my say Christopher.
1: Sometimes it doesn't matter your level of influence, your level of achievement. Maybe at your workplace. Even the messenger that you think you are above can give advice. So Elisha, being a humble and listening servant, took the advice.
0: Nti Elisha na oye obi a oye siti na obre no ho asene otie akoa no
1: He wasn't very busy. You how old are you? When did you become a prophet?
0: I'm a man metre so woni hwan obeye di for da ben na obetumi for.
1: He just took the advice.
0: Nenso otie ono a oya koa.
1: And we always say that the knowledge is not in one man's head. The wisdom is not in one man's head.
0: Nyansen ni ba ko foti.
1: Or two heads are better than one.
0: Na etimi no nso eye cheba.
1: That is what this passage is showing.
0: Sana I can cancel me actually.
1: It is also showing unity and commitment to purpose.
0: Yes, also actually, biakoye ɛne ahofama a yɛde bɛma tirimpɔ bi ɛsi ani
1: so as a team of prophet they work together as one people with one common purpose
0: adiyifoɔ kuo no tirimpɔ baako ne si wɔ ani so wɔyɛ adwuma bom
1: and our dear listener
0: atiefoɔ adɔfoɔ
1: we want you to understand that no position in life is permanent
0: gyina bia bia ni hɔ wɔ abrabɔ yi mu a etim hɔ daa
1: and all the young people you see around you they will grow and they will take charge tomorrow
0: wɔn a wohu wɔn sɛ wɔyɛ nkwaraa ɛnnɛ no ɔkyena wɔbɛnyini na wɔn na ɔbabɛyɛ nneɛma sodifoɔ
1: so it is important to treat people well
0: nti ɛwɔ sɛ woyɛ nnipa yie
1: so as they were working at the Jordan then something spectacular happened
0: mmerɛ a wɔyɛ adwuma wɔ Jordan ho hɔnom no biribi soronko ɛsi
1: the axe head they were using to cut the trees fell into the Jordan River
0: abonnua no a wɔde ɛtwa dua no ɛfiri tɔ nsuom
1: and if you look at the Jordan River itself it holds a very peculiar place in spiritual issues
0: wɔ sunsun fam no Jordan ɛgyina hɔ ma nneɛma bebree
1: let's start from the New Testament Jesus was baptized in River Jordan Then, in historical sense, in those days, when the prophet Elijah was to be taken away, he and Elisha walked the way of River Jordan. Even the Syrian general called the Naaman that we know, that he was leprous. He got his healing after washing in the River Jordan. So River Jordan is a very important river. And if you look at the relationship between Elisha and Elijah, it is just similar to the relationship between John the Baptist and the Lord Jesus Christ. So you can see that the mantle that Elijah had was transferred to Elisha. And we all know that Elijah was a prophet of judgment. He even called down fire to consume the sacrifice, to consume people. So he was just for judgment. But when you look at the case of Elisha, if you look carefully in the biblical context, in those days, according to the laws of Moses, if you can read Deuteronomy chapter 19 verse 4 to 6 on your own.
0: Deuteronomy chapter 19 verse 4 to 6.
1: You will see that there is a law from Moses that if you are using the axe and the head removed, it's an offense. It is an offense on the one in whose hand that thing occurred. So, in that context, Elisha's prophet was in an error after the axe head fell into the water.
0: Yehwe saa mra we na kire se akwana odi abonwa ni budua na ifrito nsom no wafom mra
1: but because Elisha was more or less a prophet of grace
0: now so isa se Elisha ye odifo a ogina homa adumnti
1: he cut a wood and placed on the water surface
0: wa mu na ten na emu mu twedua tunsu no ma akuma ni tini pie ba
1: and all of a sudden the servant's issue was just not a problem again
0: e wum se akwana wafom mra de na nso ne mrato no ankosi hwie
1: so the servant shouted it was borrowed apart from that it was borrowed
0: nti otiam mu ma Elisha hu se akuma ni tini wokosrai
1: and the master Elisha listened carefully to his anguish and he responded
0: Elia enhu amanea na akoa no wom sa amre no na
1: that response was so positive it was so positive
0: utu anamo na ya anamo
1: it broke even the law one of the biggest law in science
0: na enema abodiem hwehwemu kra entumi
1: that a metal can float on water
0: said that dear aton sum na ebetumi asori abete nsuani
1: this is nothing but the power of God
0: enye bibia se nyakopon tumi
1: it is nothing but the power of God
0: enye bibia se
1: this passage also shows clearly that even sometimes when you are even doing the work of God or the will of God there may be challenges
0: intiwe kra kire se wo ye nyame adwuma and o how betumi aba
1: There may be challenges because we live in a fallen world.
0: Yet, boni wiase enti ohaw ene amane betumi aba.
1: But when you follow the right approach, the results are fantastic. The results are very glorious.
0: Nemo mse wudi enhyehye papa a enyankopon agina hyede so a emu ay papa ne susanso papa ene beba.
1: So tonight we declare to you by the word of God the truth in his word. And this truth is about the power of God. And this power is beyond comprehension. And by that authority that the Lord has given unto us, we speak into your life against any turbulence. And every chronic situation that seems to terrify you will be removed by the power of the Holy Spirit. And if you look at the axe head that fell into the water, a lot of theologians have given a lot of interpretation to what the axe stand for. But we want to say that the axe stand for effectiveness in life.
0: Yeah, in the bit make you bring say kasi abunwana ejina homa abrabum in see.
1: Assuming that the axe head could not be found, there was no way that housing project could continue.
0: Jinwe hum say a community to assume nanka and to me MPM maybe manje say a kumanka and to me nye a juma was or no any tiasifon yanko.
1: And he is the end of everything.
0: Onone adinyina awiye.
1: He is the Alpha and he is the end. When he begins, he ends.
0: Onone ahyase ene awiye. Ohye bibi ase a odeko awiye.
1: That is why the Bible says he's the Alpha and the Omega.
0: Inti na chrono free Jesus say Alpha ni Omega ase ne say ahyase ne awiye.
1: So we speak into your business, we speak into your family.
0: Bre ye kasatu abrabo ene wadwuma
1: so. The word of restoration, the word of God.
0: Se Awurade enhye
1: wanai. The word of power.
0: Nyame asem atumi wo mu no.
1: You must claim it in faith. Claim it in faith. Claim it in faith. The spirit of restoration is touching you right now. The Bible says that decree a thing and it shall be established. We pray, receive your miracle tonight. May that womb conceive again. May you walk again. Because of the intervention of the Spirit of God. Now let's read Joel chapter 2, verse 25 to 26 as we conclude the sermon.
0: Okay, can Joel 2, 25 to 26, sir.
1: He says that I will repay you for the years the locusts have eaten.
0: Or see, if you are dua.
1: The great locust and the young locust, the other locust and the locust swarm. You will have plenty to eat until you are full, and you will praise the name of the Lord your God, who has worked wonders for you.
0: He
1: says that never again will my people be ashamed. So tonight is an hour of restoration. We pray for restoration. Every grief in your heart, may they be removed by the power of the Holy Spirit. Our last Bible reading is taken from Jeremiah chapter 30, verse 17.
0: Jeremiah chapter 30, verse 17.
1: But I will restore you to health and heal your wounds.
0: Praise God. Or say, me. Yare a ewo wo so no ono nyame obeyi e de ayaresa shanai.
1: Declares the Lord.
0: Ewrade na osie.
1: Because you are called an outcast, Zion, for whom no one cares.
0: Esan se wo frew obi a watu no

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2: Praise God.
1: Hallelujah. What she's basically saying that, I think about 2 weeks ago, she called and, I mean, she was having a body pains. But when we pray for her, she's no more experiencing it. And she's saying it to the glory of God.
2: Amen. 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
1: Okay. 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Okay, wo so betimi afre na wadi adanse. Hello, good evening. Mame Dina, me ba cho yam wajo. 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Me ba cho etie o.
3: Hello.
1: Me ba cho me te won kan me yente won ni. Me ba cho me te won kan me yente o.
2: Just speak, we can hear you. Hello.
1: Hello.
3: Hello.
2: Yeah, just speak, we can hear you now, madam. Madam Dina.
1: Oh, oh. Madam Dina, bomodia so betimi afre. 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Okay. Yes, e be fa for hasin. Hello, good evening. Me pa to didi sana kasa frein. Me pa to enti o. Me pa to so hin e o ya. Umfe. Unya accident na. Okay, Pastor Johnson, your mom, pay mom.
2: Please place your hands on the side that pains you. Father, in the name of the Lord Jesus Christ, there is nothing beyond you. We pray for your healing power. For the side that pains here, we rebuke that pain. In the name of the Lord Jesus Christ, disappear entirely and trouble her no more. Receive your healing right now. Be made whole in the name of the Lord Jesus Christ. Amen.
1: Amen. Okay. Amen. Okay. Numbers 0208472976. 0208472976 and a 0244562501 0244562501. Wait me a friend. Now so what do I dance ya ba? 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Hello, good evening.
4: Good evening.
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1: Okay, what are the work with TBB Swana?
4: I mean, to me, or
1: nine. Okay, Pastor Johnson, your mom, pie. Leg.
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2: 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Freddy call and trouble him no more.
5: And Honeybew,
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5: Chiwayarasa
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0: 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Okay.
1: Father, in the name of the Lord Jesus Christ, we pray for the sick daughter. Receive your healing.
2: For
1: heal her completely.
2: The son yare kra.
1: In Jesus' name. In Jesus' name.
2: Yes, Jim.
1: Amen.
0: Amen. Okay. Yeah, that's be brave. Hello. Good evening. Eba to di di sana kasa frein. 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
3: Aini me sen la ye me ya. Me sen mba sa ye ta.
0: O na ene on sa.
4: Me sen mba
3: sa ye ta.
0: Okay. Okay, I think about body pains. Both leg, the hands and the leg.
1: Place your hands at the place that
2: baby you be a fan of
1: Father in the name of the Lord Jesus Christ. We rebuke every pain in the body. In the hands and in the legs. Receive strength. Receive healing. Made whole right now. Completely. In Jesus' name. Amen.
0: Amen. Okay. Hello, good evening.
5: Your call has been put on hold.
0: Hello, good evening.
5: Your call has been
0: oh okay. Over to me, 0208472976. 0208472976 and 0244562501. Okay. Hello, good evening. Hello.
6: Hello.
0: If I told you this, I'm not going to say. Okay, he's having an eye problem. I say he was not born with that.
1: Let's pray for you. Father, we pray and rebuke every problem in the eye. Just as you heal Bartimaeus, let your healing power touch him right now. Correct every eye problem. In Jesus' name. Amen.
0: Amen. Yeah, that's it. Nyankopon, inshallah, we pray. Okay, also, so bet me a fray about it. Yes, bet me a fray for us. Hello, good evening. Hello. Hello. Okay. Yes, bet me. I'm far away. So soon, come on. Yes, bet me a bonnet pa. Hello, good evening.
7: Good evening.
0: If I told you this, I'm not a friend.
1: Father, in the name of the Lord Jesus Christ, we rebuke that sickness. Be made whole right now. Be set free right now. The power of the Holy Spirit. In Jesus' name. Amen.
0: Amen. Hello, good evening. Hello.
8: Good evening.
0: Maybe I told you this is a friend. Madam Dina Samba Bim.
1: Okay.
0: Auntie Dina.
9: Hello.
0: Good evening. Hello, good evening. Hello, Madam Dinah.
4: Yes.
0: Yeah, we can hear you.
4: We can just be sexy.
0: Okay, but you're in
4: too. Testimony.
0: Okay, but you're in too.
4: Of what the Lord has done through this prayer.
0: Mama mpacho o kasa o kasa ye ti wo de kasa wa mpacho ada ma.
4: Hello.
0: Me pacho ye ti wo ne kasa.
1: Madam, we can hear you. Just speak. We can hear you clearly. Just speak.
6: In Shiraya fam.
1: Hello. Hello. I think it's a network problem.
0: Mm. Okay. Yes, a bit me. Yes, I'm fa. Yeah, I'm fa back one. We in for last one we encounter yes, sorry. So hello, good evening.
9: Good evening.
0: Maybe I told you this and I can say thing. But you too. Okay. Matter that's a baby bomb palm. Said no money na yen ya. Hello, good evening. Okay, so because of our time, let's wrap up.
1: Okay, all right. So till we meet again next week on Living Jesus Hour, remain blessed.
0: Okay. Out of four, yeah, sorry, Jumedian. So what's your being for? Ukuni Vincent Lugana, say Dr. Rekoso. So, but every year, sorry, I say no. Ubet me a friend, numbers are bet me a friend. No, a 020-020-847-29. Shadon Sumame Pa, a 020-847-2976. And now 0244-562501. 0244. But more than I said, Ubet me a first number C. Not yet, me at the train, 0208472.

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1: Works of Faith, connecting to God through prayers.
2: 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How are near?
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4: Works of Faith, connecting to prayers. Ready a fifth beam, Sandy, or fifth in here. And then I'm going to be a zoom. First, as a damn woman, I mean. Now, as a damn woman, works of faith. In pipe of food, in Asia. Oh, with your soul. That we put you a focus with the upon a song. Upon a quadra of hope, upon a music and deal. You may be brave, you may be brave.
5: In the name of Jesus.
6: Jesus, Jesus Christ.
5: Say, Heavenly Father,
6: Heavenly Father,
5: I thank you,
6: I thank
5: for
6: you
5: the gift of life.
6: For the gift of life.
5: Ewuradi nyankopon.
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6: Medawase.
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5: Ose Ewuradi nyankopon. 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
6: Wonkwa wodi adome.
5: Heavenly Father,
6: Heavenly Father,
5: I thank you,
6: I thank you
5: for the gift of
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5: life.
6: For the gift of
5: works
6: life.
5: Works of faith connecting to God
6: through prayer.
5: Works of faith
6: connecting to God through
5: prayer. You are the praying tribe, the mountain of salvation and
6: solution.
5: If there is a mountain to pray, there is a God to answer. Any demo pension, I bomb pile and Pablo Bush, you could a bomb pine a brandy as soon. Never be out here and Kabia or Facebook on this one. 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Mama, they say, Oba Shelling, can I have a front? You might join near bomb pile. Now, everybody over telling him, Eddie, I told you, Bibia will be a bomber den pass. See a bomber den pass. 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
6: Christ
5: we pray and we prophesy over your life say everybody who know mebo Jesus
6: amen
5: oh everybody nyame who know mebo Jesus
6: amen
5: we see what oh you do who know mebo ne mebo hallelujah
6: amen
5: everybody nyampon onipo who know mebo na me bompa yesere everybody nyampoma say if you dear we team oni we fie ne woma may the lord have mercy on your family
6: amen
5: may the mercy of the lord continue to reign over your family
6: amen
5: I declare and I prophesy
6: yes,
5: over your life
6: lord.
5: Receive it now
6: receive
5: in the name
6: it.
5: Of Jesus
6: Christ
5: your bumper James chapter the number 4 verse the number 7 James chapter the number 4 verse the number 7 that submit yourself before to God submit yourself therefore to God submit yourself therefore to God resist the devil and he will flee from you was it sin the point no be jane your bumper so for your life be one my young fan we ye see ya le kwan ya le boni bia ye see ya no kwan
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5: 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Le Kora Ba. We see our dear. We see our resist poverty now. Oh God, my Father, I resist poverty now. Oh God, my Father, I resist poverty now. Somebody declare that prayer now. Ya Kora Ba, resist poverty. Father, in the name of Jesus, we resist poverty now. We resist poverty now. In the name of Jesus, in Matelakaha, in the Dekate, in Yakatelena, Father, resist poverty now. Resist poverty now. In the poor Rabba, Watelaba, Rabba, in the name of Jesus,
6: Jesus Christ.
5: Ye bompa ma bebiya ubiya. Se efri na ko any poverty biya yasuma se mu abrabu biya. Yes, we resist it tonight.
6: Amen.
5: We resist it tonight.
6: Amen.
5: In the name of
6: Jesus, Jesus, Jesus Christ.
5: Tough your bumper.
6: Your bumper.
5: What's it? Resist the devil.
6: Resist the devil.
5: Hallelujah. I didn't throw say we are saying it. We are saying the enemy. Now go say the pakon and the musa. I didn't throw so cool name in the watch channel perform. 295 also 27 boat. We are resisting it now.
6: Yes, Lord.
5: Sia no kwen yu mwok Kase uradi nyakopon

0: resist it now. 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Yesu anoka. Yesu anoka. 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Yesu anoka. Declare now. Declare now. Rise and cry. Resist it now. Rise and cry. Resist it now. Lepa. 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In the mighty name of Jesus, Jesus,
1: Jesus,
0: we pray for somebody tonight, and we declare over your life, your

0: Wase resist the devil, and he shall flee from you. And as we are praying, we are resisting failure from our life. We are declaring, oh God, my Father. As I pray, I resist failure.
1: I resist
0: failure.
1: Failure.
0: Ose Euradinya mem.
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1: 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And sine coin for a blab.
0: Amen.
1: If you will never fail. I didn't think Kuko Dibia. Yes, sine coin for a blab.
0: Amen.
1: So for your pump, yes, what the young person say? You see a coin shell coin for a blab.
0: Amen.
1: A coin shabia. A coin shabia. You see the coin for a blab.
0: Amen.
1: So for accident, it is something that we must not tolerate it. A coin shay idea. Or see my nipprenia pump. Because accident is not something good.
0: A
1: quenchia, quenchia, quenchia, baby. Now, when you part the wood, a moment to a man, like you can finalize it. A quenchia, and your pump is here. Silver Dina Coupon say, if we are resisting accident from our life,
0: amen.
1: We are resisting accident from our life.
0: Amen.
1: Cassa Uratimian
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1: Nanatri,
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1: 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Ye piano
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1: ye piano bompa e
0: free
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1: free abrabo
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1: akonsha o kwa
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1: free abrabo e
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0: 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You will never fall into that road. That dangerous road you will never fall into. May God forbid from your life. May God forbid from your life. May God forbid from your life.
1: Your bumper.
0: Now what you, I just pray that never again.
1: Never again.
0: So but they will not see or say, oh, kind of book of Nahum 1:9.
1: Yes.
0: Or say your afflictions will not rise for the second time.
1: My God.
0: Oh, how and some man in prayer. I pray for somebody tonight. Say Yaliana Bow maybe a criminal. And some brabu.
1: Amen.
0: Oh, Sikashian and San Sibiumuta.
1: Amen.
0: And Juma Sayana and what Juman San Se Bimda.
1: Amen.
0: Ni pe bonde be ju bu bu bi ani yire di aju bu bu bi ani yire di but the free ne could never again in
1: your amen
0: the free ne could never again in your
1: amen
0: any spirit be hunhun be ba e monitor abrabo na e fight ti o growth anybody ni mo nyama da so the free ne could never again
1: amen
0: never again
1: amen
0: never again
1: amen
0: and it's your bumper oh but what kind of book of okay, the book of Acts chapter number 12. Bible said yechi osiani no na eternity na yechi James no ay eternity no.
1: My God.
0: Bible said na eso ni pe bi yani.
1: Yes.
0: Na eni nti no mu proceed sian yani ensam ba chi Peter.
1: Ensam
0: ba chi Peter. But the church said never again.
1: Never again.
0: Bible said na safo ga said no e bi si bi.
1: Yeah,
0: ni hansa. Any hands are cheap, be a bumper. Say what the young pong said never again.
1: Never again.
0: I did want to a brabo man. We are praying never again at all. Bible so we for normal. So obi we are obi kunwa reno. John chapter number 10, verse number 10. The thief only come to steal, to kill, and to destroy. That is the work of the devil. If you maybe a chum soon, we are say the devil come and stole you. You are be your dad, but your bumper said this time never again.
1: Never again.
0: See, sometimes the devil have a way out. But some will claim be a. Of us will beni pabra bom be seni pabra bom. Bon samu ukwembia. Of us will beni pa ni pa wauri mu be se awari ano. 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But there's something you see. Desa ubona disappointment. Na brabo si su disappointment. Wow. Very a bomba. Yesu bad nyangu se. Ukwembia sani yamane faso bo abra bom. 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
1: Amen.
0: Ose uradi nyame.
1: Uradi nyame.
0: Me biema na me bomba.
1: Quimpia.
0: See, any channel the devil passes through to affect your life, we are telling the devil that never again.
1: Never again.
0: Quimpia yourself when the fast we are.
1: Ebe
0: se wojuma.
1: Yes.
0: Ebe se wawari.
1: Yes.
0: Ebe se wakonjo.
1: Yes.
0: O bumpire.
1: My God.
0: May that channel be closed forever.
1: Amen.
0: May that channel be closed forever.
1: Amen.
0: We are declaring never again.
1: Never again.
0: In Jesus' mighty name. We are on the bumpire. We are on the bumpire. We are on the bumpire. Any channel the devil, any channel you ever and he passes through to afflict your life, to fight against the grace and the glory of God upon your life. As we pray now, never again, oh God, never again, NCBM, Jesus Christ, never again, never again,

0: aba ebeto fom.
1: Yes.
0: Na apro.
1: Apro.
0: Na enyini no. Intimi fifi.
1: Debio.
0: That is life. God is so principle.
1: My God.
0: And because we are principle God, nti ade bi e principle bi an obombo dey say o na nsisie no odi super pepper.
1: Yes.
0: Nti wo kura seed sisi a wo kura seed a aduaba.
1: Yeah.
0: Aduaba ntimi nyini woni pansem.
1: Debio.
0: Aduaba itimi nyini abara wo
1: di
0: ahyefo.
1: Di ahyefo.
0: Nti wo kura aduaba na say aduaba no one fan chef for ma e kura forever.
1: Yes.
0: Let me tell you something, Yameba. We see the be kura bi an. And I say we see kura ni kura we kura onsem. But wo dua ni Onyankopon fia.
1: Ah.
0: Wo dua ni Onyankopon fia.
1: Yes.
0: E so aba.
1: My God.
0: E me bi so wo na o ma so.
1: My God.
0: So for your bomb pair, my name. You see, we are sowing our seed. We are sowing our seed. Now, mobile money number is 0244 78998.
1: Yes, Lord.
0: 0244 78998. It didn't hear
1: Ajinim
0: Yama. Mobile money number is 0244 78998. So for your bomb pair, my uncle. Aduaba gu for ma.
1: Yes.
0: I will say enyine so aba.
1: My God.
0: The same thing applies to nyame baby ya also ni seed obona for the bi anwumre. Obona for the bi anwumre say. You say obona for the bi anwumre.
1: Yes.
0: Sa for the bi a wo bobia no so ye de eso aba.
1: Yeah.
0: A for the bi a wo bobia no so ye de eso aba. So for your bomb pem ni pam pem pem.
1: Yeah.
0: So ni pe bi a obo for the anwumre. Oto no offer na anwumre. Number na 0244 78998. Yes, everybody nyankopon say 24 hours miracle. Ewade mo bia wo ba for the bibia.
1: Yes.
0: 24 hours miracle.
1: Miracle.
0: Ewade ma san senchere bi mbo na brabo.
1: Amen.
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1: Yes.
0: Somebody has some kind of miracle you can't even explain it. Untimi nchirete because nyame na haye. Ye bompai. Sebade nyam say de wo ba for the anwumre. E wo mobile money number 0244 78998.
1: Yes.
0: E ni ajeni mbote sema. Ye bompai. 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E free sam na koko si nyame adba wo chine anwumre. Ebade ma senchere ni ohu bida.
1: Yes.
0: Obo for the ebade ma senchere ni ohu bida. Emre wa brabo mu.
1: Amen.
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1: Amen.
0: E Yesu de mu. Bompai. Ye bompai.
1: Tapata.
0: Bompai. Ye bompai. Katula katalaba. Father, we pray for anyone sowing this seed. Father, may you bless your people. May that miracle find you. May that miracle find you. May that miracle find you. Ewade ma san sentire ni su abrabu. 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As we declare a prayer, may that miracle find you. Ewade ma san sentire ni abrabu. In the name of Jesus, may that miracle find you. May that miracle find you. May that miracle find you. Shadi Allah. In the name of Jesus.
1: Jesus. Jesus Christ.
0: Of your bonfire. So when you pay me a walk, born a for the enumerate be all 0244 78998 0244 78998. The born a for the beer, Subiano, and Sentinel, come once semi, but the mass and brabo.
1: Amen.
0: You see, there is no way so more for the enumerate. Now, we live a life without a testimony. You will never live a life without a testimony.
1: Amen.
0: You will never live a life without a miracle. But you know, for the boy, so no man sent you in a cassia and torso, a man sent you in a cassia and tofi. Oh, Jesus Christ, demon.
1: Amen.
0: Mobile money number 0244 78998 0244 78998. But for this is here. So for no question, say, as at now. The public be one man in Bibri. You would do this empire by a boy, but it would change him, Master Fred. But Ubiti me Afrasisia near Bompire, your mom. Ubiti me Afrasisia, number near 0596 1152 91. 0596 1152 91. Ubiti me Afrasisia near Bompire, Eddie Amount. 0596 1152 91. Yeah, good evening, Patron. I want to say. Ya tia wo sey ya kasi woni pebu oso obompa no agisi wonyambu si oti woni pebu oso obompa ya
2: nyame ke oso
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0: kasi macha mento kasa no onyem fansa to ye funu so sisi a e wo Jesus Christ demo. 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

0: 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Now, Bomode is all your for the bonus of it. 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
0: 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But when you see me at my Kusiada, Obeba, Obeba, Pabo, Bush, and Conobede, Obeba. But what you beat me afraid, numbers in your Gusha for call, so no, 0596 115 91 But what do you see, sir? So, Befriend, I'm a man. I saw beating me so afraid. It was 05411 315 09 for this year na amount by mobile money number 0244 78 998 but what is your ubi so seed na everybody obetin the name Eddie Achiro or coin soon coso oh yes Christo may the Lord which you bless you everybody wants you never do you everybody one Kyle oh yes Christo amen for this year 0596 115 91 0596 115 91 0596 115 91 Francisia 0541 41509 Francisia na yamon pa ma may the Lord which you bless you adma that's how I be saving you only people also bompa on your beauty is your point of contact biaso.